0: 3, chance of thunderstorms, Friday. I'm meteorologist Jennifer Wojcicki on 95.3 WBEV, powered by Daily Dodge. Currently, 76.
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Carly Simon on that 70s hour at 95.3 WBEV from 1972 with Mick Jagger on backing vocals and a guy named Klaus Voormann on bass who played with John Lennon quite a bit after the breakup of the Beatles. He was in a lot of post-Beatle albums. He was a big friend of the Beatles. And Klaus Voormann actually did the cover art for the Revolver album as well. Carly Simon in the news. She announced over the weekend that she is suffering from Parkinson's disease. Carly Simon is 80. When we come back, we got Linda Ronstadt, Pablo Cruz, and Bruce Springsteen as we cruise through the 70s for an hour on this Tuesday night as we make our way to Brewer Baseball at your hometown station, 95.3 WBEV, powered by Daily Dodge. Our weather for tonight, lows of around 57, clear skies, easterly winds. Daytime high is approaching 83 tomorrow under mainly sunny skies. Tomorrow night, partly cloudy skies with overnight lows approaching 61. Mix of clouds and sun on Thursday with highs near 86. 63 on Thursday night. For Friday, scattered thunderstorms likely and a high of 80. Same for Saturday. And Sunday, daytime high is approaching 81 under mainly clear skies. So, yep, yeah, the

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1: Clear skies tonight with a low of 57. Easterly winds around 5 miles per hour. Bright sunshine expected again tomorrow. Daytime highs approaching 83. Tomorrow night, 61. Partly cloudy Thursday with daytime highs approaching 86. 83 chance of thunderstorms Friday. I'm meteorologist Jennifer Wojcicki on 95.3 WBEV, powered by Daily Dodge. Currently, it's 74 degrees.
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1: Yesterday, Apple overtook NVIDIA to become the most valuable company in the world. And now Apple has a new offer for consumers.
7: Apple Upgrade is a new program that lets customers lease certain devices for up to 3 years. The company says it will cover iPhones, iPads, Macs, and Apple Watches. Apple is partnering with Klarna on the program, saying lease deals on iPhones will start at $17.99 a month. It comes after Apple announced significant price increases on many of its products, citing an ongoing shortage in computer memory, driven by increased demand from the AI industry. Mike Dubusky, ABC News.
1: The Federal Trade Commission confirms it's investigating the online fashion retailer Shein. It's not clear why the company's being investigated, but disclosed the information in a filing in Hong Kong. Not all that FIFA merchandise sold during this summer's World Cup was legit.
8: With the championship series in the rearview mirror, Customs and Border Protection has finished tallying up the counterfeit FIFA-related merchandise seized before, during, and after the North American matches. Customs agents intercepted 445,000 items, from soccer balls to umbrellas. The most commonly counterfeited item, according to CBP, Lionel Messi's number 10 Argentina jersey.
1: ABC's Jim Ryan. NASA says astronomers have captured a rare image of a black hole devouring a star in the outskirts of the galaxy, far, far away. Dave Packer, ABC News.
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10: Lows dip down to about 57. Tonight, under clear skies, easterly winds around 5 miles per hour. Bright sunshine expected again. Tomorrow, daytime highs approaching 83. Lows level off around 61. Tomorrow night, partly cloudy skies. A mix of clouds and sun. Thursday, with highs in the mid-80s. Rain showers likely Friday. I'm meteorologist Jennifer Wojcicki on 95.3 WBEV, powered by Daily Dodge. Currently, it's 74 degrees.
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5: It is a beautiful night in San Francisco as the Brewers and Giants get set for game two of this three-game series here by the Bay. Hello, everybody, and welcome to Oracle Park in San Francisco alongside Josh Maurer and our producer and engineer, Kent Sommerfeld. Lane Grindle with you here tonight as the Brewers try to even up this series after being shut out for the fifth time this season last night in the series opener against the Giants. That's now back-to-back series where the Brewers have dropped the first game of a series, something they almost never did through the first half plus of the season. The Brewers will try to even it up behind the right arm of Logan Henderson here tonight. It'll be Landon Roop on the mound for San Francisco. We'll talk about that matchup and so much more when we return with Josh Maurer after this on the On Deck Show, built by Menards on the Brewers Radio Network.

0: On second and 10, back to throw Love. Rainbows deep down the right side. And he's got it.
1: Yes!
0: Touchdown, Green Bay Packers. Christian Watson blows the top off the Lions defense. McCarthy looks, fires left side, and it's intercepted on the overthrow. Evan Williams delivers his second consecutive dagger.
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1: This is Rich Eisen.

0: another terrible take. It's not a big deal. 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Now, have you ever had a pedicure, Adam Kaufman?
1: Never once had one or even considered it, to be perfectly
0: really?
1: Honest.
0: Really? Never
1: with
0: even
1: you.
0: Considered
1: nope.
0: it?
1: Nope. Never crossed my mind.
0: Wow.
2: Same.
0: You, what? You've never considered it?
3: I got
0: it,
3: your
0: Seth?
3: Back, Amber. I've
1: God,
3: considered
1: no.
3: it. I've
0: okay, you considered it.
3: I've
0: have
3: considered
0: you had
3: it.
0: One?
3: I have
0: Josiah?
3: Not, but me and my girlfriend have planned to try to make it happen.
0: See, now that's.
1: Oh,
0: that's
1: so, but
0: a real
1: you're
0: going to
1: go with her.
0: Right
1: so, really,
3: well,
1: that's
3: I'm not going by myself. You crazy?
1: Well, I bet Greeny and some of those guys that were
0: my
1: so
0: husband
1: high
0: goes
1: on pedicures,
0: by
1: they're doing it by themselves.
0: My
1: you
0: husband
1: see?
0: Has taken my 7-year-old son, and they've gone and gotten pedicures. Here's the thing. First of all, I live in Florida, right? There's a lot of feet
1: that's
0: going
1: big.
0: On.
1: That's relevant here.
0: There's a lot of feet going on down here in this state. I think part of what's happening here is that Dan Orlovsky lives like you do up in the Northeast, lives like all of
1: yeah,
0: y'all
1: I'm
0: do
1: a sock
0: up in
1: guy.
0: The Northeast, right? You're not seeing the feet all the time, so you're just dismissing what men's feet needs to look like. No, no, no. If you live in a state like this one down here, we're seeing men's feet all the time, okay? Nobody needs no. nasty feet. Even on men aren't excluded from the problem of nasty feet.
3: And I think a man who cares about his hygiene, major green flag.
0: Yes. Josiah's
1: no, I'm a sock guy. I don't see my feet unless I'm getting in the shower.
0: Sock guy.
1: That's it. That's it.
2: Truth.
0: I mean, here's the thing. Maybe to my detriment, I'm a very straight woman. I tend to like men, right? But what I don't like, I've never enjoyed men's nasty feet. I've never said, you know what would be nice if that dude had disgusting feet because he's never gotten a pedicure. That's never.
1: Well,
0: that's
1: clearly
0: never
1: you don't like a real man's man, Amber.
0: I think, no, well, that's not true. But I
1: tough,
0: assure you, like.
1: Rugged, rigid. And dirty feet.
0: You know, when they show, like, the videos of the shirtless cowboy on the ranch, they're not showing the dirty feet, though. As part, like, if he had nice toes because he got a pedicure, that would add to the whole thing.
3: Like, if he had a clear coat, like, you're just down now?
1: I'm not usually watching a lot of feet videos on the internet, I'll be honest with you.
0: A clear coat is a little far, Josiah. Maybe, like, a slight buff. I don't think
3: a slight buff? What
0: like,
3: is
0: on
3: that?
0: The nails. On the nails.
3: Okay. I don't even know. You're having me reconsider
1: yeah,
3: I mean,
1: get,
3: this pedicure
1: get, yeah, get,
3: thing now.
1: Yeah,
0: it's
1: get,
0: a lovely
1: get the
0: experience.
1: Toe lint out of there, but you can take care of that on your own.
0: They massage your feet. They
2: yeah, I can't
0: them.
2: Have people touching my feet.
0: You're crazy. It's you
1: I could go for
0: now.
1: The ankle massage. That sounds pretty good.
0: Coming up next year, we're going to hear from one of the Big Ten coaches. We're going to hear from Big Ten coach next, right?
4: 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Monday Night Football voice Joe Buck joins us to talk about ESPN Jeopardy. We've got a Four Downs with Rich segment on the Cincinnati Bengals. And Higgins himself from Ted Lasso, Jeremy Swift, joins us in studio. 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
8: Here's a look at your weatherology forecast. Lows dip down to about 57. Tonight, under clear skies, winds out of the east around 5 miles per hour. Bright sunshine expected again. Tomorrow, high temperatures reach up to 83. Lows level off around 61. Tomorrow night, partly cloudy skies. I'm meteorologist Jennifer Wojcicki on 1430 ESPN Beaver Dam. Currently, it's 74 degrees.
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0: Who's most likely to talk their way out of a speeding ticket?
1: Albilova.
0: A thousand percent. Who's most likely to hold traffic up to pet a dog?
1: Who's most likely to hold traffic up? We got like 25 freaking guys in there now, so I'm trying to go through all
0: going through the whole list of roster.
1: I'm going to go David Braun.
0: That's out of left field. All right, here we go. Which Big Ten coach is most likely to steal your drink at the bar?
1: That's not your daughter's question.
0: That wasn't. That was my wife's.
1: That's your wife. God. Who's yours?
0: Lanning.
1: Yeah, I'll go down.
0: Okay. Good luck to you boys.
1: There it is.
0: Good to see you later.
1: Yeah, buddy.
2: Appreciate you, man.
1: You got it.
3: That was Ian Fitzsimmons, again, sitting down with Lincoln Riley at Big Ten Media Day, since Ian is there on site in Chicago this week covering the Big Ten Media Days for us at ESPN Radio. 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Adam Kaufman is here. He's filling in for Ian tonight while Ian's in Chicago, busy doing that. And Lincoln Riley is one of those guys, Adam, where you're talking about one of the very biggest names in college football, so high profile when he took that job, and he hasn't been able to really get anything done there at USC despite having some really big talent, particularly at that quarterback position. He's got that again this season, and so we'll see, but there's been problems with USC year after year after year, and there's expectations, and so at some point the seat gets a little bit warm.
4: Well, look, 2022, 11-3. Since then, 24-15. I'm not going to sit here and say Lincoln Riley is on the hot seat necessarily. I think if they have a good, not amazing year, meaning, hey, you're in the conversation for the college football playoff, but you don't win it, all of a sudden he's going to get fired. That would surprise me. But obviously, there is a threshold. There's a point at, you know, given what he's being paid and obviously all the attention around a program like USC, you need to go out and you need to deliver. You only get so much runway to do that.
3: Yeah, absolutely. So we'll see what this season ends up like for Lincoln Riley. We'll have plenty more interviews tomorrow here on Amber and Ian, also from Big Ten Media Day. We've got some big names like Dan Lanning taking the podium tomorrow, and Ian will have an opportunity also to sit down with some of those guys one-on-one as well. Coming up next here, though, on Amber and Ian, who goes to late movies anymore? We know a guy. We'll tell you who right here on ESPN Radio.
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0: Yeah, I guess that's true. Avengers, to go back to the Marvel thing, Avengers Infinity War, it was a cathartic theater experience, in large part because of the crowd. Like, okay. everyone was just gasping and oohing and aahing together at the same parts. It was, you know, it's like going to a concert.
1: Right.
0: You know, except usually you don't get that kind of visceral reaction during a movie. And that was one that provoked it. It was great.
1: The Odyssey is being shown in some of these theaters that move, where you have to strap yourself into a seat. I've seen videos of it, because there's videos online, where they spray water at you, and the seats are moving
0: wind,
1: around.
0: Gusts of wind and all
1: yes!
0: of that.
1: Yes, and the seats are moving around. It's like a roller coaster.
0: It's like the Jordan's Furniture mom ride. The motion ride. Nope. I don't need that when I'm watching a 3-hour movie.
1: You couldn't even consume your candy. You would be, you'd be going all over the place. It sounds terrible.
0: Flying into people's faces.
1: All right. Well, Adam has to get out of here. He has to go see
0: ticking.
1: The Odyssey right now. Game night. They're going to take over right here on ESPN Radio.
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0: year, Emmett. You, me, Sister Sledge, Josiah, we all could have scored against Dallas last year.
1: Yeah, that's right. Little, you know, little stop and go, little post corner.
0: I mean, you would have settled for three. You would have brought in Automatic Johnson. But Sister Sledge, Josiah, myself, we would have been in the end zone. We would have scored a touchdown.
1: Hey, man, listen, if it's fourth in anything, Automatic Johnson, come on through. You know, they got the best kicker. And they might have the best kicker ever, the most powerful leg ever. Obviously, we know his name isn't really Automatic Johnson. This is
0: damn near is. Yeah. Damn near is. I mean, it might say that in his, you know, if you look him up in the Cowboys media guy, Brandon Aubrey, a.k.a. Automatic Johnson. That's why. See, Emmett would settle for three. That's why you would lose the game. Sister Sledge, Josiah, myself, we'd win because we scored touchdown 7 as opposed to 3. But we got to hear from good old Jerry.
1: Yeah.
0: Jerry Jones. We'll hear from him next here on Game Night on ESPN Radio on the all-new ESPN app.
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0: So you talked me out of that. Thank you for that.
1: I'm just saying, it's one of those situations, you know, the team, like I said, is in a good position. They seem like they're focused because they have been quiet. It's always the Cowboys, so you wait for the other shoe to drop, right? We've been covering the league and covering this team for a very long time, so we know how it all plays out. But it does just seem like there's a newfound focus. And I know Jerry wants to win another Super Bowl worse than anything. Right? Yeah. More than anything in the world, he wants to hoist another Lombardi and say, you know, how about them Cowboys and, you know, celebrate. They have the offense to do it, just like the Texans have the defense to do it.
0: Yes.
1: And they don't have the offense. You combine those two teams, you might have something. Right? You might have something.
0: You got
1: special.
0: The Rams. Right.
1: Right.
0: Yeah, you got the Rams. If you combine those two teams. Yeah, you're right. You're right. And in the salary cap era, it's so hard to build a complete team.
1: Mm-hmm.
0: You know, you usually just pick your poison. Are we going to invest all our money in our defense or our offense? And if you right. don't have a quarterback, they obviously do. But if you don't have a quarterback, then you're more likely to invest all that money on defense. When you have that guy, then all of a sudden you do it on the offense.
1: So is Dak Prescott, is any of the Cowboys some guys that have a lot of heat on them this year? We'll discuss that next here on Game Night on ESPN Radio on the ESPN app.
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6: Here's a look at your weatherology forecast. Lows dip down to about 57. Tonight, under clear skies, winds out of the east around 5 miles per hour. Bright sunshine expected again tomorrow. Daytime highs approaching 83. Lows level off around 61. Tomorrow night, mainly clear skies. I'm meteorologist Jennifer Wojcicki on 1430 ESPN Beaver Dam. Currently, it's 73 degrees.
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10: 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McCarthy looks,

0: fakes. Once hit and sacked Micah Parsons. The Parsons Project makes the hit back at the 27-yard line.
1: Faking the toss, McCarthy.
0: Hit and sacked. Back inside the 10. Micah Parsons, second sack of the game. He's got 10 sacks this season.
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5: As NFL training camps open up, teams are opening up their wallets. I'm Q Myers. The Eagles, they're signing two-time Pro Bowl selection Jalen Carter to a four-year, $152 million extension worth up to $160 million. The deal includes $106 million guaranteed. The contract is the richest for a defensive tackle in NFL history in both guaranteed money and average annual value at $38 million. The Browns and five-time Pro Bowl cornerback Denzel Ward reached an agreement on a two-year, $62 million deal that includes $52 million guaranteed. Sources told ESPN's Adam Schefter and NFL Network's Ian Rappaport, $31 million annual average value makes Ward the highest paid defensive back in the NFL history for the second time in his career. The Vikings signed offensive tackle Brian O'Neill to a four-year, $96 million contract extension. He now is under contract in Minnesota for the next 5 years. Baker Mayfield, he's reported to training camp without a new deal and will play out the final year of his contract before becoming an unrestricted free agent. Sources told ESPN on Tuesday. Sources close to the situation told ESPN that Mayfield is looking for a deal that reflects his performance and is more in line with what quarterbacks of a similar caliber are making. He's also unfazed by the potential of being franchise tagged in 2027. A couple scores in the WNBA. The LA Sparks are on top of the Liberty 56-53 at the half, while the Aces lead the Portland Fire 53-37. For more scores and analysis, check out ESPN.com and the all-new ESPN app. Coming up, more game night with Emmett Golden and me, Q Myers, here on ESPN Radio.
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11: Says he is done after this year. After deciding to return for a 22nd season, the second with the Steelers.
12: There it is.
13: Hey.
12: And I don't believe he's going to be backtracking on that. I think that's it.
14: I believe his mission is to get Will Howard and or Drew Allen ready to take the torch from him.
15: I think you're going to get whatever Aaron Rodgers has left. And if you're a Pittsburgh Steelers fan, let's hope he's good enough to get him in the postseason and see if they can make another run.
0: So is it really the last?

0: Here's a look at your weatherology forecast. Lows dip down to about 57. Tonight, under clear skies, winds out of the east around 5 miles per hour. Bright sunshine expected again. Tomorrow, daytime highs approaching 83. Lows level off around 61. Tomorrow night, mainly clear skies. I'm meteorologist Jennifer Wojcicki on 1430 ESPN Beaver Dam. Currently, it's 70 degrees.
1: 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Direct snap this time to Kodiak. Kaczynski on the right side, breaks it to the outside. Kodiak inside the 10, to the 5, to the end zone. Touchdown, Golden Beavers! Kodiak Kaczynski puts Beaver Dam on the board. Rolling to his right side, going to throw it to the corner. He's got his man open, into the end zone. Touchdown, Golden Beavers! Ashton Seifert, 26 yards!
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0: fantastic, and then it doesn't turn out to be that. Like I said, I really have high hopes for Dante Moore. I easily think that he could be the number one overall pick when it's all said and done.
1: Yeah, yeah, me too. It's, you know, being in Cleveland, I'm watching a lot of college quarterbacks.
0: I know you are. I know you are. Right now, some of these players in the National Football League, they are getting paid as training camp opens up. 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
1: Here's a look at your weatherology forecast. Lows dip down to about 57. Tonight, under clear skies, winds out of the east around 5 miles per hour. Bright sunshine expected again tomorrow. Daytime highs approaching 83. Lows level off around 61. Tomorrow night, mainly clear skies. I'm meteorologist Jennifer Wojcicki on 1430 ESPN Beaver Dam. Right now, 67.
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0: future resident Super Bowl champ Chris Kenny coming on Wednesday as the Cowboys head to training camp. I'll tell you what success in year two looks like for Brian Schottenheimer. 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

0: cashing in.
1: Huge for Philadelphia. Go back to when he was drafted by them. The slide in the draft, and they're banking on the people and their culture. We want to draft this player. We think he's a game changer. They're doubling down by giving him this contract. They believe they have the right people in the building to make sure that not only on the field he continues to dominate, but off the field he continues to go about his business in the right way. This should be a top five defense in the NFL again, and certainly one of the best defensive lines. Jordan Davis gets locked up. Now they're locking up Jalen Carter, Nolan Smith, Sterdale, Ojomo.
0: Yes.
1: They trade for Jonathan Grenard. So this is a defense, at least defensive line, that should look a lot like the one that you got to watch a lot in 2024 that led the NFL in sacks and led them to a Super Bowl win. It's a massive deal. You're banking on that he will continue to be healthy and the dominant player that he has been since they drafted him.
0: A lot of talent on that Philadelphia defense. Carter leading the charge, has been named a Pro Bowler each of the last two seasons. ESPN's Herm Edwards on Carter's defensive impact.
2: He's a disruptor. I mean, he can blow things up inside. I mean, and that's the scary part. You got to double him. You can't allow him to just try to single up on him, because he can make things very, very bad for offenses. So, you know, they needed to get him, obviously. This is a big part of their team when you think about the Eagles.
0: Carter has 13 and a half sacks, 37 quarterback hits in his first 3 years in the league, down year last year dealing with injury. Eagles hoping they'll see that guy that was a game wrecker in the Super Bowl this upcoming year. Coming up, college football around the corner. Can the Big Ten continue to dominate? And Draymond, back to the Bay. This is SportsCenter All Night here on ESPN Radio and the ESPN app.
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11: Kickoff, deep kick to the left side.

1967, the Doors started a three-week run at number one on the singles chart with an edited version of Light My Fire. It was their first number one. Eventually, many radio stations would start playing the full six-minute album cut, which features a longer instrumental break. And that's the one we're going to play. Jim Morrison and the Doors and Light My Fire from 1967.

All right, an edited version of that song started a 3-week run at number one on the singles chart in 1967. As we look at today's date in rock and roll history, Jeff Hall reporting for 95.3 WBEV, and just as in a blink of an eye, it's concert time. How cool is that? This show just kind of swings around with the news feed, that is for sure. Well, today, in 1973, Led Zeppelin, who were in the middle of a very successful U.S. tour, are the victims of one of the largest cash thefts in New York City history. $180,000 taken from the band's safe deposit box at the Drake Hotel. The money is mostly cash receipts from the first two nights at Madison Square Garden. Despite an investigation by the NYPD and the FBI, the money was never recovered, and no one was ever charged with the crime. And it just happens to be the last day today in 1973 that the Led Zeppelin outfit played for the third in a row in three nights sold-out shows at Madison Square Garden. The shows were recorded and a couple of years later were put out as the album The Song Remains the Same. We've got the lion's share of that album for you, taking us past bar time a little bit. Starting out with Rock and Roll and Celebration Day. Some of this stuff recorded today in 1973. Led Zeppelin!

0: Led Zeppelin on top of their game in 1973 as today's date in rock and roll history will continue. We got a good one, a scorcher. It's Led Zeppelin Live, Madison Square Garden, night three of their three-night stand. Even though they got ripped off for $180,000, the largest cash heist, that is, in New York City history. That happened today, 1973. The album came out in 1976. We'll be back with more right after this from ABC. You got it locked on the Insomnia Show at 95.3 WBEV, powered by Daily Dodge.
1: ABC News, I'm Dave Packer. Iran firing multiple missiles in an attempted surprise attack at U.S. forces in the Middle East, all successfully intercepted, says CENTCOM. A judge in Georgia sentencing convicted 16-year-old high school shooter Colt Gray to life without parole for killing two students and two teachers. Japan's prime minister says the death toll has risen to 13 after a powerful 7.1 magnitude earthquake.
2: Extensive damage to infrastructure. We're talking bridges, shrines collapsing, roads completely buckling, fires breaking out in damaged buildings, and hundreds of thousands of residents were told to evacuate the affected area, with thousands of emergency rescue teams trying to now survey the damage and contain it.
1: Florida on Tuesday became the first state in nearly a decade to carry out two executions in a single day, putting to death an 80-year-old man, the second oldest inmate known to receive a lethal injection in modern U.S. history. This is ABC News.
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9: Lows dip down to about 57. Overnight, under clear skies, winds out of the south, around 5 miles per hour. Bright sunshine expected again Wednesday. Daytime highs approaching 83. Clear skies Wednesday night. Lows dip down to about 60. Partly cloudy skies Thursday with highs in the upper 80s. Storms likely Friday. I'm meteorologist Jennifer Wojcicki on 95.3 WBEV, powered by Daily Dodge. Right now, 64.
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Hey, just joined us. We've got a scorcher going on this morning. It is Led Zeppelin live at Madison Square Garden. This was the third of three nights there back in July of 1973. Let's go back to the stage. The album is called The Song Remains the Same. Let's go back to the stage for Over the Hills and Far Away, Misty Mountain.

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5: Lows dip down to about 57. Overnight, under clear skies, winds out of the south, around 5 miles per hour. Bright sunshine expected again Wednesday. Daytime highs approaching 83. Clear skies Wednesday night. Lows dip down to about 60. Partly cloudy skies Thursday with highs in the upper 80s. Storms likely Friday. I'm meteorologist Jennifer Wojcicki on 95.3 WBEV, powered by Daily Dodge. Right now, it's 62 degrees.
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8: The following tone is a reference tone of 700 hertz. The remainder of the tones are recorded at this level with the exception of the last tone, which is a reference tone at operating level.
9: I couldn't sleep at all last night.
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11: Welcome into hour number two of the Insomnia Show and hour number two of our Led Zeppelin concert. Some of these songs recorded today in 1973 at Madison Square Garden. It was a third night of three sold-out shows, and today was the unfortunate day that a thief made off with the receipts from the first two Madison Square Garden concerts. The theft took place from the safe at the Drake Hotel in New York, where the group was staying. Tour manager Richard Cole, who discovered the theft, was arrested as a suspect and questioned by police, but was later released. Taking us to ABC News, break at the bottom of the hour. We got some long ones here. No Quarter, The Song Remains the Same, and The Rain Song. Led Zeppelin recorded today, some of it, at Madison Square Garden in 1973 on 95.3 WBEV.
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0: without parole for killing two students and two teachers. Japan's public broadcaster NHK reporting at least two people have been confirmed dead at a shopping mall that partially collapsed following today's massive earthquake. This is ABC News.
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clear skies Wednesday night, lows dip down to about 60. Partly cloudy skies Thursday with highs in the upper 80s, storms likely Friday. I'm meteorologist Jennifer Wojcicki on 95.3 WBEV, powered by Daily Dodge. 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
4: Lows dip down to about 57. Overnight, under clear skies, winds out of the south, around 5 miles per hour. Bright sunshine expected again Wednesday. Daytime highs approaching 83. Clear skies Wednesday night, lows dip down to about 60. Partly cloudy skies Thursday with highs in the upper 80s. Storms likely Friday. I'm meteorologist Jennifer Wojcicki on 95.3 WBEV, powered by Daily Dodge. Currently 60.
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0: makes every one of us unique. 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
3: Hey, welcome into the bar time hour of the Insomnia Show. Usually we fire up Beatles at bar time, but that's going to wait for about 15 minutes here as we wrap up Led Zeppelin live at Madison Square Garden. Day three of the three-night stand, all sold-out shows, was today in 1973. These are songs from the Songs Remains the Same album, which was released 3 years later in 1976. We go back to the stage for the closer, Whole Lotta Love, at 95.3 WBEV. It's bar time in Wisconsin.

One night, I believe I told you this before, but one night, I

Feels the Bar Time is on the air. A little bit of a late start, but I don't think you'll mind. Beatles in the news today. I'm your host with the most Beatle records in the Bar Time Hour. That Jeff All, Beatle-related records, whether it's friends of theirs, whether it's solo work, you name it. If it's in the news, we've got it. And today, in 1965, their second film, Help, premiered at the London Pavilion Theatre in the West End of London. The band arrived at the theatre in a black Rolls Royce, greeted by approximately 10,000 screaming fans who had packed Piccadilly Circus. Critics didn't like the music as much as A Hard Day's Night, and even John Lennon later commented that the best stuff wound up on the cutting room floor. Seven songs in the movie. We just heard the title cut. We got another six-pack for you. The Night Before, you Gotta Hide Your Love Away, I Need You, Another Girl, You're Gonna Lose That Girl, and the number one, it was the advance single, Ticket to Ride, on Beatles' Bar Time, 95.3 WBEV.

0: Ticket to Ride, that is the Beatles wrapping up the film Songs from a Hard Day's Night, which premiered at the London Pavilion Theatre in the West End of London today in 1965. Critics didn't like the movie as much as they liked the first one. John Lennon said the best stuff remained on the cutting room floor, and their second feature film, Help, the Beatles later said that the film was shot in a haze of marijuana. Ooh. When we come back, one more story from 1968. The epic 7-minute song, Hey Jude, was recorded today. We'll tell you a little more about that. But first, let's get the news update from ABC. It's Beatles at Bar Time on 95.3 WBB.
1: ABC News, I'm Dave Packer. Israeli Prime Minister Benjamin Netanyahu meeting today with President Trump.
2: Netanyahu's first face-to-face with the president since the war began exactly 5 months ago. Their relationship has hit a rocky patch. Earlier, Trump bristling when told Netanyahu was bringing him intelligence showing Iran is trying to rebuild its nuclear capabilities. Netanyahu later describing their Oval Office sit-down as excellent, a conversation of full partnership, of mutual support, one of the best conversations he's had with Donald Trump.
1: ABC's Mary Bruce. Ukraine's President Volodymyr Zelensky also met with President Trump. Both foreign leaders attended the funeral for the late Senator Lindsey Graham in Washington, D.C. A judge in Georgia sentencing convicted high school shooter Colt Gray to life in prison without parole for killing two students and two teachers. The Senate has confirmed Jay Clayton.

0: Clayton as the next director of national intelligence. This is ABC News.
1: Nothing says relaxation like a Slumberland furniture mattress and a radio or speaker with

0: The 10, to the 5, to the end zone. Touchdown, Golden Beavers. Kodiak Kaczynski puts Beaver Dam on the board.
1: Rolling to his right side. Going to throw it to the corner. He's got his man open. Into the end zone. Touchdown, Golden Beavers. Ashton Seifert, 26 yards.
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5: Lows dip down to about 57. Overnight, under clear skies, winds out of the south, around 5 miles per hour. Bright sunshine expected again Wednesday. Daytime highs approaching 83. Clear skies Wednesday night. Lows dip down to about 60. Partly cloudy skies Thursday with highs in the upper 80s. Storms likely Friday. I'm meteorologist Jennifer Wojcicki on 95.3 WBEV, powered by Daily Dodge. Currently 60.

That is Rare Earth wrapping up the bar time hour on the obituary list. Ed Guzman, who was their drummer and lead singer, died at his home in Howell, Michigan due to complications from diabetes today in 1993. One of my favorite songs by them, albeit this is the 45 RPM short version, because I don't have time to play the whole 10-minute studio version from the album.

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Your love is fading. I feel it fade.

0: storms Thursday with highs in the upper 80s, thunderstorms likely Friday. I'm meteorologist Jennifer Wojcicki on 95.3 WBEV, powered by Daily Dodge. Currently, it's 59 degrees.
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Lefty Frizzell's younger brother, David Frizzell. That's a million light beers ago. Kicking off the Wednesday morning edition of Country Flashback Overnight. Good morning, everybody. We do this 7 mornings a week, so drop by often in the 3 and 4 a.m. hour and pull up a chair. Or, well, don't pull up a chair if you're driving. Make sure your seatbelt's on if you're driving. Make sure your cruise control is set, too. Some of these highway jams will make you hold your pedal to the metal. Some of them will. I'll try to warn you when I'm going to play one, but I'm, you know, not always that good at it. Anyway, I am morphing my way into being Pam Yockey's not-so-fabulous, fabulous farm babe, Pam Yockey, that is, not-so-fabulous opening act. Great music, though. We just heard Merle Haggard and David Frizzell. How about George Jones, Jerry Reed, Glenn

Famyaki, that is. Not so fabulous. Opening act. Great music, though. We just heard Merle Haggard and David Frizzell. How about George Jones, Jerry Reed, Glenn Campbell, Ronnie Millsap, Johnny Lee. Hey, let's get started with Mel McDaniel, Louisiana, Saturday night on 95.3 WBEV.

0: Early 80s, that is Johnny Lee. Sounds like love to me. Ronnie Millsap, for all you drivers out there, prisoner of the highway. It doesn't have to be an 18-wheeler. It could be a minivan. If you're in a vehicle and you're getting paid to drive it, that song is for you, prisoner of the highway. And let's get the news update from ABC, the weather. When we come back, a couple of crime songs on 95.3 WBEV. It's Country Flashback Overnight.
1: News. I'm Dave Packer. Both Ukraine's President Volodymyr Zelensky and Israel's Prime Minister Benjamin Netanyahu are in Washington for funeral services for the late Senator Lindsey Graham. And while there, they were welcomed to the White House for one-on-ones with President Trump. Zelensky talked about Ukraine making its own Patriot air defense systems. Later, the Senate overwhelmingly advancing a Russian and Iran sanctions bill named in honor of Graham. Zelensky.
2: First of all, we're very thankful to the senators, and we're very thankful for this discussion. The discussion was with details how to help Ukraine, and we are thankful that this bill.
1: A judge in Georgia sentencing convicted 16-year-old high school shooter Colt Gray to life in prison without parole for killing two students and two teachers. Japan's public broadcaster NHK reporting at least two people have been confirmed dead at a shopping mall that partially collapsed following today's massive earthquake. This is ABC News.
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3: Lows dip down to about 57. Overnight, under clear skies, winds out of the south, around 5 miles per hour. Lots of sunshine outside again Wednesday. Daytime highs approaching 83. Wednesday night, lows level off around 60. Sunshine mixed with clouds at times Thursday, with highs in the upper 80s. Thunderstorms likely Friday. I'm meteorologist Jennifer Wojcicki on 95.3 WBEV, powered by Daily Dodge. Currently, it's 59 degrees.
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1: On a warm summer's evening, on a train bound for nowhere, I met up with a gambler. We were both too tired to sleep, so we took turns of staring.

0: under clear skies, winds out of the south, around 5 miles per hour. Lots of sunshine outside again Wednesday. Daytime highs approaching 83. Wednesday night, lows level up around 60. Sunshine mixed with clouds at times Thursday, with highs in the upper 80s. Thunderstorms likely Friday. I'm meteorologist Jennifer Wojcicki on 95.3 WBEV, powered by Daily Dodge. Currently, it's 59 degrees.
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Welcome into the final hour of the Insomnia Show and Country Flashback Overnight. I'm Jeff Hall with a look at country music news from way back when. We do this 7 mornings a week, so drop by often, stay long, and enjoy yourself much. Today in 1961, Patsy Cline appeared at the Cimarron Ballroom in Tulsa, Oklahoma. The show was recorded and later released in 1997 as the album Live at the Cimarron Ballroom. The ticket price for that show was $1.50. And Saturday Morning Live fans will have Patsy Cline live at the Cimarron Ballroom this Saturday morning in this time slot for you in its entirety. Buck Owens was at number one on the country charts with Before You Go in 1965. It was his 7th release to hit number one, where it spent 6 weeks at the top with 20 weeks on the chart. Born on this day in Sharon, Kansas in 1966 was Martina McBride, country music singer and songwriter, who scored the 1996 number one single at Wild Angels. We've got that one along with several more. We'll play them in chronological order. We got My Baby Loves Me, Just the Way That I Am from 83. We got Wild Angels, When God-Fearing Women Get the Blues as well. She's been called the Celine Dion of country music for her big voice ballads and soprano range. All right, taking birthday seriously, Martina McBride, born today in 1966.

She was the prom queen, he was the quarterback of the football team, and it all looked so promising. We never thought anything had happened like this. And then, all of a sudden, 25 years of love and devotion down the drain.

Well, she took out 3 parking meters and a pedestrian's purse. The day she quit the Baptist

McBride on the birthday list. That's when God-fearing women get the blues. She was born today in Sharon, Texas in 1966. In 1968, Johnny Cash was on the U.S. country music charts at number one with Folsom Prison Blues. Cash was inspired to write the song after seeing the movie Inside the Walls of Folsom Prison in 1951 while serving in West Germany in the United States Air Force. He put it out on Sun Records in 1956, but it didn't sound like anything like this one from 1960.

0: Reba McEntire was at number one on the Billboard country charts in 1989 with her version of the Everly Brothers classic Kathy's Clown, giving Reba her 13th number one single. And unlike the original, Reba sang the song in the third person, thus making the narrator another woman observing the storyline. Nice twist on that one. Before that, Randy Travis released his debut single, a cover of Paul Overstreet's song On the Other Hand, which was only a minor hit, this time when it was released in 85, but it was re-released in April of 86, and it became a number one hit on the charts. And that's going to do it for today's date in country music history. We'll be back to wind this thing down, wrap it up nicely, and send it on over to Pam Yonke, the fabulous farm babe in the Midwest Farm Report show. And we'll leave you with an ear cootie in the process. Love me or hate me for those. Right now, let's get the news update for ABC.
1: ABC News, I'm Sherry Preston. U.S. forces across the Middle East are on high alert after more fighting overnight. Jordan's air defense systems intercepting 5 missiles launched from Iran. CENTCOM saying its forces remain vigilant. All of this happening 3 days of relative calm amid diplomatic talks have ended. The death toll following the earthquake in southern Japan, at least 20 now, and they think that number will rise. ABC's Britt Clenett with more.
2: Extensive damage to infrastructure. We're talking bridges, shrines collapsing, roads completely buckling, fires breaking out in damaged buildings, and hundreds of thousands of residents were told to evacuate the affected area, with thousands of emergency rescue teams trying to now survey the damage and contain it.
1: Dr. Anthony Fauci will sit before a Senate committee in what will surely be a fiery hearing chaired by Republican Senator Rand Paul. He's long accused Fauci

0: of deceiving Americans about the origins of COVID. 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
5: Lows dip down to about 57. Overnight, under clear skies, winds out of the south, around 5 miles per hour. Lots of sunshine outside again Wednesday. Daytime highs approaching 83. Wednesday night, lows level off around 60. Sunshine mixed with clouds at times Thursday, with highs in the upper 80s. Thunderstorms likely Friday. I'm meteorologist Jennifer Wojcicki on 95.3 WBEV, powered by Daily Dodge. Right now, it's 58 degrees.
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grass grows. Just about putting the lid on another edition of Country Flashback. Overnight time for me to skedaddle off into the early morning sunshine. But not before I leave you with an ear cootie. A song is going to play in your head all morning long. Love me or hate me for these? I think it's fun. I've had a few people come up and say, you and those darn ear cooties. And I always say, well, how long did it take you to get it out of your head? And they said, all morning. And a couple of them did. And I said, well, that's why we do it. Anyway, an ear cootie to me, it all started when I watched the Buddy Holly story. And the last song that Buddy Holly played was Brown Eyed Handsome Man. And I'll bet you he had that song ringing in his ears when he got on that plane. Because it's that last song that you play that sticks in people's head. And this is today's last song. So get out there, have a great Wednesday, and behave yourselves. I'll be back at the microphone at midnight, full of it as always. So between now and then, behave yourselves. Good morning, everybody. Take us out, Toby Keith.

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3: 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It is the 210th day of the year, and actor Will Wheaton is celebrating a birthday. There's no doubt that nursing a summer cold can be extra aggravating, especially when you could be at the beach or the ballpark. And there is some evidence that summer colds are actually worse than the winter variety. Cold germs often contain a warm weather bug called the enterovirus, which in addition to sniffles and sneezes can cause summer ailments and a persistent cough. It taxes the immune system, which often causes symptoms to linger or recur. Like winter colds, there is no cure. You'll just need plenty of rest, ample fluids, and about 7 to 10 days before you're back at the beach. There is the Old Farmer's Almanac Radio Report. 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
6: Ample sunshine expected today with highs around 83. Winds out of the north around 5 miles per hour. Tonight, lows around 60. Daytime highs approaching 87. Tomorrow, partly cloudy skies. 76 Friday with thunderstorms likely. 79 Saturday, chance for storms continues. I'm meteorologist Jennifer Wojcicki on 95.3 WBEV, powered by Daily Dodge. Right now, it's 58 degrees.
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6: 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Dumuck Ag Meteorologist along with us. Looks a little more moderate today.
7: A little more moderate, yeah. The temps are going to be a little warmer than yesterday, but an old friend returns. You may see a little wildfire smoke up in the sky by late today in western Wisconsin, tonight or into the day tomorrow elsewhere. No, it's not going to be like it was a week or so ago, not that heavy and thick, but we may notice some of that smoke. Otherwise, it sounds pretty good. We're looking to a cool front way off to the northwest parts of North Dakota today, but it's going to drop east and southeast. Mild, moist air will move north out ahead of that boundary, and that's all going to build up. So toward the end of the week, the possibility of some rain starts showing up. Northwest Wisconsin may see that chance as early as tomorrow afternoon. The rest of us falling into line after that, not into the day Friday. Could be a little damp to wrap up the week. You know, rain amounts even up into that half or one inch range possibility. I'll have forecast details after this.
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7: Well, pretty fair weather. How about that? Our Compure Financial Ag Weather Forecast. Sunny skies today. Believe it or not, Hayward and Park Falls, way in the northwest, have a heat advisory today until 7 p.m. The rest of us just warm. Oh, and I expect mid and some upper 80s with not much of a breeze. Overnight, some of that smoke showing up even late today in the west. Generally clear overnight as temps fall into the lower 60s. Could be an upper 50 here or there. Winds out of the south about 5. Partly sunny skies developing Thursday. That small chance of rain in the far northwest later in the day. I'd still expect temps into the upper 80s. There could be a 90 with the southwest wind about 5. And then that rain chance building in on into the day Friday. More clouds and a little cooler because of rain. Upper 70s, mid and upper 70s, Pam. But through Friday and Friday night, I see, you know, a quarter, maybe a half an inch in the north. Could be heavier in southern and especially southwest Wisconsin. We'll see how that develops.

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1: Mostly sunny skies across the area for today. We'll have high temperatures reaching up into the low to mid 80s. Then for tonight, mostly clear, dropping back to a low of 60. Gradually increasing clouds on Thursday, a high of 87. And then scattered showers and storms becoming likely on Friday will ease to highs in the mid-70s. And that's your latest forecast. I'm meteorologist Michael Caron, 90.

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2: The number of kernels on an ear of corn is important for total grain yield per acre. An ear that's totally filled out with perfect rows has benefited from good growing conditions and successful pollination. But sometimes you end up with more cob than kernels. Bob Nielsen is an agronomy professor at Purdue University. He says there are several reasons why this happens, but severe drought is probably the most common culprit. Each silk represents a kernel of corn and requires a lot of moisture to grow up and out of the husk for pollination.
6: So under severe drought stress, that elongation of the silks can sometimes be delayed or occasionally even stopped altogether, to the point where they may be delayed in their elongation so long that by the time they do finally come out, all of the pollen's already been shed from the tassel, and so there's no pollen left to be captured by the silk, and then you don't get any kernels developing.
2: On the other side of the spectrum, an extended period of cloudy, rainy weather can result in a less than full ear of corn because it messes with photosynthesis.
6: It can affect those newly fertilized ovules, because if the plant becomes terribly short on the sugars and the carbohydrate that are formed by photosynthesis, basically that can cause almost immediate abortion of newly developing kernels. And so sometimes, you know, we'll see some poor kernel set if there's been upwards of a week of cloudy weather during pollination.
2: I'm Jody Henke. 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
8: Taking your storm damage update, farmers. If you were some of those folks that were impacted by the hail, the heavy winds, maybe even tornadic activity, let us know what's happening in your farm fields. The wheat harvest was underway, so we know there's been some disruptions. Talk text line is the best way to share your story. 877-301-FARM. That's 877-301-3276. As we wrap her up on a Wednesday morning, we want to turn our attention to one of the sweet, simple pleasures of summer, enjoying ice cream. It can cut through the heat and the humidity in short fashion, put a smile back on your face. And this story should put a smile on your face as well. Kylie Allen joining us this morning with the winners of the 2026 Cedar Crest 4-H Ice Cream Contest. And it might get you started on the right note this morning.
9: Some people say kids have the best imaginations, and I can't think of a better way to exercise that theory than the Cedar Crest Ice Cream Flavor Creation Contest. Shannon Simon is the marketing manager for the company. She says the 4-H'ers keep proving that the sky is the limit when it comes to their creativity.
10: Yes, so our winner is the Posobiec Pathfinders from Merrill, Wisconsin, and they gave us the flavor Hold Your Horses.
9: Dive into Hold Your Horses a little bit for me. What can people expect from that flavor?
10: So it is inspired on the fact that when you're working on farms, you have to get up really early, like 5:30. And when they are waking up that early to work on their chores for that day, they love the fresh smell of coffee. And that's kind of what gets their gears running. So they have gave us the flavor Hold Your Horses, which is espresso-flavored ice cream with chocolate-covered toffee pieces and a caramel ribbon. Just something to kind of get their day running and starting.
9: Well, hey, you're speaking my language. I love a fresh cup of coffee in the morning. Mm-hmm. Let's talk about the contest itself. How does it work?
10: So we have been working with the Wisconsin 4-H community since 2013. Every September, we will put out a flavor contest form to all the 4-H in the community of Wisconsin, and they have the opportunity to request or submit flavors that has, you know, a base of, you know, ice cream flavor base, and then up to three inclusions.

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0: It is Wednesday. Do you like Wednesday or not?
1: It's hump day, so it's all the way down to the weekend.
0: Do you prefer Tuesday? Like, what's your least favorite day of the week?
1: Well, we talked about it. It's Tuesday.
0: Okay,
1: there's no valid reason to have a Tuesday.
0: Agreed.
1: What is there to be excited about on a Tuesday?
0: Nothing. It doesn't even feel close to the weekend either.
1: No,
0: and it's kind of sucks.
1: Yeah, nothing ever happens on Tuesdays.
0: Yeah, so true.
1: You'll see businesses will always have deals on Tuesdays, like entertainment venues.
0: Exactly, like the movie theaters too.
1: Because nobody goes out on Tuesdays.
0: Exactly.
1: Hey, it's day number 210 of the year. 155 days left. National Chicken Wing Day today.
0: Okay,
1: Are you a chicken wing person?
0: I am, definitely. I mean, I don't eat them very often, but I'm not picky.
1: A drummy or the wing? Which one do you prefer?
0: Honestly, a wing.
1: Okay, so you like the bone. You like the... I'm more of a drummy. Ashley Dobrzynski.
0: Ashley agrees with me.
1: She's a wing person, too?
0: Yeah.
1: There's more meat on the on the drummy, isn't there?
0: Probably, honestly, but I don't know.
1: So with Allison and Ashley in the studio here today, I'm going to totally mess this up. I called her Ashley the first couple times.
0: Yeah, he'd be like, Ashley's going to do the news for us. And I was like,
1: Allison, it's Ashley. We should have thought about that in the hiring process.
0: Probably shouldn't have hired me. My name's Allison.
1: It's national. Well, if you would go, you said you go by Allie sometimes.
0: I do,
1: so
0: sometimes.
1: If it was Allie and Ashley, that would be, I would be.

0: the Kate Middleton wedding was a big thing, too.
1: Do you know who Prince Charles? Now he's the king.
0: Yeah.
1: And you know who Diana is? Have you seen pictures?
0: Yeah. Mm-hmm. She, like, passed away
1: in a car accident. Yeah, in 1981, it was, like, the most watched thing in the history of television. It was on everywhere.
0: That's crazy. I believe it, though, honestly. You know, the royal family is really...
1: Are you into the royals?
0: I'm not, honestly. But I did watch, like, you know that whole documentary that came out with, like, Meghan and Harry?
1: Yes.
0: And, like, the whole, like, them being estranged from the whole family?
1: Sure.
0: That I watched, and it was really interesting.
1: Harry is, they're expunged from the royal family,
0: exactly,
1: though.
0: Exactly, yeah.
1: What are they doing, though? Because is she in any movies or anything?
0: She was in a lot of movies, but, I mean, now that she, I think they have, like,
1: TV
0: a couple
1: show?
0: Kids now. So I'm
1: I don't know.
0: I don't know what she's doing or what either of them are
1: Harry
0: doing.
1: Was at the World Cup, and so was his brother, and I don't think Chuck was there, so.
0: Because they're living in the U.S.
1: Yeah,
0: now, right?
1: They're living in Hollywood.
0: Okay.
1: Today on the show, we will do a little Only in Wisconsin segment. Got the Impossible Question, Bayside Supper Club Classic TV Trivia. Tom Ballwig from Ballwig Implement is here. Jim Merkel from Horicon Hills. We got birthdays and anniversaries. I believe it's Evie from the dump today as well, because it is hump day, dump day. That's why you like Wednesday.
0: Mm-hmm.
1: Have you been to the dump?
0: I've never been to the dump, no.
1: Oh, and you grew
0: but
1: up
0: I've heard they have good burgers, don't
1: yes,
0: they?
1: Yes, yes.
0: And that burgers are like my favorite food.
1: Considering that you grew up in the Madison area, I'm stunned you've never been to the dump.
0: Really?
1: Yeah. What's Bob been doing? Has he not been taking you to the dump?
0: I don't know. He's not taking me to a lot of restaurants, I guess.
1: Ashley, how many times have you been to the dump?
2: I was actually just there on Saturday.
1: What burger did you
2: Sunday.
1: Have?
2: Tennessee whiskey.
1: She had the Tennessee whiskey.
0: Okay.
1: So we got to get to Allison. You've got the news coming up. We'll let you get settled for that, and we'll chat again in about probably about 30 minutes or so.
0: Awesome.
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5: A motorcyclist was seriously injured Sunday night after a police pursuit ended in a crash in Beaver Dam. Police say officers attempted to stop the motorcycle after observing multiple traffic violations, but the rider accelerated to speeds exceeding 90 miles an hour while fleeing. The motorcycle crashed at the intersection of a North Spring Street and West Mackey Streets, leaving the rider with a substantial leg injury. The Dodge County Sheriff's Office Crash Investigation Team is investigating the incident. Governor Tony Evers has declared a state of emergency following Monday's severe storms that caused widespread damage across eastern Wisconsin. State officials say an EF3 tornado struck the Menasha and Appleton area, while high winds and large hail damaged homes, businesses, and infrastructure. The emergency order allows state agencies and local officials to coordinate resources as cleanup and recovery efforts continue. Wisconsin Emergency Management is continuing to assess storm damage across the affected areas. Two men were hospitalized following a large fight early Sunday morning in Beaver Dam. Police responded just after 2 a.m. when they found a large group attempting to fight in the roadway. Authorities say two men suffered substantial head injuries and were taken to the Marshfield Medical Center in Beaver Dam. The investigation remains ongoing and any

0: Anyone with information is asked to contact the Beaver Dam Police. Your WBEV News will continue in just a moment.
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0: Your WBEV News continues. Wisconsin Insurance Commissioner Nathan Hodak is encouraging residents affected by this week's severe storms to begin the insurance claim process as soon as possible. The Office of the Commissioner of Insurance recommends documenting damage with photos, making a list of damaged property, keeping receipts for repairs, and waiting for an insurance adjuster before disposing of damaged items. Consumers with insurance-related concerns can contact the State of Insurance Office for assistance. Beaver Dam Area Community Theater is bringing a familiar fairy tale to the stage with its production of Shrek the Musical. Performances run July 30th through August 9th at the Camps Auditorium. The musical follows Shrek, an ogre whose quiet life is disrupted when a fairy tale characters invade his swamp. His journey to rescue Princess Fiona leads to unexpected friendships, adventure, and a story about accepting what makes each person unique. Tickets are available through the Beaver Dam Area Community Theater website. The Wisconsin Department of Agriculture, Trade, and Consumer Protection is accepting applications for its Dairy Processor Grant Program through September 1st. The grant provides up to $50,000 to licensed dairy processors for projects that improve food safety, modernize facilities, expand operations, and provide employee training. State officials say the program helps strengthen Wisconsin's dairy industry, which contributes to more than $52 million annually to the state's economy.

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1: It's going to be a 48-yard field goal attempt for Cole Hemling.
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1: Good snap. The kick is up.
4: Oh, baby.
1: He has the distance. The kick is off the upright and good! Cole Hemling! Wow! 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

0: 80. Right now, looking at the temperature, it is 50. Is it really 58 degrees? It's 59. I saw somebody walking today with a sweatshirt on, and I questioned them. And I guess they were right, and I was wrong as I was driving by. It is 59 right now. Looking at the radar across the region, there's really no precipitation anywhere in the state of Wisconsin for today, so it's going to be a very pleasant day. The early birthday window is open today, 885-4446. Or you can send a text at 920-887-9595. Tracy Lidke's got a birthday today. Also, Lindsay Lewis, former teammate Jocelyn Mentius. Becky Gluin's got a birthday today, the former mayor, and Randy Smith are celebrating. So if you want to send a text, you can let us know where you're at, 920-887-9595. Again, 920-885-4446. If you want to go fishing today, if the sun gets high, target deep weed edges and shaded docks. Minor going on till about 6:29. There's a major from 12:04 to 2:04 this afternoon. Another minor 7:40 to 9:40 tonight, and a major if you like fishing late night, 11:52 p.m. to 1:52. Looking at a couple of Legion things last night, both Watertown 17U will settle for a runner-up at the state tournament in Chippewa Falls. They lose yesterday to West De Pere 6-1. The Watertown, a 19U at the AAA 19U tournament, they fell in their opener to Sheboygan. They will play an elimination game against Wisconsin Rapids this morning at 10:30. So you can read more about those on the sports tab at dailydodge.com. 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Higher Grounds Coffee is going to be open as well to fuel up coffee, and they are having a vendor fair. There's always cool things there. The food court includes grilled brats and burgers, it says Elotes. I'm not smart enough to know what Elotes is by Anna Rodriguez. Ashley, you know what an Elote is?
1: No.
0: Okay, there's a bunch of other stuff as well when you can grab some food, so check that out. We are going to check sports. 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We'll do that. 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
2: I guess that's what happens on a good night's rest. Good morning. I'm Doug Russell with sports. In Monday night's series opener in San Francisco, the Brewers were listless in a dull 3-0 loss where they could muster up just three hits. Then you found out part of the reason why. Travel delays for several hours made a long flight to the West Coast take more than twice as long as it should have. Game two, with some shut-eye, the bats came alive.
3: Into the cap and right center for Lara. He's going to run forever. It's off the top of the wall. That will score one. Vaughn being waved around third. The throw coming home is late. Vaughn scores on a two-run triple by Lara.
2: Jeff Levering on Brewers TV with the call. Milwaukee gets back into the win column. 8-2, the final score from Oracle Park. Logan Henderson now 5-1 on the season. He goes 5 2/3 innings, giving up two hits, striking out seven, walking only two. The series finale is later today, starting at 2:45. Shane Drouin pitches against Logan Webb. Now, the Brewers don't get to gain any ground in the standings, however. The Cubs stay white hot. They clobber the Cardinals 10-2. Both the Cubs and the Brewers have won 7 out of their last 10. Milwaukee's lead still 6 games in the division. To the minors, Midwest League action around the state. It was Beloit losing at West Michigan 4-0. The Timber Rattlers beat up on Lansing 7-2 in Appleton. Today is the opening of Packers training camp. Jordan Love looking for Matthew Golden to take some huge strides in year two.
4: There's just so much on your plate, trying to learn a whole new scheme, obviously trying to go play the highest level there is, so it takes time. I know for me it definitely did. 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You know, for a receiver, the more different looks you're able to see as defense is giving you, and you understand how to run routes a certain way, the timing of plays, where to be in the windows, and then you just start going out there and making plays and stop thinking as much. I think for guys like that, it's inevitable that they kind of make that year two stride.
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18: Another record for Ella Langley and her hit, Choosin' Texas. The song hit 15 weeks on the Billboard Hot 100, the most for a non-holiday song by a solo female artist. Selena Gomez and her husband Benny Blanco are teasing a new song release for this Friday. It's in Spanish and features Latin star Becky G. The song is Te Olvido, which means I'm forgetting you. Ariana Grande has filed a lawsuit against a group of anonymous hackers. The singer says the hackers were able to steal unreleased music from accounts and devices belonging to her producers.
19: Designers, there is bad news, and there is good news.
18: And happy birthday to Tim Gunn, who turns 73 today. Mike Dubusky, ABC News.
20: From ABC News, Wall Street Now. Falling tech shares continued to weigh on the Nasdaq Tuesday. The composite slipped another 0.2%, while the Standard & Poor's rose 0.2%. The Dow Jones gained 537 points to close at 52,747. Designing and building the next generation Air Force One has taken a $280 million chunk out of Boeing's second quarter earnings. The modified 747 gifted to the Trump administration by Qatar is a temporary replacement until the two new ones are ready. If you can't afford to buy an iPad, Apple Watch, or Mac, why not lease one? 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Jim Ryan, ABC News.
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22: A motorcyclist suffered a substantial leg injury after a police pursuit ended in a crash Sunday night in Beaver Dam. The Dodge County Sheriff's Office crash investigation team is investigating the incident. Governor Tony Evers has declared a state of emergency after severe storms caused widespread damage across eastern Wisconsin. An EF3 tornado was confirmed in the Menasha and Appleton area as a recovery effort continues. Two men were hospitalized with substantial head injuries after a large fight early Sunday in Beaver Dam. Police say the investigation is ongoing and are asking anyone with information to come forward. Wisconsin's insurance commissioner is urging storm victims to document damage and begin filing insurance claims as soon as possible. Residents are encouraged to take photos, save receipts, and contact their insurance company before discarding any damaged property. 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
8: Sunny skies today, 83 for a high with calm winds, partly cloudy, low down to 61. Thursday, cloudy through mid-morning, then becoming sunny, high near 86. And winds are going to be pretty calm for the next few days. Thursday, mostly cloudy. On Thursday night, I should say low down to 63, mostly cloudy on Friday. Chance for some showers later in the day and a high near 80. Are we still sitting in the 50s? It's 59 at 95.3 WBEV with Cheap Trick.

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1: It is 6:39 at 95.3 WBEV, the Morning Show, powered by Daily Dodge. I am Wade. Allison Beggs over in the newsroom. Good morning. You look like you've been up for 3 hours already.
2: I practically have, honestly. I've been up for a good, like, 2:30, 2:40.
1: So are you waking up at the time you need to wake up now, or is the alarm waking you up every day?
2: Oh, my gosh. The alarm is for sure waking me up. I don't think there will be a point in time where the alarm doesn't wake me up, just because 4:15, I'm sorry, but does anybody naturally wake up at that time?
1: I do.
2: Did you always do that, or is it kind of a newfound thing?
1: Well, I've been doing this though since the 90s, since the 1900s.
2: Yeah, no, exactly.
1: So I think I was talking with Wally about this, that I think my alarm was woken maybe in 2026, I think one time.
2: Really?
1: I think one time, and that's...
2: See, if it was up to my alarm, and there was no alarm, I would probably sleep until probably 9, honestly.
1: Okay.
2: Yeah,
1: I'd be a little late. We'd be.
2: Yeah, there'd be no news.
1: We'd be calling the sheriff or calling the police chief to see to go check up on you here. But you'll get in the rhythm, and then you're going to appreciate all the work you get done before everybody else is sleeping.
2: That's the thing. I was telling Ashley, I was like, I feel like it's nice because the most stressful part of my day I get over with right away.
1: Okay, well, the stressful part is getting all the news together, making sure she didn't miss anything.
2: There's a time limit, you know, like I have to get it all carded and done by a certain time, and I feel like a lot of times it's a very quick process, a quick turnaround.
1: Sure. And you get up, you check the news to see if anything happened at the overnight, to check the emails and see what happened and scroll through whatever you have to scroll through.
2: Yeah.
1: No, I see. I am a routine. So you're routine. Are you routine orientated? Do you need to go A to B to C, or do you do something different every day?
2: No, I feel like I usually have a routine down, because then I just get confused and things go wrong, I feel like. So I'd like to get a routine.
1: I'm a 100% routine person. Get up, do this. But see, I get up, I go right to my computer. Do you like eat before you get stuff, or do you like...
2: No, I don't eat like before I come to the office in the morning. I eat breakfast at the office because 5 a.m. I'm not really that hungry.
1: Oh, see, I will eat about on my way, because I have a home office that I do. I roll in here hot about 5:50 every day, but I'm up usually. Like today, I got up like 4:07.
2: 4:07.
1: My alarm was set for 4:20, but I woke up and I was like, okay, let's go take care of some stuff.

0: Well, the Brewers were on the West Coast last night, so...
1: Would you say that you're somebody that functions really well without a lot of sleep?
0: Yeah, I've done that my whole life.
1: Because I don't think I'm that type of person. Well, I'm the person that needs, like, a lot of sleep. And if I don't get a lot of sleep, then it's going to be everybody's issue.
0: I stayed up till 9:45 last night, and that was late night when I don't have, like, games at night.
1: 9:45, that's... And then you wake up at 4:07?
0: Yeah, and then I fell asleep. But then I did the old... That's good. So that's like 9:45, 10:45, 11:45, 12:45, 1:45, 2:45, 3:45. That's like 6.5 hours. That's like gold.
1: I need at least 8 hours. Oh. I mean, I've been getting 7 this entire week, and I feel like that's not enough.
0: Oh, you have to take a nap. Wait till you're older and you can enjoy taking naps.
1: I mean, in college, I took naps like every single day.
0: That's why I wish I lived in Europe. Just take a, you know.
1: Exactly. A little siesta moment.
0: Clothes.
1: Yeah.
0: So I'm going to test you on something here now. There's a lot of everyday items that have like dual purposes, like a side hustle for like items. For example, this may be a bad way to put it, but I'm just going to ask you if you know what these things are for. I guess that's what we're going to do here quickly. Do you know why the bumps are raised on the F and J key on your computer? Did you even know that they were there?
1: No, I have no idea.
0: See on the bottom of the J and the bottom
1: of the... Is it because it's like the middle of the keyboard for like people who are blind?
0: Ashley, how do you type if you're blind?
1: Well, I don't know.
0: Oh, no, they do.
1: And you said Ashley.
0: Oh, gee. I owe you a dollar, don't I? What am I doing? Allison.
1: What are they for?
0: No, they're for so you know where your fingers go, like your pointers.
1: Okay.
0: But your pointers go there.
1: Okay.
0: So I don't know. Maybe if you are... Okay.
1: If you're blind, then you know, like, you can't see, but obviously.
0: They have a different keyboard, don't they?
1: I don't know.
0: If somebody's blind out there, give me a call. 920.
1: But it's like the letters. You know, you put your finger on the letters, and then you know what letter it is.
0: FFJ.
1: Yes, exactly. You have typing class. Like the women's restroom, like that little, what's it called?
0: I've never been in a women's restroom.
1: Well, and the men's have it too. It's men's and women's.
0: How do you know? Okay.
1: Because that's what's it called? What's
0: Braille?
1: Braille. Yes, that's what it is.
0: Okay. Yes, there is Braille on there.
1: Yes.
0: Okay. Do you know that when you're the arrow next to your fuel thing in your car, you know, there's an arrow on there, how much gas is left, you know, in your fuel gauge.
1: Yeah.
0: Do you know why there's the arrow on there?
1: I have no idea.
0: It shows you which side the filler upper is on.
1: Oh, okay.
0: My kids didn't know that.
1: I feel like maybe I knew that.
0: So which side of the, because some people go and they pull up. Have you ever seen somebody pull up, or have you ever pulled up to the side of a gas pump and they'd be like, I'm on the other side?
1: Honestly, I haven't, but I always think about it every single time. Because my old car that I had, it was on, like, the driver's side, but my new car is on the passenger side, so I get confused sometimes.
0: Well, there's a little arrow next to the fuel icon there that tells you which side it's on.
1: Okay. Good to know.
0: Did you know that the... when's the last time you used a padlock? It says the tiny hole in a padlock helps you drain the water and provide a spot for a lubricant if the lock starts sticking.
1: Yeah, by that point, get a new lock.
0: Yeah, I'm 100% there with you. See, this is one, too. Do you know that the hole in the pasta spoon drains water? And it's also a water drainer, but it also is supposed to measure one serving of spaghetti?
1: No, I didn't
0: know. You know, if you have a pasta spoon, it's got that circle in it.
1: Okay. But who cares? Dobes? Who cares? One serving, two servings?
0: Dobes, are you there?
2: I know what you're talking about with the pasta.
0: Yeah, you're supposed to put your pasta through there, and that's like for one serving.
1: Okay.
0: Do you just eyeball it?
1: Yeah, I just kind of do however many scoops I desire, you know?
0: So, do you make a lot of spaghetti?
1: No, honestly. No. I like pasta, but I don't really make it very often.
0: Because the hole's for spaghetti, you know what I'm saying? When you put the spaghetti down.
1: No, that makes sense. Because spaghetti always gets like really stuck together, and it's hard to get out. And spaghetti's hard to eat.
0: What?
1: Yeah.
0: How is it hard to eat?
1: Because the noodles always get, like, stuck together, and then, like, you feel like you keep having to, like, eat this big mound of spaghetti. Like, it's never ending.
0: Don't you, like, rinse it so it gets the starch off?
1: I know, but sometimes, like, let's say maybe your mom cooked dinner, like, half an hour ago, and you're just now getting around to it. It's all stuck together.
0: It is stuck together, I guess. Now, my other question is, when you make spaghetti, I always break the spaghetti in half. Otherwise, it doesn't fit in the pot.
1: Yes. That's what I do, too.
0: Okay.
1: But I've heard people do, like, they'll put one side of it in and then wait until it gets soft and then the other half goes in. I feel like that's probably the more professional way to do it, but breaking it also works.
0: Okay. The small hole at the end of a tape measure is to catch onto the nail or screw when you're measuring, and only one, it's a one person job. I don't do handiwork very well, so.
1: Yeah, I don't really hang anything.
0: Okay, the black dots. Are, you ever wonder why there's black dots around your windshield? Does it help?
1: Actually, yeah, I do. I don't know why, though.
0: It says they're Dobes, do you know?
2: Yeah.
0: What is it for?
2: Oh, I don't know what it's for.
0: Oh, okay. Ashley is actually training here for morning show duties. That's why she's here today in the background. Says the black dots around the windshield help protect the adhesive that holds the glass in place. It also helps with heat distribution.
1: Okay.
0: I'm just going to believe that one for what it was.
1: Mm-hmm.
0: I don't know if... Are there loops on the back of women's dress shirts?
1: I think so.
0: It says the loop on the back of like a men's dress shirt always has like a loop on the back sometimes. Mm-hmm. It says that is there designed so the shirt could be hung without wrinkling.
1: Yeah, the dress shirts get so wrinkled so easily. Sometimes I'm like, I can't even wear this. It's so wrinkled.
0: Do you know what? Do you iron stuff?
1: No, I don't even own an. I mean, I have an iron at like my house, but.
0: Dobes, do you iron stuff?
2: I do not.
0: No, I usually want gravity to do the ironing by just hang it up and it goes. But I did learn my lovely bride, Crystal, because we went out on, you know, I dress like a slob. You probably figured
1: that
0: out. No. So, Ashley, I dress like a slob, don't I?
2: Not always.
0: Okay, now, today I have a collared shirt on. So, we were going out someplace nice, and a pair of shorts. My closet has stuff like just... thrown on it. Like, I don't like actually fold stuff or hang stuff. I have some shirts hung up, but my shorts I pulled out were like all wrinkled because they were just thrown up on a shelf. So I'm like, I want these to look nice. I said, where's the iron? I said, Crystal, where's the iron? I want to look representative and presentable when we go to Green Lake.
1: Totally.
0: And but she says, no, I have this. We don't have an iron anymore. We have this thing. And it's been sitting in the bathroom forever.
1: It's like a steamer?
0: Yeah, it's like a steamer.
1: Okay,
0: and
1: yeah.
0: Then I hung up the shorts, and then I did the steamer on it, and I'm like, oh, my goodness. It was like, there's something new here.
1: Exactly. Well, I feel like, have you heard that trick where you, like, all you have to do is, if you don't have a steamer, if you don't have an iron, you put, like, whatever shirt or pair of pants you're going to wear in, and then you take a shower, and you hang it up in the shower. And then there's no wrinkles
0: in it. The steam will unwrinkle it?
1: Exactly.
0: Oh, I didn't know
1: that. You don't have to buy a steamer.
0: Wow. Now we
3: know. And knowing is half the battle.
0: I learned something today.
1: Was that like a know-it-all type of thing?
0: No, that was... Okay, youngsters, there is a show, you know, G.I. Joe.
1: Okay.
0: I have to explain these things. No, I'm just because you're young. I'm trying to enlighten you.
1: Okay.
0: So G.I. Joe was one of the greatest shows on... It was the G.I. Joe Transformers were on after school every day. And at the end of every show, they would do some public service message.
1: Mm-hmm.
0: You know, like, you know, they'd come up and they'd be like, hey, little Johnny, you know, there's a guy in a van and is offering you some candy or a puppy. Don't go in.
1: Okay.
0: Not safe. And then you'd be like, okay. And the kid would say, and now you know. And then the kids would say, knowing is half the battle.
3: Now we know.
0: See?
3: And knowing is half the battle.
0: So
1: you just feel like you can really implement it in
0: these seconds. So that you gave me some knowledge right there. Now I know. Take the shower. Hey, can you stick around for one more segment?
1: Of course.
0: Actually, you're going to be here for the impossible question as well.
1: I'm excited.
0: Sherry's going to be a little late today, she said. So I'm going to need you for the impossible question. Let's check Wisconsin Radio Network News now on 95.3.
4: Now this news update on Wisconsin Radio Network. I'm Matt Kelly. There are blocks and blocks of destruction in Menasha after Monday's EF3 tornado tore through town after it touched down in Appleton. Menasha Mayor Austin Hammond told WHBY the town will recover and come back stronger.
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6: In Interscholastic Sports, we celebrate what makes every one of us unique. 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
3: It is 6:54 at 95.3 WBEV, the morning show. It's 59 degrees, going to see a high of 83 today. So when you know, a lot of people work 9 to 5s or 8 to 4s. What time have you been getting out of here every day?
4: Okay. Yeah, well, I feel like since I get here at 5, yeah. I usually take like a couple hour lunch break, because by like 11, 11:30, I'm just exhausted.
3: Yep.
4: And then I take a couple hour lunch break. I'm out of here by like 3 or 4.
3: So then you have a little time in the afternoon.
4: Exactly. It's honestly nice because I feel like I'm more productive in the morning anyways.
3: I would not be able to have a job where I had to work like, I mean, I work a lot at nights, but if I had to work straight through, like working 8 to 5, I've never done that my whole life.
4: Yeah, but you work like all the time. Yeah, you're always doing something.
3: But I'm just saying, if I had a job every day where like, okay, I'm going to work at 5, I don't know how, I wouldn't be able to adjust to that at this point.
4: Yeah.
3: Our Only in Wisconsin segment here today. I always like to find the interesting things about the Badger State near Blue Mounds. You ever been to Blue Mounds? Cave of the Mounds is down
4: there.
3: Yes,
4: I've been there.
3: Uh-huh. Have you been to Cave of the Mounds?
4: I have, a long, long time ago.
3: School field trip, or was it a family RV?
4: It was a family outing.
3: The RV was there on the way
4: out
3: west?
4: There was no RV yet. This is before the RV era, but it was a family outing.
3: I need you to drive the RV. If you go on a big road trip with the family next summer, can you drive the RV?
4: Oh, my gosh, no. I think we'd probably get in an accident, unfortunately.
3: Well, down by Blue Mounds was once the home to Little Norway. It was an attraction built around a genuine Norwegian farm that was brought over from Norway piece by piece.
4: Okay.
3: In the 1920s, it was. Visitors could explore authentic Norwegian buildings, see traditional crafts, and experience Scandinavian culture right in southern Wisconsin. It closed in 2012. Anybody out there been to Little Norway when it was out there? Send me a text, 920-887-9595. I guess it was a field trip destination for many schools and families out there. I'm assuming you maybe do Cave of the Mounds / Little Norway.
4: Maybe.
3: Do you have any memorable, you're closer to elementary school than me. did you go on a lot of field trips when you were in early days of your school?
4: I definitely think there were a few. I wouldn't say we went on a ton. But every once in a while, there was a little field trip experience.
3: Do you remember where you went?
4: I remember one of them was to almost a sewage plant.
3: You went to the sewage plant.
4: And everybody.
3: Yes.
4: And it was like, I think it was in elementary school.
3: Okay.
4: Everybody was kind of just disgusted. I'm not sure why they took a bunch of elementary school kids there.
3: This is where your poop goes.
4: Exactly. I'm like, what was happening? I don't know why we went on that field trip.
3: But you remember it, though.
4: I remember it because I was so confused as to why we thought that was, an important field trip.
3: Did you go to the Capitol?
4: I think we did go to the Capitol, yeah.
3: Did you have to pack a lunch? Did your mom, were you a hot luncher or a cold luncher?
4: Oh, a cold luncher for
3: sure. So when you go on a field trip, you have to pack that special lunch in the brown bag.
4: Yeah, but sometimes they had, provided lunches for field trips that were actually good. Okay. You know, they'd have,

0: dogs or something good.
1: Right. When I have more time, good. I'm gonna try to pick out what Allison Beggs was in her school lunch. Did you do cold lunch all the way through like high school?
0: Yeah, well, in high school, I kind of just, I'd go out to lunch basically every single day, like get fast food. Yep. So I didn't really pack lunch then, but my mom would always pack my lunch all the way up until like high school.
1: My mom did too.
0: Yeah.
1: When I get more time, I'm going to put that on the list of things to, I'm going to try to decipher what was in Beggs's lunch.
0: Okay.
1: When she was in elementary and then middle school.
0: Okay.
1: And then we a la carte at the high school. We could go out.
0: A la carte was amazing.
1: Verona's probably got sirloin, top sirloin and prime rib and
0: something like that.
1: Escargot.
0: And all the delicacies.
1: We could only leave our senior year in high school.
0: Really?
1: Yes.
0: So it was like closed campus basically for everybody else?
1: Correct.
0: Interesting.
1: Correct. 657.

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0: Sherry, Preston. Beginning this hour on Capitol Hill, a hearing with the man who led the country's COVID response.
1: Dr. Anthony Fauci, 85 years old, once the nation's top infectious disease expert who retired in 2022, has long been a target of Kentucky Senator Rand Paul, the chair of the powerful Senate Homeland Security Committee, who's accused Fauci of everything from mishandling the COVID response to misleading the public about COVID's origins to even lying to Congress, all of which Fauci strenuously denies.
0: ABC's Jay O'Brien at the Capitol. Fauci has a preemptive pardon from former President Joe Biden over concerns Biden said at the time of possible political prosecution. U.S. forces in the Middle East on high alert after what's being called a surprise attack by Iran, breaking a days-long pause in the fighting. Here's ABC's Rachel Scott.
2: Saudi Arabia under fire from Iranian-backed groups in the region, shooting down drones in the eastern part of the country. Overnight, the U.S. and Saudi Arabia retaliating, striking Iran-backed proxy groups in Iraq, the first time Saudi Arabia has carried out strikes in that country since the start of the war. And in the Red Sea, the Iranian-backed Houthi rebels in Yemen claim to have struck a Saudi oil tanker, threatening another critical waterway in the Middle East.
0: The conflict follows several days of relative quiet as diplomatic efforts played out. 300,000 people have been told to evacuate their homes in southern Japan because of aftershocks following that earthquake that killed 13 people.
3: Tens of thousands are without power, homes pancaked, rescuers picking through what's left. Other buildings are still burning, smoke billowing into the air. Japan's prime minister warning of the risk of more building collapses and possible landslides.
0: ABC's Hannah Batah. The Trump administration is ending subsidies to Part D of Medicare. That's the part that pays for your prescription drugs. The administration says it's because the insurance companies no longer need the subsidies. 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
5: It is 7:03 at 95.3 WBEV. I think we've hit 60. It is 61. Going to see a high of 83 today. Weatherology meteorologist Kara Foster going to join us. It's Ladies' Day today on the Morning Show. Allison, Ashley, Sherry, Kara. Look at that.
6: We need some more men. You're too outnumbered.
5: I am outnumbered.
6: But you're kind of used to it with all daughters.
5: Yes, it is. Yeah. Like we had mentioned here, I have three daughters. Justin has three daughters. Mm-hmm. Kale has multiple daughters.
6: My dad has three daughters.
5: So maybe me and your dad will have to talk shop someday.
6: Exactly.
5: See how did he ever have to just go away some days?
6: Oh, for sure. Or like, I feel like he's the type of person that he just pretends he doesn't hear certain things.
5: Okay.
6: Like, he's just not going to acknowledge it. So, or, like, you don't know if he's listening or not, but then he'll, like, relay something to somebody else, and you're like, oh, yeah, I was actually, like, listening to that.
5: That's how it works.
6: Yep.
5: Before we moved to Beaver Dam, we lived in this neighborhood. It was, like, a subdivision. You know how sometimes there's a subdivision in the middle of the country that somebody's built?
6: Uh-huh, yeah.
5: There were 17 girls under the age of 7 in this little neighborhood and, like, 2 boys.
6: Oh, my gosh.
5: Colby and Ridge were the kings of the neighborhood.
6: Yeah, I bet so.
5: But then it was, like, all girls.
6: Did they like being outnumbered or?
5: I don't know, but it was, like, every family out there had, like, 3 girls, 2 girls, 4 girls.
6: And your family fit right in.
5: Yeah, no, so we were right there.
6: Yeah, that's kinda crazy.
5: It was unbelievable. So that's kind of what it's like here today. It's Ladies' Day.
6: Exactly.
5: We will talk with Sherry. We'll be here about 7:30. So, Beggs, you've got the impossible question with the masses out there to find out who is the smartest person in South Central Wisconsin. Bayside Supper Club, classic TV trivia. 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
1: Your WBEV news continues. Wisconsin Insurance Commissioner Nathan Hodek is encouraging residents affected by this week's severe storms to begin the insurance claim process as soon as possible. The Office of the Commissioner of Insurance recommends documenting damage with photos, making a list of damaged property, keeping receipts for repairs, and waiting for an insurance adjuster before disposing of damaged items. Consumers with insurance-related concerns can contact the State of Insurance Office for assistance. Beaver Dam Area Community Theater is bringing a familiar fairy tale to the stage with its production of Shrek the Musical. Performances run July 30th through August 9th at the Camps Auditorium. The musical follows Shrek, an ogre whose quiet life is disrupted when a fairy tale characters invade his swamp. His journey to rescue Princess Fiona leads to unexpected friendships, adventure, and a story about accepting what makes each person unique. Tickets are available through the Beaver Dam Area Community Theater website. The Wisconsin Department of Agriculture, Trade, and Consumer Protection is accepting applications for its Dairy Processor Grant Program through September 1st. The grant provides up to $50,000 to licensed dairy processors for projects that improve food safety, modernize facilities, expand operations, and provide employee training. State officials say the program helps strengthen Wisconsin's dairy industry, which contributes to more than $52 million annually to the state's economy. I'm Allison Beggs reporting from the Daily Dodge News Center. Submit your news tips at dailydodge.com.
2: When you're pregnant, it's only natural to think about how any action you take might affect your baby. And if you're someone who lives with depression, you may hesitate to take your meds out of fear of causing harm. Fortunately, a new study shows that taking depression medicine during pregnancy is not linked to a higher risk of autism or ADHD in children. It means that moms-to-be who have been on those medicines can stay on them. And women who struggle with their mental health during pregnancy have another route for help. Other research has shown that stopping these medicines or not starting depression treatment during pregnancy has its own risks for both moms and babies. As always, any medical decisions about your physical and mental health should be discussed with your healthcare provider, especially when your health

0: Health is important for your baby's well-being as well. With this Medical Minute, I'm Alex Stone.
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2: It is 7:12 here at 95.3 WBEV. Kara Foster, our meteorologist, will be on in about 10 minutes or so to give us the pretty pleasant next couple of days. Do you have air conditioning at your place? Do you have to open windows?
3: I have air conditioning, but it's like only one unit, so it's not like throughout the whole entire apartment.
2: Is it in the like in the living room?
3: Yeah, it's in the living room. My bedroom gets really hot.
2: So don't you like open, keep the doors open then?
3: Yeah, but it's been so hot recently that I feel like it honestly makes it more hot in there.
2: Can you buy one of those things that sit on the floor?
3: I should, honestly. But I don't run super hot naturally. Like, I'm usually, like, cold.
2: Okay.
3: But in the winter, I got, like, a space heater.
2: Okay.
3: And I always have the space heater going. Okay. And my mom, like, freaks out because she's like, you're going to set everything on fire.
2: Don't burn the house down,
3: I know, bags. Exactly. I get, like, 20 texts being like, make sure it is up on an elevated surface and all of this stuff.
2: My wife has one under her desk that it's, like, just shoots hot air at her feet.
3: Yeah. Because when I'm cold, it just puts me in a bad mood. This office is always freezing.
2: Is it?
3: I'm always freezing. Like, I always need, like, I'm wearing, like, I'm dressed for, like, fall or winter, but it's right because now. I'm so cold.
2: Well, I was watching, don't judge me. I like Hallmark Christmas movies.
3: Oh, my gosh. My mom loves Hallmark Christmas movies.
2: Okay, maybe me and your mom can watch Hallmark Christmas movies. We'll have a big party together. I don't know.
3: Totally.
2: But, so, no, Dan McKellar is, like, filming movies this summer. Okay. I was watching a special on how, because I never thought about this. They film all these. Dobbs, did you watch Hallmark movies?
4: I love Hallmark movies.
2: Yeah, I never dawned on me because they're all, like, bundled up. But they're filming these things in the middle of summer.
3: Yes, exactly. Or I saw people filming a TikTok, like filming a movie, and it was like a couple of weeks ago, 90 degree heat.
2: Yeah.
3: And they're filming a Christmas movie dressed in sweaters and jackets.
2: Yeah, that's where I was like, how do you...
3: It's crazy.
2: How do you get going on that? I don't know. The impossible question. So we'll have a group, Hallmark, Christmas, my wife, you, Dobes, the Beggs family.
3: Yeah. Maybe just like a whole family outing.
2: No, we watch them all.
3: Yeah. No, we did. My mom literally has it running from sunup to sundown during the holidays.
2: Friday nights, get home from games and see how Lexi and Tomas fall in love.
3: Totally. And it's always the same plot.
2: Yeah, it is, which is all right. The impossible question here, 920-887-9595 is the text line, 885-4446. But, of course, Allison Beggs gets first crack at the impossible question. You're not married, are you?
3: No, I'm not married. Sure. I'm 22.
2: Never asked. About 25% of people get married not knowing this about their spouse.
3: Gosh, I don't know.
2: Dobbs is thinking as well. 885-4446 is the phone number. 920-887-9595. 25% of married people get married not knowing this about their spouse.
3: There's like nothing coming to my mind.
2: Nothing coming to your mind. Is this question that impossible?
3: Yeah.
2: Dobbs.
3: I feel like usually I have like something kind of brewing.
2: Dobbs. Well, neither one of you are married though.
3: I know. Do you think... Obviously, you know the answer to the question, but
2: yes.
3: Would you think you'd get it like right off the bat? Is it something that you agree with?
2: Think about it. Amber checked in on the text line and said debt. That is not it. That's a good question. That's actually a good answer there. Good morning. What do you think?
5: Where they're from.
2: Where they're from. That is not the correct answer, but I didn't know. Don't know your background. That could happen, maybe. It was a whirlwind. 885-4446. 25% of people do not know this about their spouse when they get married. I knew this about my spouse.
3: Could you see how people like don't understand, like don't know it though?
2: Yeah, no, well, we'll see. Once you hear the answer, I'll get your opinions on it. What do you think?
5: How much money they have in the bank?
2: How much money they have in the bank? We're getting closer. Good morning. Do you have an answer?
5: Their age.
2: Not their age. Don't you have to put that on the wedding or marriage license?
3: I wouldn't know.
2: Sean says middle name. I know my wife's middle name.

0: which is good.
1: That's really good. It's a great start.
2: We've been married 19 years. Good morning. Do you have a guess?
3: Yeah, I'm going to say this time how much money they make.
2: Yes, that is 100% correct. How much money they make. It says 25% okay. of people don't know how much money their spouse makes. Are you married?
3: Not anymore, but I didn't know how much she made.
2: All right. What's your first name?
3: It's Mayville Chuck.
2: Oh, Mayville Chuck, you're the smartest person in South Central Wisconsin.
3: Well, I for one day, anyway.
2: For one day.
1: Until tomorrow.
2: Okay, until tomorrow, we'll see. Chuck, yeah. Hopefully everything's good over in Mayville.
3: Oh, yeah, everything's just hunky-dory. No smoke from the wildfire, yeah. So it's pretty clear.
2: Glad that's gone. Have a great day, my friend. See you later.
3: All right, thank you.
2: Yeah, Mayville Chuck said that. So how much money they make?
1: Okay, I feel like that's kind of like a taboo question to like talk to people about.
2: But if you're married,
1: and then it's like your finances kind of like you kind of merge finances, you know?
2: Yeah, but I would think that at some point you would know because if you are getting married,
1: What's your thought on prenups? Do you have an opinion on it?
2: I'm in radio, so prenup never came up on my
1: head. I'm just saying in general, like generally speaking.
2: Some people, I'm sure. Travis and Taylor have a prenup.
1: Yeah, which makes sense, honestly. You know, I feel like it depends who it is, but if you're not making like that much money and you're trying to get a prenup,
2: what's considered that much money?
1: Like, I feel like you have to be like have a lot of like generational wealth, you know?
2: In Wisconsin, it's as soon as you're married, it's like you get half.
1: Because then if you get divorced, you get half of everything.
2: Yeah, so, you know, it is what it is, especially when where you're at. If you think it's going to be forever.
1: Yeah, which hopefully, if you're getting married, you do.
2: I know, exactly. Hope so as well. Danielle, Amber both came in with how much money they make on the text line, but Mayville Chuck got through first. I don't know. I wouldn't even know. See, I'm so cheap that I'd be like, I don't want to pay for a prenup.
1: Do you have to pay for a prenup?
2: Well, somebody's lawyer's got to draw it up.
1: Yeah, I guess it's
2: not going to write it on a napkin over at Park Avenue.
1: Yeah, no, that is true. So. I don't know. I don't know my thoughts. But well, I feel like I'd be offended if somebody, like, that I was getting married. Like, if a guy was like, oh, I want to get a prenup, I'd be like, are you serious, you know?
2: Well.
1: I don't know. I'd be slightly offended.
2: You'd be offended, but.
1: A little bit.
2: What if you were marrying, I don't know. I don't know who to. Justin Bieber.
1: Okay.
2: Would you want
1: then I would understand.
2: Well, that's what I'm saying.
1: But it's like, I'm not going to marry Justin Bieber.
2: Okay,
1: you know?
2: but if you're marrying Jason Bieber and he is the CEO of XYZ company and he's making, what if you asked somebody for a pre? What if you were marrying somebody, Allison? What if you're making $1 million a year and then you're falling in love with a guy that's not making $1 million a year? You wouldn't want a prenup?
1: I don't really know, honestly.
2: See, all of a sudden,
1: I feel like it's very situational. I can't answer that.
2: You'll be making $1 million at least 3 years in the business. Then, totally. then you'll worry about.
1: Then I'll really make it big.
2: I don't know. I wish Dobbs is over here as well.
1: I wish you had a mic.
2: This would be. I wonder if that's what's keeping Dr. Larry from proposing to Sherry.
1: Oh my gosh.
2: He's afraid she's going to ask him for a prenup.
1: Yeah, maybe.
2: Because Sherry does make millions here.
1: Yeah, exactly. She's making the big bucks.
2: Maybe that's it. I think we solved the problem.
1: I know. I think so, too. I feel like you're really, like, into their, like, marriage. Like, you really want them to get married.
2: Well, I think they're just going to Kurt Russell and Goldie Hawn it.
1: What does that mean?
2: Kurt Russell and those are two veteran actors that just have been a couple forever but never got married.
1: Okay.
2: Like, isn't Dakota Fanning, is that their, who's their kid?
4: Kate
2: Hudson.
4: Yes.
2: Kate Hudson.
1: Oh, okay.
2: You know, and that's their child between the two of them, isn't it?
4: Yeah, for sure.
2: Yeah, so it's Kate Hudson.
1: Yeah, maybe.
2: So we'll find out if there's ever been a prenup discussion.
1: Yeah, maybe we can ask her later.
2: Well, Sherry said she'll be here about 7:30. She had something suddenly came up that GMs need to do. So she will be here in a little bit. And we're going to find out if she's going to consider a prenup for Dr.
1: We will. I'm excited to hear.
2: Okay. 7:20, we got to check in with weatherology meteorologist Kara Foster here on 95.3 WBEV.

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0: It is 722 here at 95.3 WBEV. A few hazy clouds out there, but I'm gonna say kind of sunshine. Bring weatherology meteorologist Kara Foster. Good morning, Kara.
6: Good morning.
0: Hey, so Allison Beggs, our new news person over here, bro, we were just, I don't know how we got on the topic, but she asked me, Allison, you're over there, so you can at least defend yourself. Not defend yourself, but Allison thinks, What are your thoughts on prenups? I know you're laughing. Are you going to sign a prenup with Romeo when you guys, if you ever decide to tie the knot?
6: I mean, I don't know. I don't really have enough to need one, if I'm being honest.
0: That's what I said.
6: Like a celebrity issue.
0: You're not a celebrity?
6: No. Oh. Contrary to, you know, popular belief.
0: You are known across from coast to coast, aren't you?
6: In one way or another.
0: So can you just ask Romeo someday, be like, hey, if we ever decide to make this official, what do you think about a prenup, and see what he says?
6: He'd be like, okay.
0: I don't want you taking the chain mail. You're like, I don't want you taking the cosplay Captain America shield.
6: That is the thing, though. It's like, yeah, we share a lot of gaming consoles,
0: yes,
6: and collectibles. So I mean, if that were to ever happen, it would be a very big.
0: But you're happily in love, and that's not happening.
6: Beggs, we are, yes, exactly.
0: Beggs was just by the way, Kara, Ashley, or I did it again.
1: God!
0: So I have Ashley. I have Ashley and Allison in the studio right now. So and Kara, Allison,
6: Hi.
0: Kara. So on that note, weather-wise, what do we have?
6: Well, actually, you know, pretty decent day. It's still going to be very humid, but it is pretty close to average. We're at sunny 83 today. It's a little bit hazy still out there. Definitely coming into the later afternoon, you'll start noticing that haze in the air. And then staying clear in 60 tonight. A little hazy still early Thursday, sunny 87. And then cloudy 63 Thursday night. Going into Friday will be our next chance for any rain whatsoever. Showers and thunderstorms are likely pretty much all day. High of 76, nothing severe right now, which is awesome. It's just going to be a lot of rainfall. So we're looking at rain all day Friday, all into Friday night. We'll dip down to 59, and then showers are still likely at least for a good chunk of Saturday too. High of 78. And then going into Sunday, we're going to clear up, sunny and 80. And then going into next week, still hanging out in low to mid 80s. So it's looking pretty favorable the next few days. I haven't seen a chance for severe weather pop up. I think it'll just be too cool, hopefully. But nonetheless, I mean, we're getting a lot of rainfall. I think we'll probably see around an inch or so, maybe a little bit more throughout these next few days. I'm meteorologist Kara Foster.
0: I am definitely not going to complain about that. So,
6: right, I know, we need it.
0: So how come weeds can grow when there's not rain? That's my question.
6: Well, I think I'm not a gardener, but from what I understand, since they're invasive, they have a lot more resilience and they probably are a lot more populous than other plants. So they take up more of the water in the ground. That's my guess.

0: haven't mowed my lawn in 3 weeks and 2.5 weeks now, and it's like the weeds in the one area, like they're all over the place.
1: Yeah, I think they're like, you know, genetically probably a little bit more used to that than not. So I think they're okay. You know, thriving in that no matter what.
0: Meteorologist by day, horticulturist at night, Kara Foster. Thank you.
1: No, nothing. Don't quote me.
0: Okay. Hey, have your set. We'll talk to you tomorrow. See ya.
1: You bet. Catch you then.
0: It's.

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1: Luis Lara tripled and drove in three as the Brewers blew by the Giants 8-2 Tuesday night in San Francisco. Jackson Chourio and Bryce Terang also drove in a pair in the victory. Skipper Pat Murphy was excited for his team's offense last night.
2: Twice we had two outs, nobody on, and scored three runs. And that's the sign of a team that's grinding, trying to do everything they can to create runs.
1: Logan Henderson struck out 7 5 innings to pick up the victory. The series wraps up this afternoon. Shane Drouin gets the start for Milwaukee against Logan Webb. Coverage begins at 2:10 on 95.3 WBEV. It's opening day for Packers training camp today. They'll also have workouts Thursday and Friday at 10:30. Those will be open to the public, weather permitting. Family night scrimmage is August 7th and the preseason opener August 13th at Pittsburgh. Packers have signed Lenny Krieg, a kicker, and tight end Thomas Yasmin. They release edge Dante Barnett and also kicker Lucas Havrasek. As expected, Micah Parsons was added to the physically unable to perform list yesterday. The Watertown 17U American Legion baseball team will settle for runner-up at the state tournament. They dropped a 6-1 decision to West Apeer on Tuesday in Chippewa Falls. Post 189 finishes their season at 20-7. Meanwhile, Watertown's 19U fell in their opener at the AAA state tournament in Marshfield yesterday 5-1. They face Wisconsin Rapids today in an elimination game. If you have a child participating in high school athletics this fall at Beaver Dam High School, Director of Athletics and Activities Ryan Gerber says you need to make sure you have things done before practice starts.
3: Number one always is their physical. 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If you're struggling to get into a doctor to see that, get that physical done. 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
1: Gerber adds that kids also need to make sure they have their athletic fees paid and also completed their registration code of conduct and get a concussion test. You can find more information on Beaver Dam's site at GoBound. 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
6: A motorcyclist suffered a substantial leg injury after a police pursuit ended in a crash Sunday night in Beaver Dam. The Dodge County Sheriff's Office Crash Investigation Team is investigating the incident. Governor Tony Evers has declared a state of emergency after severe storms caused widespread damage across eastern Wisconsin. An EF3 tornado was confirmed in the Menasha and Appleton area as a recovery effort continues. Two men were hospitalized with substantial head injuries after a large fight early Sunday in Beaver Dam. Police say the investigation is ongoing and are asking anyone with information to come forward. Wisconsin's insurance commissioner is urging storm victims to document damage and begin filing insurance claims as soon as possible. Residents are encouraged to take photos, save receipts, and contact their insurance company before discarding any damaged property. Shrek the Musical opens Thursday at Camp's Auditorium in Beaver Dam. 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Wisconsin dairy processors can now apply for state grants up to $50,000 to improve facilities, food safety, and operations. Applications for the DATCP Dairy Processor Grant Program are due September 1st. I'm Allison Beggs reporting from the Daily Dodge News Center. 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
2: Definitely a gracing.
1: It is gracing us. Kind of.
2: Sounds like we're going to get that rain you want.
1: Yes.
2: Not today, though.
1: No.
2: Today it's going to be sunny with a high near 83 and a calm wind. Tonight, partly cloudy with a low around 61. Tomorrow, mostly cloudy through mid-morning, then becoming sunny with a high near 86. Tomorrow night, mostly cloudy with a low around 63. And Friday, mostly cloudy with showers pretty much all day and a high near 80. Current temp is 61.
1: And Sherry, I need to ask you here, Dr. Larry and you guys gonna do it because you guys are both millionaires. Will you do a prenup when you guys? If you
2: not
1: guys
2: millionaires,
1: you're not like about. Taylor and Travis. Well, Allison was asking about prenup. Yeah, but you're the big cheese here. You probably make at least seven figures, don't you?
2: Oh my gosh.
1: No.
2: No.
1: Maybe Dr. Larry will want one. He's scared that Sherry.
3: No, Wade was like, we have to ask Sherry if she's wants to get a prenup.
2: I mean, you know, I wish I had those kind of funds I felt it were necessary.
3: Yeah, that's what we were saying.
1: So that's not what's holding anything up then, is the prenup.
2: Nope.
1: Okay.
2: Nope, that's
3: we thought it was holding the marriage up or something.
2: No. You know what?
1: They're Goldie. Like I said,
2: can I be honest about something? Yeah. I'm going to tell you guys a secret.
1: Yeah.
2: And this isn't a bad thing. No, I don't have a ring on my finger. Oh, my gosh. No, but it's like you get to be this age, and it's just like...
1: No.
2: Some people might be in a hurry.
1: You don't need to.
2: And I don't even know. Like, yeah, no, do we have to get married?
1: No, exactly. You don't.
2: We don't. We can just be committed.
1: Just a whirlwind romance that are committed.
2: I'm not saying that it's not going to happen, but I'm saying, like, I would be fine either way, to be totally honest.
3: Yeah, like, we're not in a rush or, like, wanting to, like, get married right away.
2: No, it's not like we're rushing so that we can have kids and buy our first house and blah, blah, blah.
1: We start that rumor on the chatter. Sherry Sacken's pregnant.
2: No.
1: There's a woman on TikTok right now that's getting all these followers now because she's 52 and got pregnant over 4th of July weekend, or she figured
2: it out. On purpose?
1: No, wasn't on purpose. It started with, I'm going to I can't believe it, I'm 51 years old, I'm going to the OB, GYN. I hope I'm just sick.
2: Oh.
1: And then they went to the store to take the test, and then...
2: Listen. That perimenopausal stage is tricky. You got to pay attention.
1: You do.
2: Be careful.
1: Well, obviously, one too many margaritas, and there you go. We have to do Bayside Supper Club Classic TV Trivia.
2: Oh, okay.
1: But not now. 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
1: 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And they also have their big birthday promotion that they have just started. I guess it's been going awesome at the Bayside. It's really cool. All you have to do is, if it's your birthday, come on Thursday nights for their birthday event, Sherry, and then just buy a drink and you can eat on the Bayside. How so great is that?
2: Fantastic. I know.
1: Give them a call for more information, 887-0505. Today on the line from the Bayside is a Thursday shrimp dinner. Can be used anytime between now and July 1st of 2027. Sherry is going to ask some questions, and you could be the first caller through to identify the classic TV show. You will be headed to the Bayside Supper Club.
2: Yep.
1: Sherry, are you ready?
2: Are you ready?
1: I'm ready.
2: All right. Well, then I'm ready.
1: Okay.
2: This was on NBC.
1: Okay.
2: 125 episodes in 7 seasons from 2009 to about 2015. Centered around employees working in a city government office.
1: Okay.
2: The main character had very strong opinions and wasn't afraid to share them. One of the show's biggest stars played a sarcastic government employee named Ron.
1: Okay.
2: The town was called Pawnee.
1: That give it away?
2: That should give it away, okay, if the one before that didn't. Okay. Real-life political figures, including John McCain, Michelle Obama, Newt Gingrich, and Joe Biden have cameos in later episodes.
1: I didn't know that.
2: Oh, yeah. There was a lot of that.
1: So was it all in different episodes or was it like in one?
2: Different episodes.
1: Okay.
2: Yeah.
1: Like, how did they bring Joe Biden? How did they bring, at that point, he was vice president,
2: well,
1: wasn't he?
2: Yeah. Well, maybe. Yeah, I guess he probably would have been, wouldn't he? Yeah, because they would make visits to Washington, D.C.
1: Okay.
2: And run into these people,
1: okay,
2: right?
1: Okay.
2: Now, is there nobody calling yet?
1: No, I know. I got some calls.
2: Okay, I was going
1: to
2: say.
1: Go to the phones. Good morning. Can you tell us what classic TV show this is?
3: And run into these.
4: Parks and Rec. Okay.
1: It is Parks and Rec. Who is this?
4: Tim Quirk.
1: Tim, where are you calling from?
4: Beaver Dam.
1: Oh, excellent. What's going on by you today? Anything?
4: Nothing really, just work.
1: All right, hang on the line. Got to get some more information from you. You're going to the Bayside Supper Club. Tim wins Park and Rec. Parks and Rec. What's the exact name? Parks and Rec.

0: and Recreation is the technical name, I believe. But have you watched that show?
1: Only a couple episodes.
0: I really like that show.
1: It's on one of the antenna channels in the afternoons.
0: Oh, really?
1: If you have an antenna, it's like on MeTV or Classic TV or Catchy or one of those.
0: Oh, I probably get that on YouTube TV.
1: They start putting all those
0: channel. Yeah. Yeah, I love that show. I think it's fun.
1: Take one in later today. Bags, do you watch Parks and Rec?
2: I do not know.
1: Do you watch any younger? You watch TikTok, right?
0: Yeah,
2: I watch TikTok. I watch like Netflix shows that are like recent, usually too, or like I do like the top 10 on Netflix, and I'll like choose something from that.
0: I just watched a good Netflix. I guess you could call it a documentary the other night. My Toxic Love Story
2: I've heard of that. I want to watch it.
0: It is complete craziness. Okay.
2: I've seen it in the top 10 or whatever, and it's like number one, I think.
0: Yeah.
2: And I was like, I need to watch this.
0: It's very unexpected.
2: Okay.
1: My Toxic, what's it called?
0: I think My Toxic Love Story or something like that.
1: Anybody in the office featured on it? No?
0: Nobody
1: in our office? No?
0: No.
2: No, I don't think so.
1: Everybody's pretty tame around here, isn't it?
0: Toxic. If they're not, we don't know.
1: nobody's bringing their toxic love stories to the office, are they?
0: Not yet.
1: Okay. No. Not yet.
0: Who knows?
2: Maybe.
0: I'm not talking
2: you never
0: about
2: know what the future will hold.
0: Yeah, right?
1: I'll have to ask Tom Ballwig if anything happens at Ballwig Implement. the ship drama at Ballwig Implement, if it happens.
0: Tom.
1: So we'll talk with Tom Ballwig. Oh, I left Tim. I'm sorry. I have Tim on hold here for like 10 minutes.
0: Oh, my gosh.
1: I'm a terrible human being. Tom's the next on 95.3 WBV.
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2: It is 7:48. Tom Ballig from Ballig Implement will be joining us in a little bit. Hey, Sherry, Friday, we're going to be at another brat for another world-famous brat fry.
3: All of our brat fries are world-famous, right?
2: Another one.
3: But, yeah, we're going to be at Air Care.
2: Those are always fun ones at Air Care out on Highway 33.
3: I love going to Air Care. I love the crew at Air Care. Haven't seen them in a little bit, so I'm super excited to see them on Friday.
2: That Pernet's brought in a drink for just $2 and get that punch card, that card stamped for the sweepstakes with Newman Pools and Hometown Glass and Improvement. I always buy my air filters from Air Care. I have these super thick, like 6-inch jobs that I have to get.
3: Oh, for
2: the,
3: really?
2: We have like a furnace that's got like air purifier in it and things like that.
3: Sure.
2: So they're the one place in town that has it. So I appreciate going in there. And well, I'm supposed to do it like every 6 months, but it's like every year. I go back and I vacuum it out. And I try to, extend it. But
3: extend its life.
2: No, so they're great people over there. And obviously, I'm sure that they've been busy with the hot weather we've had.
3: Oh, I'm sure they have been.
2: We'll talk to Chad on Friday here on the morning show.
3: That should be fun.
2: They always have cool stuff going on. But now, it's almost that time, Sherry. You have to start thinking about that furnace.
3: I mean, yeah, it is, July 29th right now? So, yep. Well, It'll be here before we know it.
2: Next thing you know, it's Labor Day.
3: September, October. So 3 months from now, we'll be staring at Halloween.
2: The Halloween store is open. Did you see that?
3: I saw that.
2: Is it open or is this a sign up?
3: I don't know if it's open or if they're just getting set up in there right now.
2: See, I went through Menards thinking I'd see Christmas stuff already, and I don't think
3: you better not be seeing that already.
2: I don't know if I did. They're usually the first.
3: Oh, no, I don't think they're the first.
2: They always have Christmas, don't they?
3: No, not always. It feels like always because they put it in so early.
2: The smell of when the Christmas trees go up in those stores, though, it just smells different.
3: Yeah. I mean, I do love wandering the aisles.
2: Yes.
3: I will say that.
2: We do. And speaking of Christmas, the jolly old elf himself is joining us right now.
3: I thought you were going to say the gift.
2: No, the gift.
3: The gift that keeps on giving, Tom Ballig.
2: That is exactly it. Good morning, sir. How are you?
4: I am good. And how are you guys down there? It's a nice morning out there.
3: It's lovely.
2: Yeah, it is. It is a beautiful morning today. How is it in the palatial Marquis Anne?
4: Well, it is sunny here and dry because we didn't get any of that rain on Monday.
2: Yeah, isn't that weird? Some people got 2 inches and then you go a mile to the east or west and they got nothing.
4: Right. On the way home on Monday, it was kind of funny because there was you could see all the grass was real nice and green of driving on AW. And you get down the road and about 5 miles to the west of Waupun, the lawns turned brown again.
2: Yeah. Well, Kara Foster says it's going to rain all day on Friday and into Saturday.
4: That would be wonderful. Yes. I know that people want to have a beautiful Saturday that they can do things, but we sure need the rain, at least in some places.
2: We do. Ballig Implement has locations in Beaver Dam and Waupun, and Tom, there's lots going on, isn't there?
4: Yeah, there is. We yesterday was the first day that we had trucks coming in with EAA gators. So we are bringing them back from the EAA grounds at Oshkosh. And for those of you who don't know what EAA is, it's Experimental Aircraft Association. And they had a huge program up at Oshkosh. And we supply gators for that, which means we have event discounted gators. And, I think it's going to be short time here, and you're going to have Dodge County Fair, and you're going to be riding in one of those.
2: 3 weeks from today, I'll be broadcasting live from the Dodge County Fair and driving around in a Ballig gator.

0: Yes. So I was thinking maybe we ought to bring you a really old one, you know, so that you wouldn't bang into anything.
1: What? That'd be Sherry. Have you ever banged into anything on a ball with Gator?
2: No. No, I'm a very good driver, Wade.
0: Do you think Sherry would admit to it over the air? I mean,
2: listen,
0: come on.
2: Listen, I am a woman and I am a good driver.
1: What? Why do you have to press specify you're a woman because it's something weird?
2: I feel like with you two, I do need to specify that.
0: Wade, we're just going to go with that.
1: Yes, I know how it is. Sherry, you're right. I've driven a Sherry. She goes the speed limit. Keeps it in the lane. Perfect. Sherry's the best driver I've ever been around in my life.
2: Oh wow, really? that's getting deep now, right?
0: Yeah, I think we're buttering up for something here, but I don't know what it is.
1: Just to keep my job.
0: There you go. Well, anyway, we got the Gators just came back. There's 0% for 48 months on those, and we're going to have quite a few of them are going to be down at the Beaver Dam store, and the others are going to be at the Waupun store. Compact tractors up to 84 months, 0%. There are different programs on different models, so it's really difficult to try to figure out how you're going to tell somebody about them. You just got to ask, because that's what our salespeople are good at, is finding solutions, making things affordable. Both Wade and Sherry, you both could buy a compact tractor.
1: Yes.
0: And then you can go out to the woods and you can use it.
1: Okay.
2: I was just telling Wade the other day that I really need a new compact tractor.
1: She was.
2: And that I would like to take him deep into the woods and leave him there.
0: With a backhoe on.
2: With a backhoe on.
0: Yes, because he hit a deeper hole. I get it.
1: Sherry's
0: You know, I think, Wade, I think you'd be better off if you were careful right now.
1: Sherry's a made woman right now. So, yeah, we got to go for a walk.
0: So anyway, you can even, Sherry, you don't even have to buy one. You can demonstrate it.
2: Oh, yes.
0: You can just demo it, you know, and then you don't even have to invest in getting rid of weight.
1: Bring it back. It didn't work.
0: Yeah.
2: Oh, this is good stuff.
1: She asked you for a carpet, some old carpet to use, roll something up, and then I'm going to get worried.
0: You don't want to do that.
1: No. So what else you got going on at Ballwig?
0: We've got zero turn lawnmowers, and I realize depending upon who's listening, you either have brown grass or you have green grass. But after Thursday and Friday, you're going to have green grass all over the place. So that's a good thing. And we have bigger. They're really like what you'd call our smaller utility tractors. That's 100 horse, 75 horse. It's the 5E series. And we've got some really good programs on those, 1.9 for 84 months. And you get them with a deluxe cab, four-wheel drive. And the cool thing about the John Deere equipment is the fact that it holds its value, so that when you want to trade it off in 10 years or you want to sell it in 10 years, it brings really good money. And it's surprising, people who come in and they buy a kind of like an off brand or a weird brand, and they come in and they can't understand why they can't get a good deal on them. Well, they don't hold their value. And, you know, that's the way it is. So the other thing on our website, Wade, you probably haven't been looking at those pictures, we have our puck kits listed on there.
1: The puck
0: kits? The thing your wife wants to get for you.
1: Performance
0: upgrade kit.
1: Yes,
0: a performance upgrade kit. So you can get those for your combine. We actually have them on there. There's a catalog, and you can go in there and you can see what's available. So we have them for planters, where you can redo your entire planter or a little bit of your planter. You can upgrade your combine with new things that are on the new features that are on the new combines, but you can actually get those up, put those on your old ones. Or on your sprayer, you can get them for that also. So lots of different upgrade kits. And there's also special financing on those, too. And I want to remind all of our farmer customers out there that you should take a look at our website and see those puck kits. But also, we've got combines. We've got late model units. We actually go out and find combines for people. So if you're looking for one and we don't have one with the right hours or we don't have one with a, you know, the right model, we actually can find them at other dealers and transfer those in. Along with corn heads, flex draper heads, you know what those are, right?
1: Don Draper from Mad Men? No?
0: No. Flex.
1: Flex. I don't know Flex Draper. Who's Flex Draper?
0: Flex Draper. So they have an apron in them, and it cuts the crop, and it falls on the apron, and the apron takes it to the middle and goes into the combine. And because of the way it goes in, it does a better job of separating the seeds out of the crop, and it also means that you can harvest longer while you're in the field.
1: Sounds like it's quite the contraption.
0: It is. It's just special. It's special. Okay. So if I can manage it, I'm going to have you out in a bean field this year, and you're going to see what that is. And what we'll do when you're out there is you can follow behind the combine and pick stones.
1: That's a good job for Sherry. Sherry's a good stone picker.
2: I rock and throw.
1: Yeah, well, Joan picks stones for Tom when he's on his thing.
2: Does she pick and throw, too?
0: No. When I take a brush crusher home and, you know, and again, it's about spending time with your loved one. So that's the most special thing that there is. And I can go pick up that brush and the little twigs that fall off to the side, she can pick them up.
2: I more meant that I would pick up a rock and throw it at Wade.
0: Oh, that would, you know, you would want a cab tractor if you're going to be with Sherry.
1: Yeah, I want to ask about the upgrade there. So, perfect. Tom, Ballwig, what else is going on at Ballwig? When you open, how can you find it?
0: Well, we got lots of programs going on for parts and service. And if you have big orders of parts for getting your combine ready to go, remember, it's no interest, no payments until January 15th of 2027. And if it's a really big order of parts, it's March. And one of the things, you know, when we call around and we talk, we have to look for things a lot of times. And it's amazing how many places today that you call and you can't get anybody. You have to leave a message.
1: Sure.
0: And I don't understand that concept because you don't always get a call back. And you can't sit by the phone and wait for somebody to call back. We answer the phone at Ballwig Implement when you call, unless you call late at night. You know, if you're calling at midnight, you know, we're not going to be answering it. But during the day, we're there. So if you're looking for service or you're looking for parts, give us a call. Two stores, Beaver Dam, North Spring Street, right next to Fleet Farm, Waupun, quarter mile west of Waupun on Highway 68. You can't miss us out there. Waupun number is 324-3537, and Beaver Dam is 887-2728, and we have people standing ready to help you.
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0: Sounds great. Have a good one.
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4: Sherry Preston. The man who gave the country near daily briefings during the pandemic, saying before a Senate committee minutes ago,
5: "Under the advice of my attorneys, I will invoke my right under the Fifth Amendment of the Constitution to refrain from answering your questions."
4: Dr. Anthony Fauci accused by Senator Rand Paul, chair of this committee, of mishandling the pandemic.
6: "Regarding the lockdowns, you argue that you did not personally issue every lockdown order, close every school, or impose every mandate. But officials across the country invoked your authority to justify these decisions. And you present

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2: It is 8:04. You're listening to 95.3 WBEV, powered by Daily Dodge. We're going to have another beautiful day today. And this hour, we will be talking with Jim Merkel from Horicon Hills. We'll go over some birthdays and anniversaries, talk to Evie or Jack from the dump, and I don't know.
3: We'll see where the wind blows us. Also, Mark Sumnick just sent a text. He's listening from a kayak on the Crawfish River in Columbus right now.
2: Aw, nice. I love that.
3: Don't dump yourself in. 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
2: Be careful.
3: You have to get a new one. 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
3: Dylan Rhodes learned that in her office, too, like 2 weeks after me.
2: Not even 2 weeks. I think it was like within a week after you.
3: He says, Mark, be safe out there, Mark. Be safe.
2: Yes.
3: We've got Allison with an update from the Daily Dodge News Center. And then we'll talk with Jim Merkel from Horicon Hills on 95.3 WBED.
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6: A motorcyclist was seriously injured Sunday night after a police pursuit ended in a crash in Beaver Dam. Police say officers attempted to stop the motorcycle after observing multiple traffic violations, but the rider accelerated to speeds exceeding 90 miles an hour while fleeing. The motorcycle crashed at the intersection of a North Spring Street and West Mackey Street, leaving the rider with a substantial leg injury. The Dodge County Sheriff's Office Crash Investigation Team is investigating the incident. Governor Tony Evers has declared a state of emergency following Monday's severe storms that caused widespread damage across eastern Wisconsin. State officials say an EF3 tornado struck the Menasha and Appleton area, while high winds and large hail damaged homes, businesses, and infrastructure. The emergency order allows state agencies and local officials to coordinate resources as cleanup and recovery efforts continue. Wisconsin Emergency Management is continuing to assess storm damage across the affected areas. Two men were hospitalized following a large fight early Sunday morning in Beaver Dam. Police responded just after 2 a.m. when they found a large group attempting to fight in the roadway. Authorities say two men suffered substantial head injuries and were taken to the Marshfield Medical Center in Beaver Dam. The investigation remains ongoing and anyone

0: sure to follow both the Drunken Clam and the Shores of Fox Lake Steakhouse on Facebook for all updates on events and specials.
1: Your WBEV News continues. Wisconsin Insurance Commissioner Nathan Hodak is encouraging residents affected by this week's severe storms to begin the insurance claim process as soon as possible. The Office of the Commissioner of Insurance recommends documenting damage with photos, making a list of damaged property, keeping receipts for repairs, and waiting for an insurance adjuster before disposing of damaged items. Consumers with insurance-related concerns can contact the State of Insurance Office for assistance. Beaver Dam Area Community Theater is bringing a familiar fairy tale to the stage with its production of Shrek the Musical. Performances run July 30th through August 9th at the Camps Auditorium. The musical follows Shrek, an ogre whose quiet life is disrupted when a fairy tale characters invade his swamp. His journey to rescue Princess Fiona leads to unexpected friendships, adventure, and a story about accepting what makes each person unique. Tickets are available through the Beaver Dam Area Community Theater website. The Wisconsin Department of Agriculture, Trade, and Consumer Protection is accepting applications for its Dairy Processor Grant Program through September 1st. The grant provides up to $50,000 to licensed dairy processors for projects that improve food safety, modernize facilities, expand operations, and provide employee training. State officials say the program helps strengthen Wisconsin's dairy industry, which contributes to more than $52 million annually to the state's economy. I'm Allison Beggs reporting from the Daily Dodge News Center. Submit your news tips at dailydodge.com.
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6: Today, it is going to be sunny with a high near 83 and a calm wind. Tonight, partly cloudy with a low around 61. Tomorrow, mostly cloudy through

0: Mid-morning, then becoming sunny with a high near 86 and a southwest wind around 5 miles per hour. Tomorrow night, mostly cloudy with a low around 63. And Friday, mostly cloudy with showers all day and a high near 80. Current temp is 65.
1: 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They do windows, doors, and more. And if I could get out there today, I'd be driving right by Hometown Glass, take a right at Leroy Meats, and I'd end up at Horicon Hills Golf Club. Fantastic place. And we've got Jim Merkel on the line now. Good morning, Jim. How are you?
2: I am doing marvelous. We made it through this week of some miserable storms, but everybody's okay, and we're hoping that everybody else made it through where they're at in Menasha and Appleton. And man, that was a wicked day on Monday.
1: It was a wicked day, and just glad nobody got killed in that storm that came through. You mentioned you got over an inch of rain with those storms that came through on Monday.
2: Yeah, it was actually pretty nice. We got 3/4 of an inch in the morning, and then that soaked in a little bit, and then we got another 3/4 of an inch in the afternoon. We didn't get any of the hail or any of that in that afternoon storm, but Sherry, unbelievable, the shelf clouds that came through and the wind changes and watching the clouds, it was really bizarre.
1: Yeah, it was. I mean, because those clouds looked ominous, didn't they?
2: Yeah, and we were actually on the southwest corner of the storm, and they always tell you that that's the area that the tornadoes could pop up, where they call it a hook or something, and we were watching it come through. It was really strange to watch.
1: So did you notice it right away with that water soaking up there? That the course probably loved that, didn't it?
2: Yeah, it did. It's amazing. We could use another day like that. So Friday, I hope that everybody is correct that we can get a little bit more rain, because that really did green things up. If it doesn't green up, then I'm going to have to talk to Mr. Ballweg, because he guaranteed that all the grass was going to be green.
1: Yes.
2: After Friday. So we'll have to see.
1: We will have to see. But if somebody's thinking about golfing on the green grass at Horicon Hills, you can make online tee times. They're open, right?
2: Yeah. Our online tee times are very easy to get to. They can go to our website, horiconhillsgolf.com, and they can click on the tee sheet. It will tell them all the times available for the next week. They can do morning, afternoon, evening, 9 holes, walking, riding. Doesn't make a difference. They can get that on there pretty easily. I am also like Mr. Ballweg in a way. I love talking on the phone. And if you do call us at 920-643-2000, we do answer our phone. You're not going to get a recording. Push 1 for Pro Shop, 2 for Bar. 3, leave a message. We're going to talk to you right away.
1: Which is always good. Always good to talk to a voice. Hey, National Night Out's coming up in Horicon.
2: Yeah, they've got an event down in the park at Riverbend Park and on 8-4. It's a National Night Out. We'll have a booth down there talking to the kids, letting them know all the things that are out and what they can do. It's a great event. We'll be talking about the Youth on Course. For those that don't know what Youth on Course is, it's a great program. If you've got kids, grandkids that are playing golf, for like $20, $25 a year, you can sign up for it. Your kids will go to a lot of golf courses and pay $5 to play 9 holes or 18 holes. It's a great program. They should all check it out.
1: Hey, also in August, you've got a great event coming up as well, the Marshman Foundation, which is always one of the biggest ones of the year.
2: Yeah, it is. August 16th is the Marshman Foundation. They're filling up right now. They will have in their 28 to 30 groups almost every single year. It's a great day event. They have lots of prizes. They get great support from the community, but it helps the foundation for the school. For the athletics, for a lot of the extra things that they need to do.
1: Hey, coming up in October, I know you've always done the Rock River Old Timers outing. How long has that been going on, and are they going to have that again here in 2026?
2: Yeah, that'll be October 3rd, I believe, is when that is. We've got sign-ups for that. That's been going for as long as I know.

0: I've been here 12 years now, but it was before that. It's a lot of fun. It's a lot of guys that still play hardball. Some of the guys that are in the Hall of Fame show up. It's a fun event, but that's October 3rd, I believe.
1: So keep your eye out for that one as well. We always talk about you have some great space there, whether you're having a class reunion, grad parties, maybe you're thinking about somebody graduating in the fall in college, or golf outings, bridal showers, weddings. 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
0: Yeah, we do. 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
1: And another thing that's special at Horicon Hills Golf Club is the fish fry on Fridays.
0: Yep, we'll be doing fish fries for another month or so, and then we stop in September. So come on out, get your fish fry. We go from 11 o'clock in the morning to 7:30 at night. In the evening hours, we have the salad bars included and with the meals during the day. You can get your cod, fish, you can get burgers. A little bit of everything. Play 9 holes, play 18 holes, come in for the fish fry.
1: Hey, before we talk about today's giveaway here in just a second, it's going to be a great day today. Are there tee times available today if people want to play hooky from work or they have the day off with such beautiful weather that we're having?
0: Yeah, this afternoon, they could make some tee times for this afternoon. We're pretty busy up until about 12 o'clock today. After that, she thins out a little bit. But it's perfect. Make your tee times for today. We've got some for tomorrow. We do have an event on Saturday, so Saturday afternoon it would open up a little bit. And then Sunday they can make their tee times. So, and Sunday the weather looks like it's going to be beautiful. So make your tee times, make them fast, get the ones that you want.
1: It's 920-643-2000, or else go online and make the tee times online, Jim. Now, we have a giveaway to give away. I also want to remind people that if you won something last year and you didn't get to use it because of the renovations and such after the tornadoes went through our area, you can still use those here this year?
0: Yeah. The ones from last year, we're not going to expire. They can bring them out this year and use them. It could be for fish fries. It could be for the sandwiches, whatever they got, if it was for rounds of golf. Last year was a tricky year, that's for sure. So if they still have those, bring them out. We will honor them. No questions asked.
1: Okay, our phone number here is 920-885-4446. And we'll take the phone call first, but the text line is also 920-887-9595. What do we have for a prize today, and what do we have for a Horicon Hills Golf Club trivia question?
0: Well, today's prize is going to be a sandwich with your choice of French fries, and you can have a burger, a chicken sandwich, doesn't make a difference, your choice. And this last weekend was the Senior Open Tour, had its conclusion of the championship, and that was in Scotland at the King's Course. What Madison native won the Champions Tour this year?
1: Has it Madison native ever been out to Horicon Hills, you know? Bet he has in his day.
0: I'm sure he has. He has been around to an awful lot of courses in the state. He is very active in a lot of things, so it works out really well.
1: So who won the Senior Open this past weekend? Wisconsin native, 885-4446. We wait for the calls to come in. Jim, tell us how to make a tee time, and what do we need to do?
0: One of the best ways to make the tee time is go to our website, HoriconHillsGolf.com. Click on the tee sheet, and you can make it that way. Or they can just give us a call, 920-643-2000, and we'd be more than happy to take their and make their tee time for them.
1: Let's go to the phones. Good morning. Good morning. Do you have an answer?
2: I do. How about my buddy Jerry Kelly from Madison?
1: Jim?
0: Jerry Kelly is the correct answer.
1: Oh, who is this?
2: Dale Gurley, your Napa driver buddy. I met you at Mabel Tire last week. If this is Wade Bates.
1: Yes, it is. You're right, Dale. Hopefully you're out on the road right now today.
2: I'm on the road right now heading on to Lamira Auto. I'm from Mabel heading to Lamira Auto this morning.
1: Maybe you'll have to make a stop at Horicon Hills, right, Jim?
0: They stop out here quite often, so I probably know this driver.
1: All right, hey, Dale, I'll leave your coupon in the mailbox outside the front door, okay?
2: Okay, hey, I'll say hi to Tony Kittle and his daughters for you, okay, bud?
1: Okay, thank you so much. See you later.
2: Okay, wait, babe.
1: See you later. Take care, all right, bud. See you later, Dale. And Jim, I appreciate you at Horicon Hills, and we'll talk next week.
0: A suggestion for you.
1: Yes.
0: This morning you had fun facts.
1: Yes.
0: So if you could have a Wade's fun facts, you know, once a week. I think that would be a really nice little addition to your morning show.
1: My fun facts of the day, like, okay, I'm going to see if I can pull a fun fact out here for you, Jim, okay? So hold on a second. Just because I want to make sure that, okay, I'm going to give you a random fact, okay? Do you know that people who are colorblind are less likely to be picky eaters?
0: That is true.
1: Okay. The word almost is the longest common word in the English language to have all of its letters in alphabetical order.
0: Really? I did not know that.
1: So I gave you not one, but two randomly common facts here this morning.
0: Okay. I'll give you two.
1: Okay.
0: Okay, ready?
1: Yes.
0: Mile markers. You see mile markers on a freeway?
1: Yes.
0: Okay. What do those tell you?
1: How many miles you are from the state line?
0: Correct.
1: Oh, look at that.
0: Correct. If you're looking at an exit sign on the freeway, and it says exit 444, what does that number tell you besides the exit number itself when you're looking at that sign?
1: Ah, is it whether it's a north-south or an east-west road?
0: Nope. It'll tell you when you're looking at that sign, the number will be on the right-hand side, left-hand side, or the center of the sign itself. It tells you what lane to be in to make the exit.
1: I did not know. I learned something, Jim.
0: There you go.
1: Hey,
0: fun fact.
1: Have yourself a great day.
0: Thank you. See you next later. Week.
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3: Luis Lara tripled and drove in three as the Brewers blew by the Giants 8-2 Tuesday night in San Francisco. Jackson Chourio and Bryce Terang also drove in a pair in the victory. Skipper Pat Murphy was excited for his team's offense last night.
4: Twice we had two outs, nobody on, and scored three runs. And that's a sign of a team that's grinding, trying to do everything they can to create runs.
3: Logan Henderson struck out 7 and 5 innings to pick up the victory. The series wraps up this afternoon. Shane Drouin gets the start for Milwaukee against Logan Webb. Coverage begins at 2:10 on 95.3 WBEV. It's opening day for Packers training camp today. They'll also have workouts Thursday and Friday at 10:30. Those will be open to the public, weather permitting. Family night scrimmage is August 7th and the preseason opener August 13th at Pittsburgh. Packers have signed Lenny Krieg, a kicker, and tight end Thomas Yasmin. They release edge Dante Barnett and also kicker Lucas Havrasek. As expected, Micah Parsons was added to the physically unable to perform list yesterday. The Watertown 17U American Legion baseball team will settle for runner-up at the state tournament. They dropped a 6-1 decision to West De Pere on Tuesday in Chippewa Falls. Post 189 finishes their season at 20-7. Meanwhile, Watertown's 19U fell in their opener at the AAA state tournament in Marshfield yesterday 5-1. They face Wisconsin Rapids today in an elimination game. If you have a child participating in high school athletics this fall at Beaver Dam High School, Director of Athletics and Activities Ryan Gerber says you need to make sure you have things done before practice starts.
5: Number one always is their physical. 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
3: 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You can find more information on Beaver Dam's site at GoBound. 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I'm Wade Bates on 95.3 WBEV.
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1: I have just one, and that is for a former teammate. Actually, Jocelyn Mentis is celebrating today. I'm sure getting all ready to entertain people at the winery.
0: I'm sure she will.
1: Yeah.
0: See, what do you buy somebody who owns a winery? You can't bring a bottle of wine as like a housewarming gift, right? What do you bring them?
1: Wine glasses.
0: Wine glasses, cheese. Tracy Lidke's got a birthday today. Lindsay Lewis, former Mayor Becky Gluin, celebrating today. And Randy Smith. 885-4446 or send us a text, 920-887-9595. It's actor Will Wheaton's birthday today. He played Wesley Crusher on Star Trek The Next Generation before becoming a best-selling author. Martina McBride is 60 today. You're probably not a big country girl, are you?
1: I'm not, but I know who Martina McBride is.
0: She's Independence Day won multiple CMA awards. She's done all the festivals in Wisconsin multiple times. John Radner, 52. Ted Mosby and How I Met Your Mother. How about How I Met Your Mother?
1: I've seen some episodes.
0: Yeah, I have. I don't think I've ever seen a full episode of How I Met Your Mother. That or The Big Bang Theory. Those two shows that were always like on together at the same time.
1: Yeah.
0: Were they on back to back or is that like?
1: I don't remember that, but
0: TBS had them like around the same times.
1: I know they were both really popular shows, but I never really got into either one of them.
0: Didn't either. 7:30, Wave Hair Studio. Appreciate all that Kelly and her staff does. They bring you birthdays and anniversaries. So we head back to the Daily Dodge News Center now. Allison Banks.
2: A motorcyclist suffered a substantial leg injury after a police pursuit ended in a crash Sunday night in Beaver Dam. The Dodge County Sheriff's Office crash investigation team is investigating the incident. Governor Tony Evers has declared a state of emergency after severe storms caused widespread damage across eastern Wisconsin. An EF3 tornado was confirmed in the Menasha and Appleton area as a recovery effort continues. Two men were hospitalized with substantial head injuries after a large fight early Sunday in Beaver Dam. Police say the investigation is ongoing and are asking anyone with information to come forward. Wisconsin's insurance commissioner is urging storm victims to document damage and begin filing insurance claims as soon as possible. Residents are encouraged to take photos, save receipts, and contact their insurance company before discarding any damaged property. Shrek the Musical opens Thursday at Camp's Auditorium in Beaver Dam. 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Applications for the DATCP Dairy Processor Grant Program are due September 1st.

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2: I can share it with you. So today it will be sunny and a high near 83 with a calm wind. Tonight partly cloudy with a low around 61. Tomorrow mostly cloudy through mid-morning, then becoming sunny with a high near 86 and a southwest wind around 5 miles per hour. Tomorrow night mostly cloudy with a low around 63. And Friday mostly cloudy with showers much of the day and a high near 80. Current temp is 65
1: degrees. And Fox Brothers Piggly Wiggly in the Park Village Shopping Center can, I just took a picture. I just opened up their flyer, Sherry.
2: Yeah.
1: And they have buy two, get one free of bubbler. I had to take a picture. I just sent it to my family because we'll probably go.
2: Because it's what? Say that again.
1: Buy two bubblers, get one free.
2: Oh, that's a big deal.
1: That is a big
2: deal. Especially if you have teenage girls because they love that stuff.
1: Begs, are you a bubbler person?
3: Honestly, kind of. In high school, I was obsessed with them. Like, I drank them every single day.
1: Honestly, like kind of. So.
3: It just depends. Like, I feel like if I'm going to have a drink of some sort, it's going to be like a Coke or something.
1: Okay, so.
3: That's like my midday little pick-me-up.
1: At our place, it's the bubblers are stacked to the nines. Also, yeah. Buy two, get two Sprite, Coke, Diet Coke products. Buy two, get two.
3: Yep, maybe I'll have to go there. At least I usually kind of make my parents pay for my soda.
1: I like it, yes. yes. Don't let that go away for your entire life.
3: I know. I'm going to try to hold on to it as long as possible.
1: Sherry, does your mom still buy you stuff?
2: No.
1: No?
2: But I still buy Ian stuff.
1: Okay.
2: All the time. Like new tires.
3: Yeah,
1: You bought Ian new tires?
3: That's a good deal for Ian.
1: Wow.
2: And some new ball joints.
1: Ball joints, is that a car thing?
2: Yes.
1: So what happened to those tires just got old?
2: Yes, very old.
1: Ball bearings.
2: Plus he blew a tire like last week.
1: Okay. And did he say, Ma, did you offer or did he ask you?
2: It's a temporary loan.
1: Oh, it's a loan that
2: he's
1: never
2: going to
1: pay back.
2: But usually my loans become gifts.
3: Exactly. That's my parents too. They're like, well, you know, like you'll pay us back eventually and then... It just never ends up happening, and I never pay them back.
2: Exactly. Well, his birthday is in September, so this just might be a really big birthday
1: gift. Go take a picture of his car and put it in an envelope and say, here's your,
3: mail it to him.
1: The car, each tire.
2: I might do that, or I'll just hang on to the invoice that shows the breakdown of all the fees and just put it in an envelope with a bow on it.
1: Well, check out all the specials, though, at Fox Bros. At least he can drive to Fox Brothers Piggly Wiggly now. With his new ball bearings, his new ball bearings, and
2: his car is no longer stuck out of town.
1: Perfect. Fox Bros Piggly Wiggly, click on Beaver Dam or Mabel on the weekly ads. Also, like Fox Brothers Piggly Wiggly on Facebook. We have to check in. We've got the Grand Poobah. Jack Jones is up early this morning, so he's going to come on. Evie gets the morning off, and we'll get to Jack. Jack's going to love having Michael Jackson before him. So we'll do Jack next with the dump on 95.3 WB.

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1: It is 8:40. It is hump day, dump day, and there's a big party at the dump last night, and Jack Jones never went to bed. That's why he is joining us today, the dump in Cambria. Hello, sir. How are you?
2: I'm good, Wade. Just don't be starting them rumors.
1: Jack never went to bed? No? You didn't? You
2: went to bed? We did have a big shindig there last night. Channel Seed Company.
1: Okay.
2: Well, I know they got a big headquarters in Central Illinois. But,
1: and they came up to the dump, huh, because they've heard the reputation.
2: Well, I guess so. They put out a big party there last night. So it was,
1: okay.
2: The annex and terrace was closed for the private party. The other side was open, business open as normal.
1: But, no,
2: yeah, it was a great turnout. They had a blast. They sure looked like they were having fun.
1: Jack, or whatever, our newest teammates here, Allison Beggs, has never been to the dump. We have to get her there in the next couple of weeks.
2: Well, Allison, come on now.
3: My favorite food.
2: Yeah.
3: So I feel like I really have to get down there.
1: Burgers are her favorite food, she said.
3: Yeah.
2: Oh, perfect. Perfect. You'll fit right in then.
1: What do you recommend for a first timer? What do you recommend? You have so many different items on the menu for a first timer at the dump. What do you think you recommend?
2: Oh my! I guess it kind of just depends on your flavor, but you know, a more simple burger that I enjoy a lot is the green olive. It's a half pound burger and Swiss cheese with green olives on it. Goes down really, really well. You know,
1: now,
2: I want to start more.
1: Ashley's modern.
2: It's a bacon cheeseburger.
1: Yeah.
3: Oh, that sounds good.
1: Now, Ashley was there this week. Ashley, what did you have?
4: Tennessee whiskey.
1: Ashley had the Tennessee whiskey there at the dump this weekend.
2: That's a big hit. That's always a big hit. Yeah.
1: You have them all. So, speaking of that, Burger of the Month is winding down. There's going to be a new Burger of the Month on Saturday, I guess.
2: Saturday's the first. Yeah. Yeah, I guess we let that out of the bag. So the voting closed yesterday, I believe. And the winner is the Plowboy.
1: What's on the Plowboy?
2: Well, the Plowboy was first highlighted in August of 2020. We have American cheese, a slow-roasted barbecue pork. We make the in-house sweet corn cream cheese. And that's all served on our ciabatta, or not our ciabatta, but brioche bun.
1: Oh, so sounds fantastic.
2: Cowboys coming back.
1: It is.
2: Coming back.

0: And if you're going out today, wings tonight at the Dump, Jack.
1: Wings tonight, yeah. Complimentary fries, all you can eat wings, jumbo wings. And they come in fresh, never frozen, and we run them through our broaster. So
0: they're unbelievable.
1: Yeah, coming out and enjoy those.
0: They're unbelievable. Also, you have a new band, debuting coming up at the Dump?
1: Hey, we do. And the name of the band is The Hounds, and you guys got to, people need to get out there for this. I found these guys this spring at Broadfest in Madison. They're a group of seasoned veterans, musicians, played in the Madison area for 30-plus years. Not always together. We were together for years and years. Anyway, they got the band back together 3 years ago. These guys are outstanding. 70s rock, saxophone, keyboards, bass, chorus, lead, rhythm, drums. But they are really, really good. So if you want to get out and listen to some great music, it's happening Saturday evening, 5 p.m. And then we have the, one of the best Sunday fun day bands in the area called Best Practice. They kick it off at 1:30 on Sunday afternoon. So we got a power-packed weekend of music out there on the terrace. So we'd love to see everybody stop out. Looks like beautiful weather.
0: Yeah, it's going to be a great Sunday is going to be fantastic. Saturday, as we get through the day, is going to be great as well. Just a little over 3 weeks away from the Dump run as well. What do people need to know at this point?
1: Well, if you'd like to donate anything for our silent auction, it's actually being run by the Cancel Cancer group right here in Columbia County. But they're accepting donations for the silent auction and the raffles. So we'd love to get some more donations gathered up for them. The route has been established and the packets are ready. And speaking of that, the packets go on sale August 1st at the bar. So pre-event sales begin, like I say, Saturday, August 1st. And that'll lead right up to August 22nd, the day of the Dump Run.
0: If somebody's not familiar, explain what the Dump Run is all about.
1: The Dump Run is originated as a cancer benefit. I lost a classmate and my mother the same year back in 2003. So we started it. This is our 22nd year. We've raised just shy of $600,000. So we gather up in the morning, close the street at 9 a.m. People come out. We end up with about 650 plus or minus on the poker run itself. We go on a ride. We come back. We have food trucks and music the rest of the day. So it's a $20 donation. I want to emphasize that it's not an entry fee. We pass it all on 100%. And like I say, it's $20 to participate, whether you ride or just come listen to music. So we have music from 3 in the afternoon until 10 at night.
0: Awesome stuff. Again, 11 to 11, the Dump is open in Cambria. There's always activity. There's always people waiting to get in when you open up the doors, isn't there?
1: It really is. It's amazing. I just can't thank the public enough for all the support we get. We are so blessed. That great staff working their tail off. So, things couldn't be better.
0: Well, if people haven't been to the Dump, Jack, I guess the dumpbarwi.com, like the Dump Bar on Facebook. I've got two $10 gift certificates to the Dump. If you've won in the last 90 days, let somebody else win these things. Jack, I'm going to let you go, okay? And then I'll take the calls off the air.
1: Right on, Wade. Have a great rest of your week. Thank you, sir.
0: See you later. It is Hump Day, Dump Day with Jack Jones from the Dump. Appreciate all that he does. And actually, I'm going to take the first one on the air. Good morning. You're up first on Hump Day, Dump Day. Who is this?
2: Hi, Harry.
0: Harry, where are you calling from?
2: Brownsville.
0: Harry in Brownsville. Hang on the line, Harry, okay? I'm going to put you on hold. I'm going to get the second one off the air here on 95.3 WBEV.
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1: It is 8:51. The Dodge County Fair, Sherry, 3 weeks from today, we are going to be at the Dodge County Fair.
2: We are indeed. I was out there yesterday afternoon with a couple teammates just kind of making some plans, and everything's looking pretty great.
1: 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Oh, it's like the Super Bowl week. Can't wait. Can't wait to watch Wally get his head shaved in the ring at the Radio Park Rumble on August 22nd, 5 o'clock.
2: How do you know it's going to be Wally?
1: I'm just confident in the Baker boys.
2: Well, maybe you're overconfident.
1: The Baker boys and Wade Bates, the scumbag army, and Wally.
2: Is that what they're called?
1: No, the Tom Heisman and BOW is
2: the scumbag army?
1: They're the scumbag army. See, Wally's aligned himself with a couple of guys that aren't very nice.
2: Seems very unlike Wally.
1: I know. Well, that's Wally, for some reason, is not like the Baker boys. I don't get it.
2: I mean, I've seen the manager for the Baker boys carrying around a baseball bat.
1: Big Papa.
2: So maybe they're not well-behaved either.
1: Last year, Garrison Creed was in the corner, and he was kind of, let's just say, spread eagle and BOW threw a bowling ball right where it hurts. What kind of guy is that?
2: I don't know.
1: He's bald. So Wally's going to look like, okay, whoever's team loses, the manager, I'm with the Baker boys, Wally's with BOW and Tom Heisman, gets their head and their facial hair shaved in the ring. It's going to be the 22nd Radio Park Rumble.
2: I guess.
1: We should have gotten you in on this thing, too.
2: No, the only way I can be involved Sherry is if I'm a shaver.
1: Sherry, I'm going to talk to Simon, see if we can make it a three-way dance. You can get a tag team, too, and if your group loses, your hair goes down.
2: No, but I would love to represent the ladies. Do we have female wrestlers this year?
1: I'm not sure. I think he normally at least has one. I'll have to look. See if the card. Dolph, do you think Sherry should be in on this?
2: Girl power.
1: This hair versus hair thing?
3: Yep.
1: Dolbs is in there.
2: Oh, that's nice of her. Well, I signed her up for the wrestling team.
1: Okay. Oh, so Dolbs is going to wrestle?
2: Yep.
1: Dolbs and Beggs?
2: Yep, they're going to be my wrestling team.
1: Any ever thought of becoming a professional wrestler, Allison?
3: I have never thought about that. I don't think wrestling or like any type of contact sport is my thing.
1: It's not your thing?
3: No.
1: Dolbs?
2: My gosh.
1: No. The double A connection. A&A.
2: Come on. That would be hilarious.
3: It would be something. It would be interesting.
1: That's
3: I don't know if I'd put on a show, though, because I feel like I just wouldn't really do anything.
1: That's in as other duties assigned by manager.
3: Yeah, imagine Sherry's like, you guys have to fight or else you guys are
1: Dolbs and Bags, your tag team now.
2: You guys. That would be funny.
1: You're taking on Queen Kong and like the Amazon or something like that.
3: Yeah, that'd be something.
1: I'm going to talk to Simon about that next week.
2: Have a chair cracked over your head.
3: Exactly. Oh, my gosh. That sounds like a lot of injuries.
1: Sherry, the last call today before we go.
2: What?
1: Finish this sentence. I knew I was getting older when. Beggs, you can't answer this because you're not old.
2: There are so many things.
1: I was hurting walking down the stairs to my office this morning.
2: Have I told you that my hip has started cracking?
1: Oh, my goodness.
2: I'll get up out of a chair and start walking, and it's like, I can just feel it.
1: We found out that I was cracking my wife's hip the other day.

0: On purpose?
1: Yes, because she's having back problems. I think it's a hip related. So I was trying to pull it. I was going to pull it down. I could hear a crack.
0: I don't really know if you're qualified to be doing those kind of things.
1: I'm like, if it's an inch off, right, and I'll just yank it as hard as I can. And then
0: are you yanking on her leg or
1: yeah,
0: what?
1: Yeah, yeah. As hard as I could.
0: That's probably what I need to have done.
1: Dr. Larry tonight.
0: But yeah, But I've never had my hip do that before. It's so weird.
1: I'll do it after the show.
0: No, thank you.
1: Lay down on the floor and I'll just pull it as hard as I can.
0: Nope.
1: All of a sudden, Sherry either loses the leg or dislocates a hip.
0: Dr. Bates.
1: That's what Dr. Larry's for. He's the one that's certified. Mm. So tomorrow, we got a lot of stuff going on tomorrow on the show. We'll do Duncan Match Game. We have... we're going to talk about... There's the Beaver Dam Education Association and Tower Lanes are having a fundraiser they're collecting stuff on Friday for the people in the Fox Valley. So I'm going to have somebody on for that. Okay. Conspiracy Theory Thursday is tomorrow as well.
0: Fun.
1: And
0: are you going to give me a heads up on that?
1: I don't know. I like to kind of just go and...
0: Going to surprise me?
1: No, I'll send you the show sheet. Okay?
0: Yeah.
1: That works.
0: That's fine.
1: Allison, thanks for spending time with us this morning as well.
2: Of course. I feel like I've been on so much this morning.
1: Oh, you told me you were... I always check.
2: And I love it. No,
1: I always check
2: it.
1: In with Allison. I say, where are you with the news?
2: Yeah.
1: And then since you weren't going to be here... 7:30, we did that, and then it just kind of carried on. So
2: yeah, it depends how smoothly things go.
1: People, and I owe you $2 for calling you Ashley twice today.
2: I know.
1: So
0: I have to. We need to go by last name.
1: That's why I do it. Begs and Doles.
0: They both start with A's.
1: Yeah, and same inflection.
0: I have not done it out loud to either of them yet, but I have had to catch myself multiple times almost calling one or the other by the other.
1: That's
0: name.
1: Why I'm a last name person.
2: Yeah, you always call me Beggs anyway, so I'm shocked that you were calling me Allison so much today.
1: Okay, well, Dobes is just Dobes, right? You're good?
2: Yeah.
1: Ashley, thanks
0: Dobes and Beggs.
1: All right. No hometown today. Kale is off. Wally is off. No community comment today. Ninja is off today. So we're going to have all your favorites.
0: Who's here?
1: Us four.
2: Here.
0: Just us.
1: Us four.
2: Just us.
1: Have yourself a great day, everybody. This is 95.3 WBV.
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7: From ABC News, I'm Sherry Preston. As some predicted it would be, the Senate Homeland Security Committee's questioning of Dr. Anthony Fauci had a lot of drama, beginning with Fauci's own statement.
8: Under the advice of my attorneys, I will invoke my right under the Fifth Amendment of the Constitution to refrain from answering your questions.
7: Fauci was subpoenaed by Senator Rand Paul, who at one point told Fauci's attorney to stop speaking on his behalf.
9: I said, sit quietly, you are not recognized. Another word and you're gone.
7: Well, the attorney kept talking, so Rand directed.
9: Security, please remove him from the room.
7: The Capitol Police did remove him, as some in the hearing applauded. U.S. forces in the Middle East on high alert after a surprise attack by Iran on Jordan, where CENTCOM is located. The five missiles launched were all intercepted. However, says ABC's Rachel Scott at the White House,
10: this goes against everything the president has been saying for days. He has insisted that Iran badly wants to make a deal. Sources tell me he even put off a major escalation in this conflict to give way for diplomacy. But Iran is clearly not interested in that, launching another attempted attack overnight.
7: The search for survivors after the Japanese earthquake continues. ABC's James Longman has more.
11: Choppers seen running. An explosion 90 minutes later. Part of the second floor collapsing. And now thousands of emergency personnel have been deployed to assist in rescue and aid efforts. The quake's epicenter was located on the southwestern island of Kyushu. 300,000 people have been told to evacuate to safety. Fires broke out throughout the area. Tourists witnessed the famous stone wall of Kumamoto Castle crumbling to the ground.
7: 300,000 people have been told to evacuate because of aftershocks. Former FBI Director James Comey has moved to dismiss the Seychelles case against him, saying he was exercising his First Amendment rights. Federal prosecutors are trying to prove his 8647 message was a legitimate threat. This is ABC News.
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7: Someday, science will come up with a way to manufacture synthetic blood.
13: In the meantime, the only source of blood for medical

0: procedures is humans.
1: We need people to step up.
0: Matt Trotter is with the American Red Cross, which has declared a national blood supply emergency.
1: If three more people came to every Red Cross blood drive over the next month, we would be out of this crisis.
0: The nonprofit has been hit from both sides, a seasonal increase in demand for blood products and a precipitous decline in donors. Jim Ryan, ABC News.
2: Along party lines, the Senate confirming Jay Clayton to be the next director of national intelligence.
3: At a hearing this month, Clayton repeatedly refused to say that Joe Biden won the 2020 election, saying only the election was certified.
4: Who won the 2020 election?
5: I think I've answered the question. We can keep doing this.
4: Well, we're going to keep doing it because you're not being honest and forthright.
5: I'm not going to engage in the theater.
3: Clayton inherits an intelligence agency that's being downsized. The acting director he's replacing announced yesterday a 30% staff reduction from just weeks ago. Lawmakers are now requesting details about those cuts.
2: ABC's Sophie Flay. Irish singer-songwriter Glenn Hansard, who won an Academy Award for the 2007 film Once, has died in a motorcycle crash in Ireland. He got his start as a busker on the streets of Dublin and sang a rousing rendition of the Pogues' Fairy Tale of New York at Shane McGowan's funeral in 2023. Irish Prime Minister Michael Martin says he is deeply saddened at Hansard's passing. Sherry Preston, ABC News.
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1: A motorcyclist suffered a substantial leg injury after a police pursuit ended in a crash Sunday night in Beaver Dam. The Dodge County Sheriff's Office Crash Investigation Team is investigating the incident. Governor Tony Evers has declared a state of emergency after severe storms caused widespread damage across eastern Wisconsin. An EF3 tornado was confirmed in the Menasha and Appleton area as a recovery effort continues. Two men were hospitalized with substantial head injuries after a large fight early Sunday in Beaver Dam. Police say the investigation is ongoing and are asking anyone with information to come forward. Wisconsin's insurance commissioner is urging storm victims to document damage and begin filing insurance claims as soon as possible. Residents are encouraged to take photos, save receipts, and contact their insurance company before discarding any damaged property. Shrek the Musical opens Thursday at Camp's Auditorium in Beaver Dam. The Beaver Dam Area Community Theater production runs through August 9th with tickets available at bdact.org. I'm Allison Beggs reporting from the Daily Dodge News Center. Submit your news tips at dailydodge.com.
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3: Highs level off around 83 today under mainly clear skies, northerly winds around 5 miles per hour. Lows level off around 60 tonight, clear skies. Highs level off around 87 tomorrow, sunshine mixed with clouds at times. 76 Friday with thunderstorms likely, 79 Saturday, chance for storms continues. I'm meteorologist Jennifer Wojcicki on 95.3 WBEV, powered by Daily Dodge. 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
1: And the 2-2 line to center, coming in is Parkins, and he'll make a shoestring catch coming in on his feet for the third out. And a pop-up on the infield. This one in foul territory. Contreras sheds the mask, goes into a slide, and he makes a catch, sliding up against the net in the process. Ah, what a play by William Contreras to end the inning. That is an outstanding effort from the Brewers' backstop.
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2: Now this news update on Wisconsin Radio Network. I'm Matt Kelly. There are blocks and blocks of destruction in Menasha after Monday's EF3 tornado tore through town after it touched down in Appleton. Menasha Mayor Austin Hammond told WHBY the town will recover and come back stronger.
3: I know that it's hard to imagine that right now with all of the hardship that's going on, but we will get through this together. Asking for your partnership, let's look out for one another and our neighbors and look for ways to help each other.
2: Line workers from across the region responded, though it may be days before all customers of Menasha Utilities have the power restored. Wisconsin's version of C-SPAN will stay on the air through the rest of the year. A state legislative panel on Tuesday released $50,000 in monthly support for Wisconsin Eye, the independent, nonpartisan, nonprofit public affairs network. 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
4: The kids keep raking for the crew. Good morning. I'm Doug Russell with sports. Call Monday night's three-hit offensive performance by the Brewers an aberration. They had major travel delays. Maybe it was just an off night. Tuesday night, though, more like it.
5: He's going to try and get some bulk here.
6: And a shot to center. That'll score a couple of runs. Throw coming home. It's late. And Bryce Terang will take a two-run single instead.
4: Jeff Levering on the call on Brewers TV. Milwaukee comes away with an 8-2 victory at San Francisco. The Brewers wrapping out 13 hits as opposed to three the night before. Logan Henderson pitches 5 2/3 innings, scattering just two hits, struck out 7, walked 2. He's now 5-1 on the season. The rubber game, the series finale, starting at 2:45 this afternoon. Shane Drouin will pitch against Logan Webb. The Cubs aren't helping the Brewers out like they usually do. The Cubs clobber the Cardinals 10-2. Milwaukee still leads the division by 6 games. In training camp in

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2: Highs level off around 83 today under mainly clear skies, northerly winds around 5 miles per hour. Lows level off around 60 tonight, clear skies. Highs level off around 87 tomorrow, sunshine mixed with clouds at times. 76 Friday with thunderstorms likely, 79 Saturday, chance for storms continues. I'm meteorologist Jennifer Wojcicki on 95.3 WBEV, powered by Daily Dodge. Right now, 69.
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7: From ABC News, I'm Sherry Preston. Dr. Anthony Fauci, who became the face of the federal response to COVID, citing his constitutional right against self-incrimination today by, he says, ABC Stephen Portnoy, refusing to answer questions posted by a Republican-controlled Senate panel.
8: Given Senator Paul's obvious obsession.
9: Dr. Anthony Fauci said committee chair Rand Paul is bent on seeing him put behind bars. Rather than answering questions about the origins of COVID and whether it might have stemmed from U.S.-backed research in China, Fauci declined.
8: Based upon my rights under the Fifth Amendment.
9: Paul vowed repercussions.
10: It's against the law to obstruct an investigation of Congress.
9: When Fauci's attorney tried to speak.
10: Sir, you are not recognized.
9: Paul ordered him removed.
10: Security.
9: Stephen Portnoy, ABC News, Washington.
7: Former FBI Director James Comey is trying to get the case against him thrown out, citing the First Amendment. Federal prosecutors say he posed a serious threat to President Trump when he posted a picture of seashells that spelled out 8647. Iran launching a barrage of missiles toward American forces in Jordan. All were intercepted. Only twice since Clara Barton founded the Red Cross in 1881 has the organization been forced to declare a blood supply crisis. Now is one of those times.
11: Not donations of cash, but donations of blood, especially O negative, the universal donor type. The Red Cross says it has less than a one-day supply of type O.
12: When the margins get that narrow, you might see elective surgeries postponed to make sure that the critical need for blood is there for the patients that need it.
11: Don Dowling of the Red Cross, the agency says this summer's extreme heat, air quality issues, and foodborne illness outbreaks have cut into the pool of potential blood donors. Jim Ryan, ABC News.
7: Irish singer-songwriter Glenn Hansard, who won an Academy Award for this song in 2007 for the movie Once, has died in a motorcycle accident. He was 56. This is ABC News.
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2: A motorcyclist suffered a substantial leg injury after a police pursuit ended in a crash Sunday night in Beaver Dam. The Dodge County Sheriff's Office Crash Investigation Team is investigating the incident. Governor Tony Evers has declared a state of emergency after severe storms caused widespread damage across eastern Wisconsin. An EF3 tornado was confirmed in the Menasha and Appleton area as a recovery effort continues. Two men were hospitalized with substantial head injuries after a large fight early Sunday in Beaver Dam. Police say the investigation is ongoing and are asking anyone with information to come forward. Wisconsin's insurance commissioner is urging storm victims to document damage and begin filing insurance claims as soon as possible. Residents are encouraged to take photos, save receipts, and contact their insurance company before discarding any damaged property. Wisconsin dairy processors can now apply for state grants up to $50,000 to improve facilities, food safety, and operations. 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I'm

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1: Highs level off around 83 today under mainly clear skies, northerly winds around 5 miles per hour. Lows level off around 60 tonight, clear skies. Highs level off around 87 tomorrow, sunshine mixed with clouds at times. 76 Friday with thunderstorms likely. 79 Saturday, chance for storms continues. I'm meteorologist Jennifer Vjitsky on 95.3 WBEV, powered by Daily Dodge. Right now, it's 72 degrees.
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Just call 920-887-8341. And so we are going to be rolling with some music throughout the hour here. Steve Miller Band is going to get you started, as well as KC and the Sunshine Band. We're going to be throwing it back throughout the hour, even though it's not Thursday. It's going to be a throwback Wednesday, I guess. We've also got some Carl Douglas, Paul McCartney, and America on the way as well, in no certain order. So stay tuned with us on 95.3 WBEV, powered by Daily Dodge.

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0: or were calling looking for their loved ones, and we've helped provide some of that reunification.
1: There are blocks of destruction. A viral photo shows a pier with a tree line in the distance before the twister, while the after photo shows trees wiped away, exposing damaged homes. Today marks 1 week since a man was shot and killed by Madison police. Demonstrators are still holding vigil at the scene. City leaders say they're trying to find a way forward to balance the needs of those gathering at the site and those of local businesses and residents. 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
2: Highs level off around 83 today under mainly clear skies, northerly winds around 5 miles per hour. Lows level off around 60 tonight, clear skies. Highs level off around 87 tomorrow, sunshine mixed with clouds at times. 76 Friday with thunderstorms likely. 79 Saturday, chance for storms continues. I'm meteorologist Jennifer Wojcicki on 95.3 WBEV, powered by Daily Dodge. Right now, it's 74 degrees.
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0: Justin Nowilski here, and this summer, I'm dreaming of a winter escape. 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

0: Highs level off around 83 today under mainly clear skies, northerly winds around 5 miles per hour. Lows level off around 60 tonight, clear skies. Highs level off around 87 tomorrow, sunshine mixed with clouds at times. 76 Friday with thunderstorms likely. 79 Saturday, chance for storms continues. I'm meteorologist Jennifer Wojcicki on 95.3 WBEV, powered by Daily Dodge. Currently, it's 76 degrees.
1: 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Whether it's sunny strolls or snowy zoomies, Anna Mart has the food, treats, and gear to keep tails wagging all year long.
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2: Highs level off around 83 today under mainly clear skies, northerly winds around 5 miles per hour. Lows level off around 60 tonight, clear skies. Highs level off around 87 tomorrow, sunshine mixed with clouds at times. 76 Friday with thunderstorms likely. 79 Saturday, chance for storms continues. I'm meteorologist Jennifer Wojcicki on 95.3 WBEV, powered by Daily Dodge. Currently, it's 74 degrees.

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1: Here's the handoff. Jacobs cuts it back to the end zone. Yes. Touchdown!
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1: Side of the line, Jacobs cut it back to the right. It's 23-6, Green Bay. Now here's the snap. Rush on. Daniel steps up. Penalty marker down. Daniels is sacked. Back outside the 30-yard line. Micah Parsons.
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4: A lot of rural communities are struggling with themselves. They know they need energy, they need revenue, but they want to keep their land. I'm Pam Yonke with a quick update on what's happening in food and farming news so far on a Wednesday. Same conversations coming up in communities where solar arrays are being proposed. This is literally large-scale solar panels designed to generate energy you and I need. How do we get there? Well, Jesse Bradish is one University Extension specialist trying to help communities maneuver through those conversations. She's a renewable energy specialist. She coaches towns and counties up on questions they need to ask, including what happens after the solar array has been in place.
5: One thing we want communities to negotiate for is panel disposal. The recycling industry for solar panels is still new. We need to develop that. So in 25 to 30 years from now, what's happening with the material on the site, and can the land be farmed again? So how is the land going to be returned to agricultural production? And the specifics of that also do need to be negotiated with the developer, because there are some expectations, but there's not very strong standards right now in Wisconsin.
4: Jesse Bradish, one of our University Extension specialists helping communities trying to move their way through conversations on things such as solar array options. She's a renewable energy specialist. We've got markets coming your way next. Wisconsin soybean growers know how challenging the markets are these days, and so do the farmers on the Wisconsin Soybean Marketing Board, like Matt Wagenson. He's currently vice president, and he says when he looks at the investments being made with Wisconsin soybean dollars, it's an easy sell.
6: Yeah, I think as farmers retire and you get younger groups, you get an age of kids that want to know, why is this little $100 off my load of beans or whatever? And they start looking a little harder at what you're doing with that checkoff dollar. It's amazing how I'll be at a function in town and someone will say, hey, Waggy, what did you do with this or that? And I'm like, well, you know, go to Sean's site, go to Rodrigo's site, go see what Damon's doing. Look at NCSRP and what we're doing across the North Central region for research. It's a pretty easy sell, what Wisconsin's doing with their checkoff dollars.
4: Matt Wagenson, vice president of the Wisconsin Soybean Marketing Board. 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You know, the storm that rolled through Wisconsin earlier this week, it brought rain to Nebraska. Part of the reason why our markets are down. December new crop corn's down 6 right now at 475. November new crop beans are down 26 at 1193. September wheat right now 2 cents higher at 664 a bushel. For the Midwest Farm Report on Wednesday, I'm Farm Director Pam Yonke.
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0: after a police pursuit ended in a crash in Beaverdam. Police say officers attempted to stop the motorcycle after observing multiple traffic violations, but the rider accelerated to speeds exceeding 90 miles an hour while fleeing. The motorcycle crashed at the intersection of a North Spring Street and West Mackey Streets, leaving the rider with a substantial leg injury. The Dodge County Sheriff's Office Crash Investigation Team is investigating the incident. Governor Tony Evers has declared a state of emergency following Monday's severe storms that caused widespread damage across eastern Wisconsin. State officials say an EF3 tornado struck the Menasha and Appleton area, while high winds and large hail damaged homes, businesses, and infrastructure. The emergency order allows state agencies and local officials to coordinate resources as cleanup and recovery efforts continue. Wisconsin Emergency Management is continuing to assess storm damage across the affected areas. Two men were hospitalized following a large fight early Sunday morning in Beaverdam. Police responded just after 2 a.m. when they found a large group attempting to fight in the roadway. Authorities say two men suffered substantial head injuries and were taken to the Marshfield Medical Center in Beaverdam. The investigation remains ongoing, and anyone with information is asked to contact the Beaverdam Police. Your WBEV News will continue in just a moment.
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0: Highs approaching 87. Thunderstorms likely Friday and Saturday, 76 Friday, 78 Saturday. I'm meteorologist Jennifer Wojcicki on 95.3 WBEV, powered by Daily Dodge. 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
5: Sports, the Packers hit the practice field for the first time this morning for their debut training camp workout. Head coach Matt LaFleur says he's ready.
6: Oh, absolutely. I told the team yesterday, this is as excited as I've ever been coaching this football team in my time here. And it's because of the people we have in the room. I mean, players, coaches, support staff, everybody. So we're just ready to go.
5: Team will have workouts Thursday and Friday at 10:30. They will be open to the public, weather permitting. Packers made a couple of moves yesterday before camp, including cutting kicker Lucas Havrasek and signing fellow kicker Lenny Krieg. Brewers and Giants open up a three-game set this afternoon in San Francisco. Shane Drohan gets the start for the Crew. Logan Webb gets the nod for the Giants. 2:10 the broadcast time on 95.3. Watertown Post 189, 19 new American Legion baseball team playing an elimination game as we speak against Wisconsin Rapids at the AAA state tournament in Marshfield. 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
1: From ABC News Tech Trends, iPhones, iPads, Mac computers, and Apple Watches will soon be available to lease under the new Apple Upgrade Program. Apple says lease terms will run between 12 and 36 months with no fees or interest payments. iPhone leases start at $17.99 a month, according to the company. The program will be operated by Klarna. Xbox executives are shedding some light on that major outage earlier this week, which left gamers unable to launch games they purchased. The company's chief technology officer says the problem stemmed from an external licensing service that ran into an issue late Sunday night. Engineers were able to get everything back online within about 24 hours. And HBO Max is adding a vertical scrolling video feed similar to TikTok. The streaming service says the feed will play short clips from movies and shows on the platform and is

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2: These are your political insights from ABC News. Jay Clayton, most recently the U.S. Attorney for Manhattan, confirmed to be National Intelligence Director. The Senate vote along party lines. Republican Senator Tom Cotton, Intelligence Committee Chair.
3: Given his past professional experience, Mr. Clayton is well qualified to serve as the Director of National Intelligence. As the United States Attorney for the Southern District of New York, Mr. Clayton went after some of the worst national security threats.
2: Clayton replaces acting DNI Director Bill Pulte, a fierce ally of the president who's terminated nearly 30% of the office in the 5 weeks he's held the job. Kentucky Democratic Governor Andy Beshear called for Senator Mitch McConnell to either verbally show proof to Kentuckians he can still serve in the Senate or to resign from Congress. In a copy of a letter obtained by ABC News, Beshear wrote, "Important events are happening in our country right now during your absence." His office says McConnell's been hospitalized since June 14th. Dave Packer, ABC News.
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5: Here it is. And a ground ball left side, backhanded by Ortiz. Throw across the diamond. Yes, in time. Checks his runners. Here's the pitch. Fly ball, left field. Hap on the warning track. Hap at the wall. It's gone. Andrew Vaughn ties in the bottom of the first inning with a three-run homer.
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9: Another record for Ella Langley and her hit, Choosin' Texas. The song hit 15 weeks on the Billboard Hot 100, the most for a non-holiday song by a solo female artist. Selena Gomez and her husband Benny Blanco are teasing a new song release for this Friday. It's in Spanish and features Latin star Becky G. The song is Te Olvido, which means I'm forgetting you. Ariana Grande has filed a lawsuit against a group of anonymous hackers. The singer says the hackers were able to steal unreleased music from accounts and devices belonging to her producers.
10: Designers, there is bad news, and there is good news.
9: And happy birthday to Tim Gunn, who turns 73 today. Mike Dubusky, ABC News.
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0: Powell's obsession with calling for his prosecution, saying he believed he was subpoenaed to testify so he could potentially be prosecuted for perjury.
1: Under the advice of my attorneys, I will invoke my right under the Fifth Amendment of the Constitution to refrain from answering your questions.
0: While President Biden preemptively pardoned Fauci on his last day in office, that clemency wouldn't protect Fauci if he was accused of lying to Congress. He's denied wrongdoing and claims he's being vindictively targeted for his role in the pandemic response. Peter Haralambos, ABC News.
2: The Federal Reserve Board weighing the next move for interest rates, the ongoing war with Iran, the recent tariffs and inflation, leaving the possibility that that's after its decision today. This is ABC News.
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5: Mainly sunny skies this afternoon with daytime highs approaching 83. Winds out of the north around 5 miles per hour. Tonight, 60. Sunshine mixed with clouds at times. Tomorrow, daytime highs approaching 87. Thunderstorms likely Friday and Saturday, 76. Friday, 78. Saturday. I'm meteorologist Jennifer Wojcicki on 95.3 WBEV, powered by Daily Dodge. Currently, 76.
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4: A lot of rural communities are struggling with themselves. They know they need energy, they need revenue, but they want to keep their land. I'm Pam Yonke with a quick update on what's happening in food and farming news so far on a Wednesday. Same conversations coming up in communities where solar arrays are being proposed. This is literally large-scale solar panels designed to generate energy you and I need. How do we get there? Well, Jesse Bradish is one University Extension specialist trying to help communities maneuver through those conversations. She's a renewable energy specialist. She coaches towns and counties up on questions they need to ask, including what happens after the solar array has been in place.
5: One thing we want communities to negotiate for is panel disposal. The recycling industry for solar panels is still new. We need to develop that. So in 25 to 30 years from now, what's happening with the material on the site, and can the land be farmed again? So how is the land going to be returned to agricultural production? And the specifics of that also do need to be negotiated with the developer, because there are some expectations, but there's not very strong standards right now in Wisconsin.
4: Jesse Bradish, one of our University Extension specialists, helping communities try to move their way through conversations on things such as solar array options. She's a renewable energy specialist. We've got markets coming your way next. Wisconsin soybean growers know how challenging the markets are these days, and so do the farmers on the Wisconsin Soybean Marketing Board, like Matt Wagenson. He's currently vice president, and he says when he looks at the investments being made with Wisconsin soybean dollars, it's an easy sell.
6: Yeah, I think as farmers retire and you get younger groups, you get an age of kids that want to know, why is this little $100 off my load of beans or whatever, and they start looking a little harder at what you're doing with that checkoff dollar. It's amazing how I'll be at a function in town and someone will say, hey, Waggy, what did you do with this or that? And I'm like, well, you know, go to Sean's site, go to Rodrigo's site, go see what Damon's doing. Look at NCSRP and what we're doing across the North Central region for research. It's a pretty easy sell. What Wisconsin's doing with their checkoff dollars.
4: Matt Wagenson, vice president of the Wisconsin Soybean Marketing Board. 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You know, the storm that rolled through Wisconsin earlier this week, it brought rain to Nebraska. Part of the reason why our markets are down. December new crop corn's down 6 right now at 475. November new crop beans are down 26 at 1193. September wheat right now, 2 cents higher at 664 a bushel. For the Midwest Farm Report on Wednesday, I'm Farm Director Pam Yonke.
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1: From ABC News, I'm Michelle Franzen. Signs tomorrow's confirmation vote for Todd Blanche to become the permanent attorney general is facing an uphill battle. Senator John Cornyn today calling off his meeting with Blanche.
2: Sources say Cornyn abruptly canceled the meeting after Blanche failed to provide him a draft order rescinding the DOJ's controversial settlement agreement with President Trump, establishing a $1.8

0: $1 billion fund for purported victims of government weaponization. A key vote for Blanchard's nomination to move forward, Cornyn has until 4 p.m. to decide whether to move forward with the Senate Judiciary Committee's vote on Blanche, scheduled for tomorrow. Peter Haralambos, ABC News.
1: Dr. Anthony Fauci, who led the White House coronavirus task force for both the first Trump administration and the Biden administration, appeared at a contentious Senate hearing today, testifying about his response to the COVID pandemic. Fauci, who received a preemptive pardon from Biden, invoked his Fifth Amendment rights.
2: Given Senator Paul's obvious obsession.
3: Dr. Anthony Fauci said Committee Chair Rand Paul is bent on seeing him put behind bars, rather than answering questions about the origins of COVID and whether it might have stemmed from U.S.-backed research in China. Fauci declined.
2: Based upon my rights under the Fifth Amendment,
3: Paul vowed repercussions.
4: It's against the law to obstruct an investigation of Congress.
3: When Fauci's attorney tried to speak,
4: sir, you are not recognized.
3: Paul ordered him removed.
4: Security.
3: Stephen Portnoy, ABC News, Washington.
1: President Trump vowing to retaliate further after Iran targeted U.S. assets in the Middle East. Saudi Arabia and the U.S. responded, launching strikes against Iran. ABC's Karen Travers has more.
5: This was a surprise attack overnight by Iran aimed at U.S. military forces in the region. The president now is vowing to retaliate. He told Fox News today, we'll be hitting them hard. He said they're going to get a beating. He also used expletives to describe what he might do next.
1: Stocks are sharply lower ahead of the Fed Reserve's decision on interest rates. You're listening to ABC News.
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1: In Japan, crews continue to search through the rubble of a collapsed mall following yesterday's powerful earthquake. Japan's prime minister says at least 13 people have died. Here's ABC's James Longman.
10: Choppers seen running. An explosion 90 minutes later, part of the second floor collapsing, and now thousands of emergency personnel have been deployed to assist in rescue and aid efforts. The quake's epicenter was located on the southwestern island of Kyushu. 300,000 people have been told to evacuate to safety. Fires broke out throughout the area. Tourists witnessed the famous stone wall of Kumamoto Castle crumbling to the ground.
1: The risk of flash flooding remains in portions of the Northeast following severe storms that swept through areas in eastern Pennsylvania, New Jersey, and New York, receiving 3 to 6 inches of rain yesterday. The highest level recorded, 6 inches of the rain in Warren County, New Jersey. Here's ABC's news chief meteorologist, Ginger Z.
11: We are going to see the same system produce more rain, and that's why we've got an area today of a level 3 out of 4, which is high, right, from Connecticut, right through western Massachusetts, into southern Vermont. You could easily see 1 to 2 inch per hour rainfall rates, 2 to 4 inch totals on top of what you've already had. We will finally spin this thing out of here by Friday morning.
1: Water rescues underway from Tennessee to New Hampshire. A tornado was confirmed in Trapp, Maryland. The National Weather Service will go survey the damage. Michelle Franzen, ABC News.
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16: Daytime highs approaching 83 this afternoon under mainly clear skies, northerly winds around 5 miles per hour. Mainly clear skies tonight, lows level off around 59. High of 87 tomorrow, a blend of clouds and sun. Cooler Friday and Saturday.

with thunderstorms likely, highs in the upper 70s. I'm meteorologist Jennifer Wojcicki on 95.3 WBEV, powered by Daily Dodge. Right now, it's 77 degrees.

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1: ABC News, I'm Michelle Franzen. Americans working to stretch their budgets will not have to worry about higher interest rates right now. The Federal Reserve Board leaving interest rates unchanged for now. Members were not all in agreement with the war in Iran driving uncertainty. ABC's Elizabeth Schulze has details.
2: This was a very divided, unusually divided decision by the Fed. Three Fed officials voted to increase interest rates. They dissented with this decision. They instead wanted to see rates go up. It is very unusual for us to see that kind of division in the Fed when you're thinking about an interest rate hike like this.
1: The risk of flash flooding remains in portions of the Northeast following severe storms that swept through in the past 24 hours. Areas in eastern Pennsylvania, New Jersey, and New York receiving 3 to 6 inches of rainfall in a short amount of time. Water rescues stretch from Tennessee to New Hampshire. At least 13 people have died in Japan following yesterday's powerful earthquake. Michelle Franzen, ABC News.
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0: Rupert. Tens of thousands of people remain without power in Wisconsin following severe storms throughout the state on Monday, including an EF3 tornado that pushed through Appleton and Menasha. The National Weather Service says top winds of that tornado were 140 miles per hour and had a width of 1,500 yards. It traveled across Appleton into Menasha, anticipated over Lake Winnebago. Demonstrators continue to hold a vigil for a 38-year-old Madison man shot and killed by police. We get more from Robin Colbert.
1: Wednesday marks 1 week since the shooting occurred at the intersection on Madison's Near East Side, which was a busy, high-traffic, mixed-use corridor and transit route before the demonstrations. Late last week, city officials announced that two-block area would be closed until further notice.
0: City leaders have issued a statement saying they're trying to find a way to balance the needs of those gathering at the site and those of local businesses. I'm Raymond Newport. This is Wisconsin Radio Now.
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0: 2-1 is a liner back up the middle and into center field for a base hit. Yelich around third. He will score, and the Brewers on the board first. 1-0 Crew as Terang found the golden snitch. Yelich rips one fair inside the bag down the first baseline. Yelich turns first. He's on his way to second. He's in with a stand-up double to get the Brewers offense off and running from Wrigley. This is Jeff Levering. 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
2: Max Moritz! Armasinha gonna fire from the right side, oh, and it's intercepted on the far side, this is going to the house, to the 10, to the 5, to the end zone, touchdown, Golden Beavers, Ashton Seifert!
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1: From ABC News, I'm Michelle Franzen. The Federal Reserve Board voting 9-3 to leave interest rates unchanged for now. The three dissents called for a quarter point of a rate hike. That war between Iran creating more uncertainty for oil and gas prices. ABC's Elizabeth Schulze has more.
2: Very little information in this statement. When you think about the outlook for the path ahead, it was virtually identical to the statement that the Fed released last month. They did still note that inflation remains elevated, and this is in large part to higher energy prices, that economic activity, they say, is expanding at a solid pace, but really no guidance in this about what the Fed will do in the months ahead.
1: U.S. forces across the Middle East on high alert following surprise attacks by Iran yesterday, just days after a pause in fighting was announced by the White House. ABC's Rachel Scott has details.
3: Saudi Arabia under fire from Iranian-backed groups in the region, shooting down drones in the eastern part of the country. Overnight, the U.S. and Saudi Arabia retaliating, striking Iran-backed proxy groups in Iraq. The first time Saudi Arabia has carried out strikes in that country since the start of the war. And in the Red Sea, the Iranian-backed Houthi rebels in Yemen claim to have struck a Saudi oil tanker, threatening another critical waterway in the Middle East.
1: Flash floods remain a threat in portions of the Northeast following those severe storms that swept through in the past 24 hours. Areas in eastern Pennsylvania, New Jersey, and New York receiving 3 to 6 inches of rainfall. Here's ABC's Ginger Z.
4: We are going to see the same system produce more rain, and that's why we've got an area today of a level 3 out of 4, which is high, right? From Connecticut, right through western Massachusetts, into southern Vermont. You could easily see 1 to 2 inches.

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3: Daytime highs approaching 83 this afternoon under mainly clear skies, northerly winds around 5 miles per hour. Mainly clear skies tonight, lows level off around 59. High of 87 tomorrow, a blend of clouds and sun. Cooler Friday and Saturday with thunderstorms likely, highs in the upper 70s. I'm meteorologist Jennifer Wojcicki on 95.3 WBEV, powered by Daily Dodge. Currently 78.
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4: It is an absolutely gorgeous day in the Bay Area as the Brewers and Giants get set to wrap up this three-game series here this afternoon at Oracle Park. Hello, everybody, and welcome to the On Deck Show, built by Menards, alongside Josh Maurer and our producer and engineer, Kent Sommerfeld. Lane Grindle with you here today from San Francisco. It's a rubber match this afternoon as the Giants won Game 1 Monday night. The Brewers evened it up last night with a dominant performance, and they'll try to win this series here today against the Giants' ace in right-hander Logan Webb. The Brewers, with a change in their pitching plans this morning, left-hander Thomas Pannone will make the start for the crew. It'll be his first appearance in the big leagues since he was in the big leagues with the crew back in 2023 for just one appearance. Brewers with an off day tomorrow could be aggressive with the bullpen. We'll see how this one plays out as it unfolds. When we come

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0: 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Start writing down and start calling and texting. Tyler and Bayview, didn't you guys play Name That Season last year? No, we didn't name the games. But Put Up or Shut Up has got me thinking, what is the 2026 name? What name the season? What is this season to you? Name it. Anything you want. 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I'm going to start jotting down my ideas. You better start jotting them down. See, Kitty, I don't trust you with your ideas, but still jot them down. 800-990-3776. Name the 2026 Green Bay Packers season. What are you looking to get out of it? What is on the line here for everybody, for you, for the fans, for the organization, for the coaches, for the players? Name the season. Let me get my brain going here. Back in a sec.
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0: north?
1: Watched a lot of Game of Thrones recently.
0: Pal, surely you have something more to offer than Sea Kitty.
2: I definitely do. He's new to this.
0: 800-990-3776. Chef Ed not feeling as optimistic as we were about this roster for Jordan Love. Not even close to the best roster. The offensive line is a mess. The receivers group is weaker. The secondary is a joke and an unproven rookie kicker. Wake up, says Chef Ed.
2: Chef Ed is always so negative. You know what, Chef Ed? You're negative a lot, and you're awfully wrong. Chef Ed, you almost bet me the cost of my wedding. Remember you almost did that? Right, Giannis was going to stay.
0: You did it, but you said I can't accept
2: this. I couldn't accept your money. Hindsight, I should have took your money. I should have took your money because bills still need to be paid. And so, hey, Chef Ed, be more positive.
0: Dave from Aaron, keeping it simple. I hate to do this. You're my guy, Dave, but this is CCAT level name the game or name the season.
1: Sure, it's great.
0: NFC championship game or bust season.
1: All right, Mr. Picasso, what do you have?
0: Well, I have mine, and we usually bring three and save the best for last. Kyle Wallace, I know you've been hard at work. What do you got?
2: Well, what I have is finally took the next step, because we've been talking about taking the next step. So finally took the next step season.
0: I feel like we said that last segment. Well, didn't we just say that? Like,
2: let me keep
0: it. Not about taking the next step. Like they just
2: it's
0: have to.
2: It's finally took the next step season. The Told You So season from Ed Policy, brought to you by Ed Policy. Ed Policy lighting up that nice cigar as the Packers win and said, I told you so to all my haters like Homer. I told you so. Now, also, we are who we thought we were before our four guys went down last year.
0: That's too long.
2: No, we are who we thought we were.
0: Before everyone got injured season.
2: And you kind of have that in the subtitles. The Green Bay Packers return to where they thought they were before. You had four guys go down last year with Micah Parsons, Zach Tom, Devontae White, and Tucker Kraft. The Packers are back to the team who they thought they were. The returns of the Kings. The returns of the Kings of the North. Yes, that's what they're going to be talking about.
0: You're Game of Thronesy too.
2: Watch the throne. We could talk about that as well. But the one that I think is going to be what everybody will be talking about at the end of this season is everybody will be talking about the liberation of love. And why I say they'll be talking about the liberation of love is because finally, Matt LaFleur
0: finally
2: decided to liberate Jordan Love and allow for the Packers to win and lose, to live or die on the arm and the leadership of their franchise quarterback of Jordan Love. It will be the liberation of love, and we are all going to love it here in Wisconsin.
0: Some good ones starting to come in terms of positivity. On the naming of the season for the 2026 Green Bay Packers. The season of love in the air. That's deep. That's deep. Because it goes with liberate Jordan Love.
2: Mm-hmm.
0: Letting him air it out.
2: Love in the air.
0: Love in the air.
2: I like it.
0: I like that one a lot.
2: I like it.
0: Hunter, I get what you're doing here. C-Cat, you think Hunter. I can read that one? I think I can.
2: Does it have any cuss words in it?
0: Well, one's not really. It's just innuendo-y.
2: Oh, go ahead.
0: Huh. We're going to... I shouldn't even brought it up. We're talking football here.
3: Exactly.
0: This is about finishing games. So that's not what he said. We're going to pack your ass, Packers, and finish hard. Finish the game hard.
2: Yeah. Yeah.
0: That's from Hunter on the Cardinals Talking text line.
2: I like that.
0: Coaching for keeps?
2: Nah. Nah, they're not firing Matt LaFleur unless the season goes
0: coaching for keeps?
2: Unless it goes horribly wrong.
0: LaFleur, or we'll show you the door.
2: Oh, that's catchy. That's a little pun. You like that? LaFleur, or we'll show you the door.
0: Lombardi?
2: Uh-huh.
0: Or leave?
2: Oh, Lombardi or no party.
0: Oh, I like that.
2: Yeah.
0: See, we can come together.
2: We can come together. Lombardi or leave.
0: Yeah.
2: And so that's for, like, Matt LaFleur. These are a little negative. These are a lot of...
0: You know where my attention goes to. I believe in Jordan Love.
2: Yeah, you're
0: until Matt LaFleur proves to me that he can win a big game in a big spot and not be 1-3 in the playoffs despite everything that's gone on around them.
1: None of the negative. LaFleur's last stand.

0: chance. Damn.
1: Not quite.
0: And we're naming the season, and
1: what the hell?
0: LaFleur's taking a lot of shots.
1: Mine were a lot more positive. Told you so. Return of the King. Watch the throne. Like, all my stuff was about how the Packers return to their championship, NFC championship caliber play.
0: Dirty D, you're going to name the season on the Cardless Talking text line. What are you naming the 2026 Green Bay Packers season?
1: Oh, I'm sure she's going to go straight to that.
2: What about Love is High?
1: Love is High? What is that? Explain.
2: No, not that way. Love is, you said air before, meaning high.
0: All right, we gave it a shot. We gave it a shot. We'll put it in the mix.
1: Love is high.
0: We'll put it in the mix.
1: High in air is just because there's, like, y'all do realize that air, it doesn't need to be high, right? You don't need to be up in the air.
0: No,
1: air is low too, yeah.
3: Hot air is high.
1: Well, okay, yeah, hot air, yeah, heat does rise. But shoot, let me tell you,
0: Tim the Trash Man chimes in, naming the 2026 Green Bay Packers season.
1: You sound a little bit too happy. It better be a good one. It better be positive.
0: It is. Kyle, get it out.
3: Oh.
0: Get it out.
1: Oh!
0: It's the belt to ass season.
1: BTA.
0: It's the BTA
1: season. BTA season. Boy, that's a good one.
0: That's got you going, right?
1: That should be the theme of the season. Like, for real, you know what Matt LaFleur should have did?
0: He should have
1: out the locker room and said, y'all, this whole season's going to be about this. And if everybody get their own custom belt, I want every time the Green Bay Packers score a touchdown or get a turnover, you know how they have a turnover chain and do all that other stupid stuff?
0: BTA
1: belt. I want them, as soon as they score a touchdown, I want them to go run to the sidelines and start doing the belt to be high. Every time they get an interception, run to the sideline. Belt to be high.
0: No, I think even better, you know how they give away game balls?
1: Yeah, belt.
0: You give away the belt to ass butt.
1: The belt.
0: The belt to ass belt.
1: The BTA belt.
0: You don't do it to the actual players.
1: The BTA belt. They know, mentality.
0: They've showed this a little bit, and I was in the locker room after Wisconsin Badger basketball win that LaFleur was in as well. And there's a celebration that they do with the strength trainer who brings out like a wrestling, like WWE belt when they win. So I think you need the belt to ass butt.
1: No, we won't. You know, we won't BTA.
0: It's the Goody Shake Your Booty season.
1: Oh wow! Explain that. Who said that?
0: Steve in California.
1: Oh wow! Steve must be around a lot of children. He let his kids decide that.
0: I don't know. As they keep coming in, we'll go to Levi in Stevens Point. Levi, how you feeling? What are you naming the 2026 Green Bay Packers season?
4: Well, I would want to use the belt to the ass on the Bears after we should have beat them in Chicago, which we didn't. I would want to belt the Bears' butt behind to kick their... I'm trying to be careful not to swear on the radio, but you know what I'm saying. But I want to belt the Bears out like revenge tour on them after what we should have won those two games in Chicago. That's what I think.
1: The revenge tour. The Packers on a vengeance.
3: The revenge tour.
1: The revenge tour.
3: And again, that's everybody.
1: But see,
3: I know you don't like the primary focus being on the Bears.
1: Yeah, that's why I said it's not like the Packers swept the Lions last year. The game they lost to the Vikings wasn't a real game.
0: AJ in Baltimore, you're on the Carbless Talking text line. Sea Kitty's mortal enemy, AJ in Baltimore, and Kyle's dog.
5: You're my dog, Kyle. So, first of all, I really think Sea Kitty is going to catch on. But as for the season, I know that Goody said last year he's got a 5-year window for a championship. This is year 4. So I'm thinking this is a prove it or lose it. If they don't make the NFC championship, the proof of concept that Goody has put into place isn't going to be effective. So we just got to take that giant leap and prove it or lose it, Goody. Like, this is it.
0: You know, it's interesting that these name the seasons have almost brought out each individual's, like, viewpoint of who they hold responsible for the success. There's a Goody right there. I've had a lot of LaFleur-centric ones. You have pointed out the players and the youth actually growing up into guys and arriving and no more next step. Like, you're being paid to do something.
1: We here.
0: We got to make a belt.
1: Custom belt?

0: custom Packers belt?
1: Yes. And somebody texted me that said, tell Kyle, and I don't need you to tell us about your friends just yet, but Big Frog, could they do a custom? We could get, even if the Packers don't do this, we have to get our own Packers victory belt to ass belt that we hand out to a player on the next day after.
2: I like the victory belt.
1: And
2: I
1: we
2: like
1: can let
2: that.
1: The K&B fam ultimately help us decide belt who inside. Deserves the belt to ass belt.
2: And if the Packers actually liked us, we could send it to a player every time. But you know that. The Jets jersey ruined that.
3: Huh?
2: Yeah, man. I said we could actually send the belt to each player. Like, we can order belts for each player and send it.
1: This is for us. the players don't want a belt from us.
2: No, they do. They like being acknowledged.
4: What about notches on the belt for the win?
1: Oh, the old notch on the belt.
4: Exactly.
2: Put another notch in it. I liked it. I like that. How many?
3: I like that.
2: 17 games plus the playoffs you have. 1, 2, 3. So 21 wins you need.
1: Well, if you win 17 games, it would be 20.
2: 20. I did 18.
1: Now my brain's really going here. I love this. By the way, C-Cat, C-Kitty, we're executing this.
3: Okay.
1: I will fund the belt.
2: All right. I like that. We had now a team discussion.
1: I know you chiefies aren't going to do it.
2: No, I mean, I was mentally prepared.
1: The belt, but you guys have to create the same way that at the University of Wisconsin, when Bo Ryan was around, the last day that we ran up the hill on the west side of Madison, each opponent was in the ground, and as we went up each time, we went up each time for the amount of opponents we were playing, and we'd have to grab that team and run up the hill and bring them down. So that's kind of like the notch. So we'll need the opponents that we can put onto the belt when they are beaten by the
2: Green Bay
1: Packers.
2: Talking about an actual belt, or are we talking about a wrestling belt? I was thinking
1: a wrestling belt with places we can put teams that. Again, we're in the creative concept phase.
2: Stop getting old.
4: Yeah, no bad ideas.
1: No bad ideas.
2: No, I'm just thinking. I thought it was a belt. I like. You can't snap a belt. Yeah, you can't do that with a wrestling belt.
4: You can't sport the belt that you're showing right now.
2: Yeah. Yes, you can.
1: No, you can't.
4: You can't throw it over your shoulder and walk it
1: what
4: in and wear it.
1: We need a custom.
2: Do you know how many videos there are out there?
1: Like a custom wrestling belt.
2: BTA?
1: I'll add it to the budget. I'll get you a Packers branded belt you can just have to make the noise.
2: That's the belt we should give out because you don't know how to get whoopers in a wrestling belt.
1: You don't need to whip the mic.
2: C-Cat, did you get whoopings growing up? You don't seem like
4: it. No, I dished them.
2: Okay. I was talking about belt whoopings.
4: No, I did not.
2: Nah. Trust me, championship belts ain't for whoopings. These belts.
1: I think you're a little too obsessed with the idea of having
2: belt. Think, what do y'all think BTA stands for? Y'all think BTA is legitimately BTA?
1: I understand what you're saying. I'm saying for this concept, we don't actually need a belt because we're not whipping anyone's ass.
2: The Packers whipping ass week 1 through week 18 through the playoffs.
1: Right, we're going to get
2: talking about.
1: I'm funding this, so I'm making the executive decision.
2: Because he's throwing money at
1: it. Yeah, that's usually how it works.
2: Now, you lucky that I ain't got the funds to be able to bounce back with you and say, I'll pay for it myself. So I will gladly take a step back and allow you to have creative control.
1: There it is. We will have the official belt come by Packer season, and after each Packer win, we will put a notch on the belt for the victory of who they played and give the belt figuratively away to a player who deserves to wear the belt for said week.
4: And I'll buy a cameo, like, hey, Kyle and Brust, I want to thank you so much for giving me the victory belt. Man, we'll keep on doing it. Go Pack, go.
1: You're going to pay for the cameos, or is that on my budget, too?
4: I came up with the idea. I don't think I should foot the bill.
1: I love how Tim the Trash Man had the idea, and now he's saying, make sure he gets his cut.
2: Yeah. Cut of what?
1: Cut of what?
4: This is a negative.
1: Now I'm just in. This is crazy. now I'm down bad.
2: He wants a cut.
1: Patent pending for Tim the Trash Man. I'm about to ask. Like it's never been used. Keyshawn Nixon hurt his hammy?
2: Oh, wow. Oh, no.
1: Kyle's going to talk about that next.
5: You're along for the ride with Kyle and Brust.
2: Payback is a... I sure have. I still got a video from a lady talking crazy to me. I said, oh, ma'am, I am writing a review on

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1: All right. I'm even making your job easier, Kyle and C-Cat.
2: Okay.
1: As we have figured out that we will have the Packers belt with notches on it.
2: Mm-hmm.
1: WWE style, I'd like the Packers G logo in the big portion of it. All I need is all 17 opponents and their stickers. And you smack them on the belt as you own that.
3: Can we legally put the G on there?
2: There's no logo. We're not selling it.
1: Why not?
2: It's our belt.
3: Okay.
2: You're wearing a Packers jersey right now.
3: Yeah.
2: Can you wear that right now?
3: That is.
1: Can you put a sticker on that?
3: Not the same.
1: What do you mean it's not the same?
3: This is
1: it's not a contest.
3: Okay. I'm just making sure that we don't get hit.
1: Okay, we'll run it up the ladder.
3: A cease and desist letter.
1: This is all conceptual. Nothing's happened.
3: We can put
1: Packers. Jeez, you're so boring.
4: Okay.
1: You stink. It's training camp. We're getting excited.
4: And then come week three, when all of a sudden we had to explain to everybody why the Green Bay Packers sent us a damn letter.
1: Cease and desist?
4: Like the Packers don't send letters. They send letters.
1: They have a team sitting around listening for the Packers send letters, and they just heard that. Now we're getting a letter already.
4: No, I mean, well, the preemptive letter. We had a whole show name here for a post-game show that got changed.
1: Maybe listening.
4: Exactly.
1: Keyshawn Nixon has a hamstring injury. Is it a hamstring injury?
3: When did this happen?
1: What's wrong, Kyle?
3: When did that happen?
1: I don't know. But all I know is it's been reported that he has a hamstring injury.
3: Oh.
1: Do you think he wants to get paid more?
3: Do you think
1: he's doing this to get paid more?
3: I hope not. Because if I was a Packers, I would say, oh, man. Keep going to training room. Get healthy. We can't wait to get you back. Can't wait to get you back.
1: I genuinely think the Keyshawn Nixon situation is one where, like, I understand why, from his perspective, he would want more money in the position he's in and the role he's in.
3: I guess. Explain to me why.
1: Okay. From a Keyshawn Nixon perspective. But I also feel like he doesn't have a lot of leverage, right? You can feel a certain way and feel like you deserve more money. But what's the argument? Like, if you're his agent and you're Keyshawn Nixon, what are you going to the Green Bay Packers and saying if you want more money? Right? Like, that's the portion I'm getting to is, like, I can understand, like, yeah, okay, like, I'm playing every snap, I'm number one corner for the team. But then I'd be like, all right, well, how do you feel like you performed in the NFL? Because I don't even know if you were the best or the value of a number two corner.
3: He was the value of a okay number two corner.
1: But that's my point. Is like I can see why he would feel that way based off him playing. But like it's about production. So what's he going to say to the Green Bay Packers that's going to make them be like, yes, we need to give you more money? Because what's he going to do, sit out at his age?
3: For
1: pennies on the dollar to get more money to be out the door soon?
3: Yeah, that's my whole thing is when I look at Keyshawn Nixon, again, I hate that Keyshawn Nixon got put in a position where he had to be the number one corner because he battled, right? He had his ups and he had his downs, but far too often he had a lot of downs last season for the Green Bay Packers when it matters the most, especially when it's, you know, you look at some of the way the Packers game ended against the Bears. He allowed a lot of big plays. And so overall, if Keyshawn...
1: Personal fouls.
3: The penalties were a killer. But if we're talking about if Keyshawn Nixon believes that he should be paid like a number one cornerback because the Packers put him in that position, then he is going to be greatly mistaken. Greatly mistaken because he allowed a passer rating of 105.4 last year. Like that is not good for a guy who's going to be on the outside that's going to be your number one starting corner. And so I get it. The Packers put you in a position, but just because the Packers say, hey, you're the best one we have on a roster, it doesn't mean that, hey, you're going to get paid like a number one corner. You need to play like a number one corner to get paid like a number one corner. And he did not play like a number one corner last year. And if he decides that he wants to sit out, guess what? That allows for Brandon Cisse to have an opportunity to try to start from day one. That allows for Carrington Valentine to prove that maybe

0: He should be the guy who could be looked at as that true number two corner as the Packers move forward.
1: He's had every opportunity to show what he is.
0: Again, he's just, this would be another year for it. Maybe that allows for Benjamin St. Juice potentially to say, I'm not just a one-hit wonder from last year and limited steps. And so, again, by sitting out, he's not in a position where he should be sitting out because I don't think he has real leverage because I don't believe the Packers are going to be giving a guy a big contract after the season he had last year to be the number one corner. The Packers drafted a cornerback with the first pick they had in the draft for a reason. Because they knew they needed to get better at the position. Everybody can look at
1: this. I wouldn't be surprised if they invest in that same position next year.
0: Again, everybody can look at the, if you look at this Packers roster and you had to say, what are the weakest position groups the Packers have? Cornerback would probably be number one. Because offensive line isn't weak. I think offensive line is we unknown, right? It, could it turn out not to be great? It could be. But I can't say for sure that, oh, the Packers offensive line is going to be bad this year. I don't know. Right, the defensive line, they have Michael Parsons on there. They're going to be good. The cornerback room is the weakest position group that they have on the roster. If you're part of the weakest position group, you're not making any better. That is a
1: problem. How are you going to be like, yeah, I need more money to a position group that isn't that good?
0: You're replaceable. Like, that's the biggest thing is that I think the drop-off between Keyshawn Nixon, this is my hope through the camp battles, is that the drop-off between Keyshawn Nixon, Carrington Valentine, Benjamin St. Juice, and Brandon Cisse isn't that far off. I hope that they're all equal so they can really have a battle this offseason where they push each other to be great. Where they're pushing Keyshawn Nixon because he feels the pressure that he has to perform at a high level in order for him to keep his starting position.
1: I know that's your hope, but I think there's enough evidence of Carrington Valentine and really who he is as an NFL player.
0: And I would say the biggest problem with Carrington Valentine is that if he wasn't playing consistently, he had too many ups and downs. His tackling is porous. But cover as a cover corner, when he was playing in his groove, Carrington wasn't the biggest issue. Now, again, he's not a guy that I would say I want to be my number one corner.
1: Yeah, again, talking about the weakest position group.
0: If they decided, outside of Brandon Cisse, if they decided they want to start completely over, I wouldn't be mad. If the Packers did
1: I'm
0: just saying, like what the Packers did, they overhauled their safety position two seasons ago. If the Packers decided they wanted to overhaul the cornerback position after this season, I don't think anybody would bat an eye.
1: No, absolutely not. And again, you hope that, and again, I hate using the word hope, but you hope that they surprise you, but it's not somewhere where I'm looking at the Packers roster. Like, I have more hope for the offensive line than I do for the cornerback room getting better. Like, offensive line has a better chance to get exponentially better than the cornerbacks because of the evidence that we have of the two main guys. Now, Brandon Cisse is exciting, but that is youth and that is that first year, and we'll see what rumblings we hear in training camp about him and all the rest of the conversation around this team.
0: And also, when we think about bringing in older guys, I understand the Packers did bring in older guys this offseason, but when they traded Rasul Douglas was 29 years old as well when they moved on from him. Now, that was during a different, he might have been 28 or 29, during a different season where the Packers might have thought they were done for the year, but they ended up having a great resurgence. But the Packers aren't looking to keep a guy that's 28, 29 years old like that, that is not a proven guy.
1: That's not super productive.
0: Yeah, and yeah. Rasul Douglas is a better cornerback than what Keyshawn Nixon has been. I don't think that's even arguable. There's no argument to be made. Rasul Douglas was a better corner.
1: No, I know.
0: And so, in the Packers,
1: crazy how he turned his career around.
0: Yeah, and so the Packers moved on from him, and I don't think the Packers are going to be looking to invest big-time money in Keyshawn Nixon. And again, this is not a knock on Keyshawn Nixon. It's just being factual that Keyshawn Nixon, he knows he's not the number one cornerback, and he has no business being paid like one. I don't think the Packers need to give him a raise whatsoever, only because, like you said, he doesn't have much leverage because the drop-off between him and, I think, the next corner isn't that massive.
1: Ben Bruss, Kyle Wallace, training camp has begun up at 1265 with the American Family Insurance Dream Drive today.
0: Oh, that was fun.
1: Thayer Franklin didn't know he needed a bike.
0: Did he end up just walking?
1: I don't know. I just thought he didn't know he needed a bike.
0: I mean, he was too busy in the gym focusing and turning up, getting ready for the fact that the Packers season was back. And guess what? 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

0: for 6 2/3, and it felt like a goodbye. 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
1: They all gave him a standing ovation?
0: Stand, everyone. It felt like a goodbye.
1: Is that a hello for us?
0: I don't know. Plus, is C-Cat becoming closer to being a Wisconsinite? 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
1: Here's a look at your weatherology forecast. Mainly sunny skies this afternoon with daytime highs approaching 83. Northerly winds around 5 miles per hour. Mainly clear skies again tonight, lows level off around 59. Daytime highs approaching 87. Tomorrow, sunshine mixed with clouds at times. I'm meteorologist Jennifer Wojcicki on 1430 ESPN Beaver Dam. Right now, 80.
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1: 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I can't believe I'm going to say it. C-Cat, with the Wisconsin State Fair coming, our friends sent cream puffs. You tried a brandy old-fashioned. You made the most disgusting face I've ever seen on something so delicious.
2: Yes. That's bad by me. I wish I liked it more than I did. Or I wish I knew to pretend. That's what I should have done. I should have lied.
1: We got an office email that cream puffs were available. And so you took yourself to the kitchen.
2: Free food? Of course.
1: Do you have something to share?
2: This is what it looked like if you're watching on YouTube and what it sounded like if you were listening elsewhere.
3: This is my first ever Wisconsin cream puff. I've heard rave reviews. It's that time of the year. Let's give it a try.
4: What a big ass bite that is.
1: I'm thinking the same thing.
3: As advertised, it's creamy. It's got good puff. It's a great... It's a good pastry. That's what they classify it as.
4: Bro, you got...
3: Not dessert, but a pastry.
4: Bro, you got to see yourself. You got cream all in your stash.
3: Let me see.
1: So cream puff is the first Wisconsin thing where you have connected with.
2: No, I wouldn't say that. It's the first new thing from Wisconsin that I've connected with because I'm a cheese fiend. I love cheese.
5: Oh, like, you like cheese curds, like fried cheese curds?
2: Yeah, anything cheese.
5: Too?
2: Like, yeah, but like, I never was going to be like, oh, I wonder if I'm going to like it. I'm going to like cheese. But something foreign to me in Wisconsin? Yeah, I think so. I'm a fan of root beer.
4: Had that. Just Wisconsin.
1: What does that matter?
2: It's a factory in a place nearby that is famous around here that I've enjoyed, but I've always known I loved root beer.
1: But, like, people don't think of Wisconsin and think of root beer. Yeah, like, what do you... As soon as you, like... We're supposed to focus on the positive.
2: Yes. And I loved the cream puff. Apparently, I like cream puffs more than a lot of people that are in the office.
1: I don't know who you're talking to.
2: I'm not going to name names because they asked to be anonymous, but they're cream puff haters.
5: I don't know why anybody hate cream puffs. I love cream puffs and I love the State Fair.
1: I'm happy for you.
5: Good times to share at Wisconsin State Fair.
1: Won't you come with me to the Wisconsin State Fair?
2: I don't know the next line, or else I would have sung it.
5: I love people watching at the Wisconsin State
1: Fair.
5: We'll be there next
1: more
5: week.
1: Interesting than the airport.
5: Oh yeah. Oh.
1: People watching at the State Fair.
5: The overalls and all the stuff. Yeah, I can't wait. We'll be there next week.
1: I think so. Are we there Monday?
5: No. State Fair doesn't start until next week.
2: Yeah, it's August 6th through the 16th.
1: Okay, we're there on the 6th. I know that. The reason why I asked is because we were there the day of the trade deadline last year.
5: Mm-hmm.
1: So it being August 3rd on Monday, we will be here in studio.
5: I ain't got it on my calendar yet. They better put it on.
1: We didn't get any notices. So.
5: Whoever's in charge, go ahead and put it on my calendar, please.
1: Ben Brust, Kyle Wallace. C-Kitty is trying to become Wisconsinite. He likes the cream puff.
2: Mm-hmm. Two thumbs up.
1: Cream puffs and pina coladas. That's our guy.
5: We got to get him more of a Wisconsinite. Did you enjoy the Brewer game?
2: Yes.
5: But you didn't.
2: The
5: didn't
2: weather was. Just didn't have the time. The weather was a pain in the butt. It was so hot and humid, and it was nighttime. But apart from that, I was kind of wishing the roof was closed to pump the AC. Oh, that was my only complaint about the Brewers game.
5: The roof closed for the baseball game. Crazy. You want it open.
2: It was so hot.
1: I don't think they can pump AC with the roof closed like that.
5: Oh, it is cooler. It is cooler.
1: Is it?
5: I think it's like 70 or something like that.
1: Not when it's humid and hot outside.
5: The roof's open a lot of times when I go.
1: I know, but if it's 90 and humid like when he went, I don't think closing the roof with all that people and it being hot just coming through.
5: It might
1: be worse.
5: I guess, you know what I don't know is because most of the time the roof is open when it's like that.
1: I know.

0: Because I don't know if they're able to pump enough AC in that massive building to keep Sea Kitty warm.
1: So maybe I would have been better off going to like a late March, early April game where their hand is forced.
0: No, you quit complaining and you just enjoy it.
2: What a complaint. So can I just ask you a question? You said you didn't have enough time to tailgate.
0: He
2: probably didn't prepare.
0: Golf bags
2: but he didn't prepare the tailgate.
1: Listen, I learned my lesson with the bachelor party of a couple weeks ago. I needed to be more of a control freak than I was. And I wasn't. So some things slipped through people's fingers, and we all suffered the consequences.
0: So I have a surprise coming up in 2 minutes. We have a correspondent giving us highlights from the 11-on-11s at training camp. Have you heard any of these, Kyle?
2: I have only heard one.
0: No, from our correspondent.
2: Oh, no, I haven't heard from our correspondent at all.
0: Well, then what did you hear?
2: Oh, no, well, I saw on social media.
0: That's not hearing, that's seeing. All right, in 2 minutes, we're going to get to our correspondent highlighting the 11-on-11s because it's training camp, and this is where you get excited about things as soon as you can get excited about things. Highlights from training camp next.
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4: 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The Brewers and Giants wrapping up their three-game series in San Francisco this afternoon. You can hear that game over on 95.3 WBEV. 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
5: Oh, absolutely. I told the team yesterday, this is as excited as I've ever been coaching this football team in my time here. 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I mean, players, coaches, support staff, everybody. 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
4: Packers made a couple moves yesterday, including cutting kicker Lucas Havrasek and signing kicker Lenny Krieg. Watertown's 19U American Legion baseball team knocked off Wisconsin Rapids earlier today in the AAA state tournament in Marshfield. They'll play again tomorrow night. Watertown's 17U finished runner-up at their state tournament yesterday. That is your Daily Dodge Sports Center on 1430 ESPN Beaver Dam. 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

0: correspondent, Alex Strofe.
1: Oh, he's in Green Bay?
0: He's in an undisclosed location.
1: Okay.
0: Ben Bruss, Kyle Wallace here with you. It is training camp up in Green Bay. And the 11-on-11s happened. And you know what that means?
1: Jordan Love probably dropping dimes, carving up the pack.
0: From the days of, oh, he doesn't have enough wow moments, this, that, and the other thing. Oh, how it's changed. We're going to play you highlights from our correspondent, Alex Stroh, from Packers training camp, so you can be up to date and feel the energy of chasing the Lombardi for the first time since 2010. We start with Jordan Love. Hit the highlights, E-Cat.
2: Thank you, Ben. Good to be back. Training camp is here. Let's get it going. We start with what we've all been waiting for, the first 11-on-11s of the season. It's already year 7.

0: for quarterback Jordan Love, who's looking to cement himself as the sixth best quarterback in the National Football League, according to Kyle Wallace.
1: Damn right.
0: Well, have no fear, Kyle, because Love delivers on the first two series of 11 on 11s. First from Andy Herman, Love drives down the field, and on first and goal, Love finds Christian Watson cutting across the field for a touchdown. Carrington Valentine blew the coverage.
2: How do you react when good things are happening and bad things are happening at the same time?
1: Well, you know, at the end of the day...
2: you brought out the belt, so are you belt-assing Christian Watson?
3: Oh, that's your guy.
4: Valentine? Is the first 5 to 6 weeks of the season, it needs to be a damn track meet. We need to be a sprinter. We need to be Usain Bolt on offense. Score, score, score, score, score. So I love to hear that the offense is clicking between Jordan Love and Christian Watson, the newly paid Christian Watson.
2: How about somebody who has been injured?
1: Huh.
2: For all but one game as a Green Bay Packer.
1: Oh, Marshawn Lloyd.
2: Alex Stroph, our correspondent. We got a Marshawn Lloyd.
0: Early in the practice and individual drills, many were impressed by the speed on display by Marshawn Lloyd, who's healthy. And in 11 on 11s, he provides a cut between two defenders and darts into the end zone for the first rushing touchdown by a running back this training camp.
4: Yes, sir. I ain't worried about the running back position. I'm not. Everybody's so worried and concerned about it. I ain't worried about it. I'm not. Where did Emmanuel Wilson come from, right? I'm good. If Marshawn Lloyd is healthy, we good. But even behind him, I'm okay. It's all about Josh Jacobs being good.
2: Isn't it? This is exactly what I want.
4: What do you mean?
2: This is 11 on 11's day one. You got Kyle.
4: Marshawn Lloyd got the. He cut, found the hole, and I already can see him because he's kind of stocky. I can already see he lowered the shoulder pads. And, well, no shoulder pads. Lowered his shoulders. Good center of gravity.
2: No shoulder pads.
4: High and tight. You know. Went straight into the end zone. I'm already knowing what it is. He's ready. He's quick. He's fast. He's strong. And he's ready to make a big impact behind Josh Jacobs this year. I love it.
2: Let's send it back to training camp correspondent Alex Stroph, keeping you in the know of who's moving and shaking.
0: More where that came from, Kyle. Very next series. Many are saying he's a runner, he's a track star, as Jordan Love scampers into the end zone on a read option. How about a rushing touchdown for number 10?
4: How about a read option?
2: Read option.
4: We do a read option. We do a read option and we keep it up. See, this is called the Malik Willis impact. This is called the Malik Willis effect, because what the Packers learned last year, when you have a dual threat quarterback, and let me be very clear, Jordan Love is not a dual threat quarterback. But when the linebacker, defensive ends have to actually freeze a little bit because there is an actual threat of a quarterback running, that will open up this offense even more. So if Jordan Love keeps the ball even 2 or 3 times per game to get only 3 yards, he's freezing the linebackers and it can open some other stuff up. And wait till he does the fake it, take a step forward, then step back and hit Tucker Kraft running up the seam. I'm telling y'all, they just setting it up. I don't even know. We should have even let the people know about that one. That one is a wrap.
2: They did say no recordings for fans and
4: they
2: media.
4: They should have said, don't let them know, Jordan Love.
2: Don't let them know. The read option's
4: coming. At 4.8, 4.7 speed.
3: Should I hit the dump button? We don't want to tell people.
4: Yeah, I can't believe we left that out.
2: Should we hit the dump button? It's all over social media. But Kyle, thanks for the first people to report from Alex Stroph's correspondence of the read option from Jordan Love.
3: Kevin O'Connell just turned up his radio. He's like, what?
4: Jordan Love, you didn't play.
2: What? A read option?
4: Uh-huh.
2: You know, I'm stupid. I would be entertained by this if we did it for the next 2 hours. If Stroph had cut enough for the next 2 hours for Kyle just to react to plays from training camp in shorts and t-shirts.
4: I love it. I love it. Production, baby.
2: And Hunter, not now, but I agree because I said this earlier. And we'll get to it on the other side. Have we learned nothing about training camp hype these last few years? Not now, Hunter, because we're heading back to Lambeau Field, and Alex Stroph, you got something for us.
0: Let's check in on some of the young guns. Keyshawn Nixon has a hamstring injury, and Benjamin St. Juice isn't on the field. Not sure if that's an injury or just because he's not that good. Therefore, rookie second-round

0: pick, Brandon Cisse, is covering second-year receiver Matthew Golden. And on an attempted bubble screen, Cisse blows it up. Nothing there.
1: Shout out to the young kid. I'm telling Keyshawn, that hamstring better. Listen, Keyshawn, that hand, watch. He going to have a hamstring injury today, tomorrow. But let's,
2: watch that job slip away and be like, ooh, I'm healthy.
1: Watch Brandon Cisse keep making plays like that. He going to say, I think I'm ready to go, coach. But, you know, I love to hear Brandon Cisse being able to read, identify, read, and react and make plays in the backfield. I love it.
3: Now I got to put Strofe on the payroll and you pay him to do these every day now.
2: I can't get enough of this.
0: Strofe's on the payroll already.
3: No, for K&B fam.
1: He's already on the payroll.
3: You're right. I don't even need him so much.
1: He needs it.
3: He needs this. He needs us.
1: For real.
3: That's all we have for today.
1: That's it? We ain't got no more.
3: I told him four was fine.
1: Do we have any interceptions? Any Lucas Van Ness making some pop plays?
3: I haven't seen that.
1: Okay. So Tyrod Taylor took care of the football.
3: Again, I can go. He's in the building. I'm going to go talk to him in a second and be like, hey, this is your job.
4: That's the Dave Chappelle. Got any more highlights?
3: I want more Kyle reacting to shorts and t-shirts every day of my life.
1: Training camp is back. Packers football is back. We take all the, from the end of the season in January all the way into July. I feel good. It's still a little early, but I already thought the Packers were a legitimate threat to win the Super Bowl. But it is a long 6 months from January until July where we do not have any type of Packers football. It's all offseason. It's all, who are they picking up? What are they doing? Now is the time where guys are going to start popping out. Now, I understand in training camp, some guys have really good training camps and then nothing come of it after that. But there are going to be certain guys that actually have a really good training camp and then they're able to take that and have it translate to the season. So that's the biggest part, is what guys are on the cusps are making a difference. How are those training camps going to translate? And that's what I'm looking forward to see. Who are going to be those guys at the end of training camp this year?
3: Kyle Wallace, Ben Brust, giving you reactions from our training camp correspondent Alex Strofe of what's transpired up in Green Bay right now. And look, this summer, if it's hot, you're going to get a hot deal from Iron Jock. And the deal right now is amazing through August 2nd. 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We got a couple of bits of pieces of information on Tarek Skubal. 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
1: Get Tarek? Get Skubal?
3: 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Next.
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2: Dual threat, baby.
1: Marshawn Lloyd getting in the end zone. Brandon Cisse blowing up a bubble screen.
2: React. Play the hand.
1: What are you laughing at?
3: No, I'm excited, man. Football's here.
1: He's mocking you.
3: It's a sign of more
2: Who's
3: things
2: your
3: to
2: team?
3: Come.
2: What team do you like?
3: And I just love football.
2: So you don't have an NFL team?
1: He's like too scared to team. Say who he likes.
3: It doesn't matter.
1: Oh.
3: I'm a Ravens fan.
1: That's just so weird.
3: I know. So that's why I didn't bring it up.
2: So he's from New York and he doesn't cheer for any of his home teams. That's weird. He had two options. Three. Buffalo, two.
1: Yeah, you're weird. We've done that, though. Derek Snoople is a popular name amongst MLB teams that are trying to further their chances to win a World Series. First, I want you to take a listen to this. This was from, you'll hear Jason Benetti on the Detroit broadcast. You'll hear his voice. But listen to the way that Turk Skubal gets the standing ovation, and it just doesn't stop. I almost feel like he's gone.
4: Oh, he doesn't know. Tigers fans are thinking one thing. Thanks, Derek.

0: They just clap and woo for another 30 seconds. You don't do that. I know he's got his 1,000 strikeout for the team.
1: That ain't no 1,000 strikeout
0: clap and standing ovation. I can tell you that much. The funny part, the ironic part about it was he went 6 2/3, and at that point it was 7-1. He had gave up a single, and the runners were on the corner. And that was in the 7th inning. They're now 9-9 tied in the bottom of the 11th, which is exactly why they're probably looking to trade his ass.
1: If I'm him, I'm like, I'll miss the place, but dang.
0: Like 7-1 when I walked off, and now it's 7-7?
1: 7-1.
0: And then it's 9-9 in the 11th?
1: So they only had to get 10 more outs once he left the game?
0: That is correct.
1: And they allowed eight runs?
0: No.
1: He went 6 2/3. Oh, so he was in the 7th inning. Oh, my God.
0: They needed 7 outs.
1: And they couldn't get 7 outs.
0: Now, they threw out Kyle Finnegan, who used to be a pretty good closer for the Nationals, moved around, got bumped from Kenley Jansen.
1: Yeah, you know,
0: if I'm him, actually, I'm like, thanks for the standing O.
1: Yeah.
0: I hope they move me.
1: Get me to a place where I can see blown leads like this.
0: You know, happy with my performance and watch from the dugout. That'd be frustrating. Think about it. If that is his last game,
1: you're
0: walking out a winner, and then you're battling in extras against the Orioles, both teams under 500.
1: I mean, if I am the Detroit Tigers, especially if it does end up like this and they lose again, and I know right now they're not playing their best baseball. I think, what, they're 6 or 7 games under 500.
0: Then
1: go ahead.
0: My point is, that was the reaction to Skubal today. This is Jim Bouton on Foul Territory, former executive of the year. Who is most likely to land Skubal? Tell us.
2: I think the Brewers are the most likely landing spot. I'll rank them 1, Dodgers 2, Braves 3, Tampa 4 in that order. The Brewers farm system is as good as any team out there that's trying to get him. They also have so much depth. When you talk about the best prospect in baseball, Teuzo Amade, he's not going anywhere. But they got Luis Peña, too, who's 19 years old, has got a chance to be a superstar, and he'd be the number one prospect in most organizations.

0: You can afford to deal him if you want to, because you have Mahdi, you have Cooper Pratt, you have enough. You can give them a starter to go back in Brandon Sproat, who you picked up when for Peralta, who was a rental. So no problem putting him back in. And then you can sweeten the pot with maybe Tyson Harden, the pitcher, maybe Andrew Fisher, the third baseman.
1: Yeah.
0: You have enough there.
1: He had me going the whole time until Fishy's name.
2: You talking about, I'm sorry.
3: Spending someone else's money. It's easy.
2: You talking about giving up Luis Peña, your number two prospect, as he said, could be a number one prospect in most places. Andrew Fisher, Tyson Harden, who's a good pitcher. It's a little steep for somebody going to have for just August and September.
1: You want to beat the Dodgers.
2: If you want to beat
1: the funny thing about this is the idea of Scooble becoming a Brewer for a half season would be for him to try and beat the team that's going to try and pay him the most amount of money depending on what happens in the offseason. So he'd be trying to beat the team while they're going to be wanting to pay him a ton of money after that.
2: Yeah.
1: It's a little weird when you think about it. Pitching against who you're going to play for, seemingly so, because they have unlimited payroll.
2: I just don't want the Brewers to overpay. I want Tarik Skubal to come to the Milwaukee Brewers, but I don't want them to outbid themselves or overpay where they're doing anything that can change what the future looks like for this team. I think he would be an excellent addition, and he obviously gets the Brewers a step closer to the World Series, but I've been saying it for a while now. I don't think the Brewers are a Tarik Skubal away from winning a World Series. I think they need a lot more than that. I think the Brewers need more pop in the lineup, and if they don't get more pop in the lineup, I think they'll find themselves where they just don't have enough horses coming out the shed in order to beat the Los Angeles Dodgers. So it would just be wasting a prospect just to make a run to the NLCS and not to the World Series.
3: But hearing that the Dodgers are the second on that list, acquiring Tarik Skubal is more than just bolster your rotation. It prevents the Dodgers from getting that infinity storm.
1: For a half season?
3: I mean, I plan on, if you're a Brewers fan, that you're planning on going toe-to-toe with the Dodgers this postseason, right?
1: And even long-term. You like to think in the Kyle mind of if they're going to be good in 27, 28, 29.
2: They will be.
1: Then he's going to be there as well.
3: Scooble's going to be with the Dodgers there as well. All right, then we got to strike now when we can control whether or not Scooble's a Dodger.
2: So if you lose and then Scooble does go to the Dodgers, now you have one less prospect.
3: Okay, and you've got nine behind prospects. Him.
2: I'd rather have the best ones I can have. The Brewers, you just talked about the Infinity Stones. Do you know how much it took for them to actually stop that man in that movie?
3: Yes.
2: Okay. So the Brewers can't be giving up to people.
3: Time's gravel.
2: The Brewers can't be giving up folks who gonna help you keep them from ruling the world.
1: Cody chimes in. I'm glad this resonated with something, with somebody, because I think it's so weird to talk about, and think about from a player perspective. How weird would it be as a player to go somewhere for a half season, win a championship, and then go to the team that you beat to win a championship?
2: A lot. Because them dollar bills speak a lot.
1: I know.
2: You'd be like, oh, wow. I'm going to try to beat y'all, but now I'm going to join them.
1: Thanks. Thanks, Milwaukee.
2: And nice knowing you. Yeah. Hey, guys. Woo. Man, that series was close.
1: That's the interesting part about everything you feel from CC Sabathia is it was insane.
2: Well, it was extremely special. There would be nothing like it.
1: Never.
2: I mean, what he did was amazing.
1: Pitching on 3 days rest.
2: And then it basically going to the last game of the season. He was
1: with everything to lose.
2: There would never be another moment like a trade that turns out with how impactful he was. I don't think we'll ever see.
1: Because even when you when people comp it or you just ask when's the last time the Brewers did something like this? Scooble wouldn't be doing what CC Sabathia did.
2: No,
1: the amount of starts and
2: he also wouldn't ask. You wouldn't even ask him.
1: No, it is a different era as well of how you.
2: I mean,
1: protect.
2: CC was going nine.
1: I know, and doing it again and again and again on short rest.
2: Yeah, no, he was. It was unbelievable. He put it all on the line for us, and he got paid by the Yankees. The Brewers did offer him a big contract, though. Wasn't enough. They offer $100+ million.
1: I think it is important to ask the question. You want offensive firepower.
2: Yes. Oh, yes.
1: What are you willing to give up for that? Because if you want offensive firepower, it's the same thing.
2: I think the biggest thing is when I look at the young prospects and I'm thinking about offensive controllable firepower where you have somebody for the next 2 to 3 seasons, I'll be willing to give up one of the young prospects.

0: for that. I would be. One of the top four prospects you have, I would be willing to do that, because now you're talking about you're getting a guy that could be up a year or two from now that's going to be here for a while, that can be an instant jolt to the offense.
1: So it's all rental that scares Kyle.
0: I can't. I'm not a rental guy. I don't rent to own. I don't lease. I buy. I'm an owner. And I own the Green Bay Packers.
1: So I knew you were
0: I own
1: go
0: the Green
1: there.
0: Bay Packers. I'm not just a fan. I am an owner of the Green Bay Packers.
1: You didn't even know the shareholder meeting was yesterday.
0: Because I didn't open my letter this year. I'm an owner.
1: That's proofing my...
0: No, sometimes you just let folks... When you're an owner with other people, you share it. I allow for others to do their duty. Okay? And so all I'm saying
1: you
0: is that
1: share
0: we do share the Green
1: you
0: Bay Packers.
1: You share the profits?
0: We share the happiness...
1: How much happiness has being a shareholder brought you?
0: Well, one day when we win a championship ring, I'm going to have a shareholder ring, and I want to wear it every day on this show. When the Packers win a Super Bowl, I will be getting a shareholder's ring. What are you looking at me for like that? And you won't be able to tell me nothing. Absolutely nothing. I'm going to have a wedding ring on one hand, shareholder ring on the other. Bling, bling.
1: Just on the show?
0: Oh, I would probably, if there will be a time where people will be like, well, dude, like he acting like he was on a team. Yeah.
1: I'm wearing a shareholder Green Bay Packers Super Bowl ring, hypothetically, out and about.
0: What do you mean hypothetically? When the Packers win a Super Bowl, I will get my shareholder ring that has my name on it, because I have every right.
1: You're going to start telling people around the team.
0: They may believe, well, I'm getting too old now. There was a time now.
1: No, that's the point. Is they may think you were on the 2011 team.
0: Yeah, they might. They may think that. They may think good. But no, I can't wait.
1: Knowing you, the way you've used your teacher IDs to get percent off at restaurants when you're not a teacher anymore, using your student ID as an adult at age 30 plus to get student discounts on food.
0: Adult learners.
1: There is 110% chance that you will use a potential shareholder Packers ring to get you in a bottle service as a Green Bay Packer player.
0: If they are willing to fall for it, then why not?
1: So you're admitting you will try to utilize it to your advantage.
0: If somebody says, oh, wow, what is that ring? I'll say, oh, a Packer Super Bowl ring. You play for the Packers? I was part of it. I was. I have more skin in the game than you and CK.
1: I was a part of it.
0: I have more skin in the game than a lot of people.
1: No, that's
0: I'm a shareholder.
1: You're not a part of it at all.
0: No, I legitimately, as a shareholder, the success the Green Bay Packers have means more to me. I'm an owner of the team.
1: No. That it, like, Josh DiMaggio, I know you're out there. Josh, you don't own stock in the Green Bay Packers. Will Kyle have anything more than you?
0: Yes.
1: If the Green Bay Packers win a Super Bowl?
0: Yes.
1: If so, please text me.
0: That's 100%. Dude, I didn't get a shareholder ring the last time they won because I didn't get the shares. But I bought the shares, so I'm going to give me a shareholder ring. I remember this guy went to a party. It must have been a 4th of July party.
1: You thought he played for the Packers?
0: Bro, I saw, oh, what is that? Oh, you know, got my shareholder ring. I said, shareholder ring? You mean to tell me you get a ring, too? He said, absolutely. I said, oh, I can't wait to get my ring. I bought the shares as soon as I could. Now, I thought I would have my ring by now, but it's coming. My ring is coming. It's definitely coming. So I don't know. I mean, I definitely have more skin in the game. I'm an owner of the Packers. I don't understand why this is funny.
1: What was it? What was the line that he said? I was a part of it.
0: Yes. If the Packers win a championship, I am part of it.
1: You were with the Packers Super Bowl team? Yeah, I was a part of
0: it. My investment that I made years ago in the Green Bay Packers will pay off. I'm an investor in the Packers.
1: Where do you keep your computer paper that you hang on the wall?
0: That's not... All paper is computer paper, okay? Or paper. It is framed.
1: Where?
0: In the house.
1: You don't even hang it. You're a fraud shareholder.
0: Well, no, in my defense, we haven't hung up anything on our walls.
1: No, you're a fraud.
0: No, we just don't hang stuff.
1: Fraud shareholder.
0: We're not. No. It's framed.
1: Do you have to purchase the ring?
0: Ain't nothing free for.
1: How much is the ring?
0: Doesn't matter.
1: Well, all right. Now we've gone too far.
0: $1,000. There is no price tag for me getting my ring.
1: $10,000?
0: If it meant I got my... Well, that might be...
2: Well, we have the direct correlation. Like, would you spend more money on a Packers replica Super Bowl ring than you spend for your wonderful wife's
0: Super Bowl ring? Why would I get a replica ring? No. I'm spending more on an engagement ring. But I would spend at least 5 G's on it. I save up. See how the season's going to go. I might start saving.

0: And my life, I'm going to tell my wife, hey, baby, we got to start saving. We're going to have to start saving.
1: Would she be okay with you spending more money on the Packers shareholder ring than her engagement ring?
0: She would not be happy about that, and I wouldn't do that.
2: But I thought you said it doesn't matter the price. Yes.
0: Well.
2: So you're just a liar.
0: No, I'm trying to
2: hang your shareholder paper.
0: Okay, here it is. The Green Bay Packers shareholder Super Bowl rings range from $400 to $2,500, depending on the material choice. We're going to have diamonds. Bling, bling. Diamonds, bling, bling. So just
2: was that in 2010?
0: Yes. Base tier was $400, and the top tier
2: what
0: was
2: would you have
0: 10 carat white gold encrusted genuine diamonds.
2: For $2,500?
0: Yeah, I'd do that for $2,500. Hell yeah.
2: What's the inflation on 2010?
0: We're probably talking about $3,500.
2: No way.
0: Yeah. Oh, yeah. It ain't double. It ain't double. And, then, you know, gold is more expensive now. But I'm not getting that cubic zirconia, nothing. We getting a $2,500 ring. I told y'all, $5,000 is what I'll do. Back in 1996, it only cost between $800
1: and
0: $850. $3,800.
2: That's in my budget. Packers will move that up to $4,000.
0: Come on, Pack. Don't do that.
2: They will.
0: Nah, I won't. I can't wait to get the nice one.
2: Kyle Fraud Wallace strikes again on the Carbless Talk and Text line.
0: How? I just said I'll buy the ring.
2: You're a shareholder. You don't even hang up your shares.
0: When we moved, I took it off the wall, and I have not put stuff on the wall. We legitimately don't have much on the wall outside of what my wife and her mom put up in the house.
2: All right, well, Kyle, you are something else. What turned from Terry Scoobel turned into Kyle buying a $5,000. I don't know, but I'm glad we did. Because you said if you were wearing your shareholder ring and somebody asked you if you played for your Packers, you'd say you were a part of it.
0: I was a part of it. As
2: crazy.
0: A shareholder,
2: you're
0: I'm part
2: literally lying.
0: Yes, I'm part of it.
2: If you are going to college, a college student or a parent of a college student, you got to know about IKEA because you can create a great vibe in your college living by making IKEA your first stop for everything you need. 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I'm with Kyle. I would pawn my wedding ring for a shareholder ring. This is just getting sad. More next.
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2: Nice, bro. These renovations are going to be the bomb.
3: No doubt.
4: We asked parents to share

0: Ben Brust and Kyle Wallace with you. See, Kitty's running the show.
1: You good with being called a kitty?
2: I guess. Not much bothers me.
1: I know, no. I don't. I'm just asking. So you said you're not bothered by being called a kitty cat. Kitty is like a little demeaning.
2: I guess so. Anything Ben says kind of just has that feel, whether or not he intends it.
1: So wait a minute. So how long did it take for you to realize that Ben was going to be the one that constantly tried to say things to you that would make you feel a little disrespected or get under your skin? How long did it take?
2: Wait, I do that?
1: Because he was nice to you like the first, I would say first week or 2 weeks. He was very nice.
2: I feel like first month.
1: He was very nice.
2: Yeah, very nice. What do you think of the show? First week working here? I want to hear your input. Come on. Like, all right.
0: Are you locking me now, huh? I'm just, more smoke?
2: That's just what it sounded like. Probably got the impression week two on this position's job.
1: Oh, what is this position's job?
2: Oh, just to deal with Ben's ego and, you know, his temperament.
0: Temperament? Hey, he's got a little, that kitty's got a little bite. Got a little claw. Go back sip some pina coladas.
2: Don't tempt me.
1: So now I want to hear about me. What is it that you have to deal with me? When did you realize I was a little bit different?
2: You're pretty easygoing.
1: Oh, well, thank you.
0: Oh, jeez. Now keep me going.
1: What else?
0: He's got no backbone.
1: Come on, gas me up, King. Don't listen to me.
2: I enjoy the flip-flop. People hate the flip-flop. What? People talk about the hit flip-flop. People say, I hate Kyle Wallace.
1: Oh, wow.
2: He sucks.
1: Well,
2: get him off the air. Well, I say, shut up.
1: He has access to the text line, clearly. You read the text. Well, you don't see him.
0: That was actually a clever way to get at Kyle. He doesn't know what's going on because he's just hearing all the positive things.
1: Positive? You don't share the positive.
2: No.
0: Me? Negative. I lift up.
2: Yeah.
0: My number one goal is to lift you guys up every day. And I go to bed at night and I put my head down. I lifted Kyle and C-Cat up today.
2: There is no one that's colder at their greetings than Ben. Mm. Whenever I get in to work today, I try to be friendly presenting.
0: I hate those.
1: What do you say? Hey, good morning.
2: I've given up, so I don't say anything
0: now.
2: Just
0: don't say anything. Sit down and go to work.
2: Exactly. I exist.
0: You show up at 11, too. It's not like it's like, good morning. Like, I've been here. Yeah. Like, get your ass down and go to work.
2: How about a hey, what's up?
1: In Ben's defense, when I wore 20 hats, the last thing I really gave a damn about was somebody coming up to me and say good morning when I'm already knee-deep in, grinding.
0: I'm working. You just got off the golf course. Like, you're living a good life. Like, how was golf? You want me to know? How was hole 7 today?
2: Hole 7 today?
1: You golf today?
0: Yes, he golfs all the time.
1: Bro, do you golf every day before you come into work?
2: No, that'd be far too much. Today?
0: 3 out of 5 days.
2: 2 out of 5 work days and then 2 out of 2 weekends. So 4 out of 7 days a week.
1: Damn, that is crazy.
0: And he kind of stinks at it, too, is the sad part.
1: That's wild.
2: Mm-hmm. Get my steps in.
1: Bro, the steps, how much do you budget per month for golfing?
2: Probably $500 to $600. I mean, that's not that much money.
1: No, that's too much money. That's six times. You spend $7,000 on golfing. Oh, I guess it's only you don't golf through the cold winter.
2: Exactly. Right? So, moving up here, that's kind of opened up the wild a little bit more. I got to play when I can.
1: So, you probably spend here, you're going to spend about $3,000?
2: Yeah. Sure, about that.
1: And you worry about me buying?
3: He's spending more than that.
1: But he's worried about me spending money on a ring, a championship ring?
2: That might never happen.
1: No, stop. See, it will happen. Okay. I'm a shareholder forever. It will happen. But I just can't believe that you sitting here, you looking at me. Oh, I wish, you know what? The information I do know of, now I know that he has budgeted, he used to down in Florida, $6,000 for golf, and I know what his budget is for something else in life. I told you before, that's
0: you
1: messed up.
0: Yeah, I know. He's messed
1: that's
0: up.
1: That's messed up.
0: If that, you're not getting that, what we're saying,
1: that you're telling me golf is more about,
0: golf is more important.

0: and girlfriend.
1: Listen, man. We have a great life.
0: No.
1: We do great things.
0: No,
1: we saw a movie last night.
0: No, you ain't changing the law.
1: Laws, popcorn.
0: No, I'm telling you this right now.
1: I got the icy, too.
0: You better tighten up. You bet. There ain't no way in the world in one summer or 1 year, you willing to do that. Mm-mm.
2: After getting the stank look a year ago.
0: Oh, my gosh. This kid, he needs to react. You know, she needs to put you in place. Needs to check. I'm team her.
2: Give her the belt.
0: She really, well, you know, I don't want her to put her hands on him. But, you know, I wouldn't be a little bit, slap some sense into her. If I was her father, and I heard this.
3: If you were C. Kitty's girlfriend's father.
0: Let me see the receipt.
3: What receipt?
0: Let me see the receipt.
3: My golf receipt?
0: No, the other receipt. I heard on the radio show.
3: The movie theater receipt?
0: No, he know a receipt. Yeah.
1: What receipt?
0: You know receipt I'm talking about.
1: You want to say it, you can say it.
0: You bet. I can say it. Let me see the ring receipt. Because if you spend all that on golf, my daughter's worth three times that.
1: Okay.
0: So that's what I'm telling you.
1: And I'll say, mister, I'll be the judge of that.
3: Oh, my God. Oh, you put Father Kyle in his place.
0: I'll be waiting.
3: You own Father Kyle.
0: I would dare. Go ahead and ask me. Ask me for her hand if I give you my blessing. Ask. And I say, to hell with you. To hell with you.
1: Excuse me, sir. Great job you done with the place, by the way. I saw the renovations. Can I have your daughter's hand in marriage?
0: No, the hell you can't. Your cheap ass. Hell no.
1: All right. I guess your invite's lost in the mail then. You won't see it at the wedding.
0: I'm taking my daughter back. I'm taking my daughter and all. I'm saying, baby, we take you out.
2: He's saying he doesn't need
0: you. I'm putting you up in a great apartment in downtown Chicago where you ain't got to go pick up nobody friends. For a damn bachelor party. Or go there and go pick up golf bags in the hood of Chicago.
1: She made it back safe and sound, by the way.
3: Oh, good.
1: The P1's out there. Yeah.
2: Your girlfriend is alive and well after you forcing her to go pick up a Facebook Marketplace travel golf bag.
1: Yeah, she made it. It was slightly further south than she anticipated it in the city of Chicago, so it made for an interesting pickup, but she got it.
2: Hey, man.
0: I can't believe... Kat, I'm so dead serious. I cannot believe you. I've only known you for 6 months, 4 months, whatever it is. I am disappointed. This is me being disappointed.
1: And you're not even the girl dad.
0: No.
1: Like, we're looking at a two-time future girl dad in front of us, and you're not the one reprimanding me for the, you know.
0: Because I know.
2: I mean, I know. Never mind. I was going to be too.
0: Well, I
2: was going to go too far.
0: Pat
2: on the back to me.
1: Wow.
2: Pat on the back to me.
3: Hey, I'm a nice guy.
2: Wow.
3: I have boundaries.
0: If you love this woman, there is not a price in the world that you wouldn't consider. I didn't say pay. I said consider.
2: C-Cat and I / C-Kitty and I have a surprise for Kyle Wallace on the other side.
0: I might surprise C-Cat when he comes back.
4: You're surviving Kyle and Brust.
0: That's what you're saying.
3: That's what I'm saying?
0: That's 100% what you're saying. Now, I disagree.
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0: your weatherology forecast. Lows level off around 59 tonight under mainly clear skies, south winds around 5 miles per hour. Daytime high is approaching 87. Tomorrow, sunshine mixed with clouds at times. Lows dip down to about 61. Tomorrow night, mainly cloudy skies. I'm meteorologist Jennifer Wojcicki on 1430 ESPN Beaver Dam. Currently 80.
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3: Yes.
2: He chimes in to the personal talk and text line. I am disappointed in Kyle. Boiling down love to a price tag. Shame on you, Kyle. Shame on you.
4: Well, I can go so many different directions of how weddings and love turns into a price tag, but I'll say this, as I said today.
2: Not everyone wants to have the same relationship that you have.
4: No, it's not about that. It's about a hobby should not be a bigger investment in 1 year than a ring that the wife you're going to have for the rest of your life will have. That's all I'm saying.
2: It's not for you to decide.
4: Well, it's not for me to decide, but I'm just saying, you know.
2: You don't make the rules on love.
4: I don't, but I'm telling you, joining the club shouldn't be more than a beautiful ring in love. A ring speaks about how much your love is. I don't regret anything I've done.
3: This is the Michael Scott.
2: Oh, really? Say that again.
4: A ring can speak about how much it like you
2: the,
4: giving your
2: now that that yes. is a load of crap. Yeah,
4: no,
2: your actions in your marriage.
4: Wait a minute.
2: Are more important it than a dollar value on a
4: it
2: ring.
4: It is a gesture of the love. It doesn't matter how much you spend. It's about how much you commit to spending. If you spend all you can afford, then that is all that matters.
2: No.
4: What I'm saying is, it's about what you can afford. If you can afford X amount, but you decide to go significantly lower than that because you can, that's messed up. You should definitely spend what you can afford.
2: You don't know what they talk about behind closed doors. You don't know what she wants.
4: I don't know what she wants.
2: Have you talked to her about what she wants? I don't think so.
4: You know what I do know is that his hobby is not better than her. Ain't that right, C.K.?
3: This is Michael Scott. Like, this is the exact...
5: ...are the best way to show someone how much you care. It is like this tangible thing that you can point to and say, hey, man, I love you this many dollars worth.
3: Like,
2: you know, that is true.
3: And exactly what you just said. Like,
4: that's not what I said.
2: It's damn near. Damn near what you said.
4: All I'm saying.
2: You've said all is, I'm saying five
4: all
2: times
4: I'm
2: already.
4: Is an investment in love. In love. That's what it is. If I was broke and didn't have a pot to pee in, and I would give anything I could. If it was just a little $50 pop ring I can get, that's what I would get. And she would know I gave it everything I got.
2: Derwin chimes in, Kyle, this is none of your business. Cody chimes in, this is the worst take Kyle has ever had, and he's had a lot of bad takes.
4: So are people saying that they spend more on their hobbies than they do on, like, wedding rings?
2: I think you're getting too caught up in the hobby thing.
4: No, it's about the hobby. That's what it's about.
2: But that means
4: he has disposable income to do what he wants to do.
2: But it's not up to you to decide when they want.
4: It's not up to me. I'm just saying, you know, if you got the disposable, go ahead and invest it in the woman you love.
2: Do never become
4: a man you love.
2: Never become a marriage counselor. No one will sign up for your services.
3: It's a pocket watcher, man.
4: I'm not watching.
3: I'll handle mine. You handle yours.
4: I'm not watching pockets, but I didn't know golf was so expensive.
2: It's actually, he's pretty frugal on his pricing.
3: I'm playing like $30 rounds when I can, and then I'll spring for a $50 to $60 round every once in a while.
2: On Friday, I had to play, and it was like $100 round.
4: $600 a month.
3: You gotta get the discount card, too.
4: I don't think I have a bill that's $600 a month.
2: Cool. You're better than everyone.
4: No,
2: You've made that very clear.
4: No,
2: you bought your love.
4: I am
2: not. You spent the amount of money that makes you feel great about your relationship.
4: I got a great deal.
2: That you're bringing others down.
4: I got a great deal. I got a great jeweler for him. I'm gonna hook him up.
2: You could have led with that instead of berating him. CC, I'm not that
4: bad. I didn't even berate him. That's the thing. You berated him. You baited me into berating him.
2: I may have done that, but I didn't berate him.
3: Kyle, what's your hobby?
4: Watching trash TV.
3: Yeah.
2: Who do we got and where? Because I know you can't spell Wisconsin cities on the Carver's talking text line.
3: You got Nile and Kiawaska.
2: Okay.
4: Kiawaska? Kiawaskum?
2: Kiawaskum?
6: Yeah.
2: Yeah. Oh my God. This CK, you kill me, man. Go ahead.
4: Kiawaska.
2: Go ahead now.

0: Hey, Kyle, which is better, a 1-carat ring with no inclusions or a 5-carat ring with all sorts of inclusions?
1: Give me the 1-carat with no inclusions.
0: Well, you're going to probably pay a lot more for the 1-carat.
1: Yeah. I mean, inclusions, I mean, I don't know a lot about diamonds. Now you put, I just know what they tell me. I know what they tell me. What's the purpose of the question?
0: Well, I'm just trying to get where you're coming from on the cost of the ring.
2: No, you're misunderstanding me.
1: Now people are thinking, I'm not saying you got to spend a lot of money on a ring. I'm saying.
2: That's exactly what you
1: said.
2: That's what you've portrayed this entire 10 to 15 minutes.
1: What I was saying was, is that if he has the disposable income to invest in a golf swing for $600 a month, I'm saying maybe there's other places that can be invested in the love of his life. That's all I'm saying. I ain't pocket watching.
2: Ron, the key in 20 seconds because, I think we're good. No, we got time, right?
1: Yeah, no Madison today.
3: Yeah, we can hang out.
2: Ron, the key, you're up in the Carpus Talking text line.
4: Okay, first off, terrible take. One of the worst things to do is waste money on a ring or even the wedding reception. But just for, competitive data's sake. Hey, Ben, do you think you spent more on the engagement ring or on gambling?
2: I saw something on the internet today that said, by the advisory of my counsel, I'm going to plead the fifth.
1: Oh, okay, Fauci. Benji.
2: How's that, Ron McKee?
4: Thank you for the call.
2: Thank you for the call. 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I've never felt closer to CCAT. Our bond has grown stronger than ever after Kyle just went way below the line.
1: There was a line,
2: and then you went below it, and then you went below it, and then you went below it again. Fair, CCAP?
5: Yes. Oh. I feel attacked.
1: No, CCAP, I'm not attacking you. 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
2: You hear how you're speaking to him? 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
7: I'm Wade Bates with your Daily Dodge Sports Center. The Brewers and Giants wrapping up their 3-game series in San Francisco this afternoon. You can hear that game over on 95.3 WBEV. Packers hit the practice field this morning for their first workout of training camp. Head coach Matt LaFleur is ready.
8: Oh, absolutely. I told the team yesterday, this is as excited as I've ever been coaching this football team in my time here. 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
7: Packers made a couple moves yesterday, including cutting kicker Lucas Havrasek and signing kicker Lenny Krieg. Watertown's 19U American Legion baseball team knocked off Wisconsin Rapids earlier today in the AAA state tournament in Marshfield. They'll play again tomorrow night. Watertown's 17U finished runner-up at their state tournament yesterday. That is your Daily Dodge Sports Center on 1430 ESPN Beaver Dam.
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1: 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Without a filter.
0: What are you talking about, Father Time? What?
1: Kyle Wallace.
0: Winning is the only thing that actually does matter.
1: Ben Brust.
2: Well, they can't execute the way they want to play offensively.
1: This is Kyle and Brust.
0: Did you call us idiots?
2: Yeah.
1: This is Kyle and Brust on 1430 ESPN and the ESPN Wisconsin app. With Kyle Wallace, here's Ben Brust.

0: He is Kyle Wallace, judging everything that everyone does in the world.
1: Love is love, baby. Love is love.
0: Oh, you changed your tune quick.
1: No, love is love.
0: Kyle and Bruss with you. Poor Sea Kitty getting destroyed today by Kyle.
1: No, don't. No, that's not true. That's not true.
0: But I did
1: not
0: speak for himself.
1: I did not destroy Sea Cat.
2: On the day Jordan Love debuted some read option looks, you are ruining real love to me.
1: Oh, stop it.
0: Powerful.
1: You know what? I want to get to know his girlfriend. I want to get to know her so we
2: can have the chance.
1: Chat it up.
2: You had the chance. She came to work with me on Sunday, and Kyle just like gave her a courtesy wave and ran away, essentially.
1: I said, hey, how you doing? She said, good. I said, all right. I didn't know who she was. I mean, I don't talk to strangers. But now, if she's there again one time, I'm going to pop a squat and say, hey. And we're going to talk. But no.
0: I mentioned I had the brewer stat of the day. It's stats. Plural. Because from Baseball's Not Dead, which I think is a fun follow on Twitter X, there's an argument that can be made that Logan Henderson is better than Kyle Harrison. Kyle Harrison's 2026 stats versus Henderson's career stats. Because that's how you get close enough in comparison. In Logan Henderson's 14 games versus Kyle Harrison's 17 games, he has a 2.34 ERA to Harrison's 3.01 ERA. His ERA plus is 181.
1: Vegas.
0: To Harrison's 140. He's got 14 less strikeouts and 14 less innings. He has a 3% higher K percentage. So when you hear that, it does put in perspective. We talk about Logan Henderson a lot, and we talk about Kyle, not as much actually, and we talk about Kyle Harrison a lot. Yeah. When you look at his career, which has been up and down, up and down, up and down.
1: Kyle Harrison, yes.
0: No, Logan Henderson up and down, up and down.
1: Okay, up and down in minors. Yeah, major league.
0: To 14 games compared to the Kyle Harrison season.
1: Yeah.
0: What that tells me is Matt Arnold's in a hell of a good spot, man.
1: Yes, he is.
0: Is he in a win-win spot here? Like, how could Matt Arnold lose by doing absolutely nothing? Like, because even if he did absolutely nothing, there's a strong portion of the fan base that would be okay with it. You know why? Because of what we saw again yesterday.
1: Mm-hmm. Mm-hmm.
0: The two for eight, which wasn't a great average, but they both had stolen bases. Did Lara have a triple?
1: Yes, he sure did. He had a triple bagger. He has a lot. He already has multiple doubles, and he had his first triple.
0: So, I'm just saying, as Scooble conversations keep happening, and the Brewers get linked to Scooble, they got a really, really bright future, as Kyle Wallace has been preaching.
1: They have a really bright future. You got a guy that drove in 3 runs yesterday, walked as well with Luis Lara. And I just think the Brewers have a really good future. And we said it before, is that when you talk about who the 1-2-3 punch is going to be, or who are the four guys you're going to throw out on the mound during the playoffs, one of those guys will probably be Logan Henderson going along with Kyle Harrison. So I feel very confident that the Brewers have a bright future ahead. And as these young pitchers continue to develop, I think they're going to put themselves in a position to be successful. And the way you can look at this postseason is two ways. You can look at it as, let's put all our chips in and try to win this year. Or you can say, let this just be another season where some of the young guys in our pitching staff, some of the young guys in our line,

0: up, get experience in the playoffs. And that is for the long term. So do you prefer experience for the guys for the long term, or do you really focus on let's just get what we can with this year and get Schoolboy or get somebody else to come in here and be the starting pitcher? And for me, when I look at it, I feel confident enough in this pitching staff that the pitching staff won't be the issue. Like I truly do believe that the pitching staff in the playoffs is going to keep the Brewers in games. I don't think they're going to get out of hand. Well, will one game get out of hand? Maybe. But I think the Brewers pitching staff will do enough to have the Brewers win these series, even if it came to the Dodgers. Scoring four runs in a game is not – that's not – you can't – I mean, you can catch that. That's one swing of a bat that you can – a grand slam can tie up the game. So I just think the Brewers need to focus on trying to get another big bat that can change the game with this one swing.
1: It's just so fascinating to think about the position they're in of they really can't screw it up. Can they?
0: No, I don't think you can screw it up, especially when you talk about this season. If this season, if you go and you get Scooble, then, you know, you're putting yourself in a better position for this season. And if you don't do it, you still have a chance.
1: But you're still not screwing up the future as much as it may feel.
0: Yeah, but your team is, what, 27 games over 500 right now?
1: That is correct. 67-40.
0: So this is a team that's been so good already this season without having to tear Scooble, without having getting a C.J. Abrams or going to get any other bat that may be available. Your team has already proven that they're good. Now, again, we don't know if they're World Series good or not, but they're proving they're going to be competitive. And that's what I like about them. And I don't think a Tarik Skubal all of a sudden makes you a World Series champion. I know before the show, C-Cat and I were looking up, have there been teams that made big deals at the deadline, and what have been the results? And C-Cat, how many teams make big deals at the deadline and go on to win a World Series?
2: I mean, the recent examples of World Series winners is just the 2021 Braves retooled their outfield, went all in, and the Cubs with the Walter Chapman. That resulted in winning World Series and going balls to the wall at the deadline. Those are the two you got.
1: Yeah, the interesting thing here is at the trade deadline, the Brewers can look to use prospects, whereas some people's trade deadline, again, it doesn't matter when you get the players, it's just if you have the players. The Dodgers don't need a trade deadline because they just write big checks in the offseason. Free agency becomes their way of getting the guys. That's what's different here with the way the Brewers operate is, you know, they aren't heavy spenders in free agency, which does also put into account of what type of player do you bring in and how much money are you on the hook for long term if they're not a rental. So it makes the conversation more achievable for them to get guys on the trade deadline because of the assets they can utilize as people get desperate to move players.
2: And it's levels to this and how the Brewers organization has changed in the past 18 years, because the biggest deadline example, not just in Milwaukee, but in Major League Baseball, is CC Sabathia.
0: Which happened almost 20 years ago. We're talking about 18 years ago the Brewers made that trade.
2: Exactly. And like,
1: Why'd you pop on the mic with a smile?
0: Well, because I was looking at, because you talked about the Brewers don't make any free agent signings, and I know it just makes me think about their offseason in 2025, where their biggest signings were re-signing Gary Sanchez, bring him back, Luis Renjifo, and Akil Badu, who's only been in the minor leagues. He started off hurt, I know, this year, but he's only been in the minors for the Brewers. Those were the biggest deals that the Brewers made this offseason. And they might have made a trade for Akil, to be honest, but Luis Renjifo was the biggest signing that the Brewers made.
2: And if
1: By the way, he's been unbelievable the last 12 games for the Padres.
0: Good for him.
1: He had like 450 and like set a record or something for like first 12 games for Padres players and hits. I was like, what the hell's going on? He's playing left field. I'm like, huh?
0: Good for him.
1: I don't recognize this guy.
0: We cut him. We didn't trade him, right?
1: DFA.
0: Yeah.
2: The equivalent of CC joining the 08 Brewers team, pushing him to the playoffs. What is the equivalent of Schoolboy joining this Brewers team? Because there's levels to it, because they're already a playoff team, obviously. They're already a playoff series winning caliber team, undeniably. Can a Schoolboy addition push them to a NL championship team?
0: I just don't believe that is. I don't believe that's what's going to happen. Could you hear that?
2: Did you even turn your mic off?
1: I did. Yeah, I always do, and it comes through Kyle.
2: That was a loud one.
0: I was hoping maybe you could hear it. Oh wow!
1: My mic was off.
0: Bless you. I guess since everybody heard it, Ben's pointing at me like, "Oh, you talk."
1: I felt the tingle.
0: No, but I don't believe that the Brewers by getting Tarik Skubal, it makes them a World Series like front runner. right? And for me, in this season, if you're going to sacrifice anybody from our minor league team, you think this is the year that you're going to be able to capitalize on.

0: I want you guys to go all in. That is my only thing, is that don't halfway do it, because halfway doing it doesn't get the ultimate results. Getting Tarek Skubal isn't about, oh, let's be cool, let's get Tarek so we can compete better. No, getting Tarek Skubal should be about, because we want to win a World Series, so we need to make the other moves that ensure that we have the best opportunity possible to win a World Series. And that's the thing, that's the concern that I have, is that the Brewers aren't one move away.
1: Kevin and Sheboygan chimes in, because I was asking, you know, is Matt Arnold in a win-win situation here? Because if he doesn't do anything at all, there's still, I believe, a portion of the fan base that'll be like, yeah, I get it. I get it. But he says Matt Arnold is the best GM in the state, and it's not close. But he loses all credibility and standing if the deadline passes and he doesn't make a move.
0: Why does he lose all credibility? He put together a team that got you to 67-20. How does he lose credibility and standing when he literally put this team together? They called
1: up. I haven't heard from Kevin and Sheboygan in a while. So 800-990-3776 if you would like to answer Kyle's question on the phone line.
0: I would love it, because when you look at Luis Lara and Cooper Pratt, these are guys that, let's be honest, nobody had it on their radar before the season that Luis Lara was going to be making an impact on the major league roster and be one of the guys that was going to get these big contracts. Nobody was predicting that. And so they have pulled all the right levers and all the right strings consistently over and over and over again. So I don't think, understand why we're losing faith.
1: Losing all credibility is strong.
0: Yeah, that's extreme.
1: I would say maybe like losing short-term.
0: No, it's just
1: short-term happiness.
0: No, it's called just being disappointed. That's all it is he would disappoint me. But he disappointed us last year. Again, that's what I'm saying. I don't know if the Brewers truly believe that now is the time. They're trying to maximize the guys they have on the roster. And they're only going to do a deal for Tarek Skubal that's not going to gut their organization. And what we heard earlier from Jim Bowden, who predicted that the Brewers could give up Luis Peña, the Brewers could give up, maybe Andrew Fisher, the Brewers could give up Tyler Harden. Like, I don't think the Brewers are doing all that for a guy they're only going to have for 2 months and then for a playoff run.
1: Man, August 3rd. It's getting closer.
0: It's less than a week away.
2: What would make it worth it if it is an uncomfortable haul given up for a rental of Tarek Skubal? Would there be only one result that would satisfy you?
0: Yes.
1: If you get to the World Series, it still is
0: worth it.
2: Just get that. I was making sure.
1: Yeah, just get there. You give yourself a chance.
0: Yep. And that's a place. That's a place. That's to

0: I mean, that's gonna go for now. I meant like a equivalent. Yeah.
1: Thousands. The Bucks ticket to go to a Bucks NBA Finals game, the ticket costs, I think, at least $800. I sold one of my tickets.
2: Of course you did.
1: Hell
2: not
1: yeah.
2: Not a true fan. Just wait, no. For the money.
1: We went to two of the three home games that we had, and I sold one of my tickets to cover the cost of the other tickets.
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0: You're going to give these tickets away with what you got in front of you.
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1: No,
0: much
1: more than that. 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
1: I can tell.
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9: 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That's 414-240-2298. All right, so who's going to be the player that everyone's gushing about after Packers training camp?
10: You know what? I think I'm finally going to give in, and I'm finally going to believe that the player that the Packers will be, that everybody will be gushing about, will be Lucas Van Ness.
9: What?
10: Based on what? So last year, now again, I did not believe the Packers should have given Lucas Van Ness the fifth-year option before seeing this season, because I felt like he hasn't proven it on the field because he has not been healthy. But when you look at the numbers of how Lucas Van Ness did play last year when he was healthy, was he disruptive? No. But did he have some flash plays? Absolutely. There were moments last year, even in the playoff game, where Lucas Van Ness had the strip sack. He didn't recover the fumble, but he still had the strip sack. So there was more plays where he was making plays behind the line of scrimmage and kind of having pop plays. Now, not nearly enough, but I think with the opportunity, with the growth finally being healthy to start the season, I think this is going to be the offseason where everybody finally says, Lucas Van Ness has been unleashed by JG. Now, again, I don't think he's going to be this amazing guy that's going to get double-digit sacks, but I do believe that he's going to be a contributing defensive

0: lineman on this D-line that just makes the Packers even better. Because I do believe that...
1: Will Lucas Van Ness have over under 7.5 sacks?
0: I think this season, Lucas Van Ness will have over 7.5 sacks. He'll get to at least 8. I do believe Lucas will get 8. If he stays healthy the entire season, because Lucas is the most he got in the season, what, 4? I think Lucas Van Ness and this new defense and his opportunities that he's going to have, I do think Lucas Van Ness, with Michael Parsons also getting double-teamed, Lucas Van Ness is primed and ready to have a good season, to finally have a good season for the Packers.
1: Lucas Van Ness, in his career, has 8.5 sacks.
0: And the most he had in one season was 4, right?
1: He had 4, 3, and then 1.5. Mm-hmm. And he played 17 games, and 9 games.
0: Yeah, he played better. It's just the problem with Lucas Van Ness is that he hasn't had.
1: He's trending in the 4, 3, 1.5 direction.
0: He hasn't had.
1: And
0: enough,
1: you got him at 8.
0: He hasn't had enough based consistency.
1: Off.
0: He hasn't had enough consistency, but he has not been healthy. And now we're talking about this is year 4 for Lucas Van Ness.
1: So he's going to get 8 when Michael Parsons comes back.
0: No, I think by the time Micah's out for the first.
1: Well, you said like he's in Micah Parsons, he'd be double teamed.
0: Yeah,
1: so that means he's going to be.
0: I can see Lucas getting 2 in the first 5 weeks. Somebody got to get to the quarterback.
1: That leaves 12 weeks to get 6 more.
0: Yeah, and especially with Micah getting back, he'll get 1. I feel like I'm looking up here. The Journal Sentinel did a great job. He had 27 pressures and 178 snaps. Last season.
1: So this is the flip-flop Kyle that you enjoy, C-Cat, because Austin on the Carbless Talk and Text Line, whatever Kyle is smoking, I need some of it. He has been hating on LVN the last few months. Now he thinks he's primed for a good season? That is exactly, Austin, what goes through my head, is all I've heard is this. And now it's that.
0: I still stand by the fact that Lucas Van Ness did not deserve to get the fifth-year option. I stand behind that. But the Packers gave him a fifth-year option for some reason. I just think that when you look at the numbers, you look at the analytics, the kid wasn't terrible last year. He just was not healthy. And so if he could be healthy this year, and he should take, you know, more steps going in the right direction in this season, I think he's a guy that people are going to be talking about.
1: That isn't going to be taking a step in the right direction? Someone naturally isn't going to just be great.
0: Who won't be great? Unfortunately for Luke Musgrave, his neck seems to be like a serious injury.
1: Of a main player. Because you're talking about them player. All like they're all pros right now. If they want a training camp, I get it.
0: Your
1: green and gold is...
0: Nobody said all pro here.
1: You're acting like it.
0: I just went from being a good player, not a damn all pro. I mean, I'm just a consistent player that you can depend on. Like, having 8 sacks in the season is good, but it's not like, oh my gosh, he's disruptive. I just need Lucas Van Ness to be able to win the battle at the line of scrimmage. I need him to make some TFLs.
1: I know, right? You need it, but what evidence do you have that he will do it? Other than you choosing him to be your darling in training camp based off a hunch.
0: No, you asked me for a darling of training camp, and I gave you one.
1: We got a report from Alex Strofe earlier. You know, pull up Cisse. Pull up Brandon Cisse. Alex Strofe is our training camp correspondent who is giving updates on things that are happening.
2: Let's check in on some of the young guns. Keyshawn Nixon has a hamstring injury. And Benjamin St. Juice isn't on the field. Not sure if that's an injury or if just because he's not that good. Therefore, rookie second-round pick Brandon Cisse is covering second-year receiver Matthew Golden. And on an attempted bubble screen, Cisse blows it up. Nothing there.
0: Go, Pack, go. Now, that would be palmy of me based off of one play that...
1: I knew you've never been palmy.
0: Yeah, well, it would be quite palmy of me to base it off one play saying that Brandon Cisse is going to be the star of the camp.
1: You know what my favorite part about the K&B fam is?
0: What is
1: they
0: that?
1: Have great memories.
0: What did I say?
1: For those who missed it, because I have to provide some context for this to make sense, Kyle was obliterating C-Cat earlier about his golf hobby and how he spends too much on that and needs to do something in his relationship.
0: $6,000 a year is a lot.
1: Van Ness doesn't spend enough on golf to get 8 sacks, according to Ryan McGuanago, based off Kyle's logic.
0: I don't get it.
1: It's just a jab at you for being mean to C-Cat earlier.
0: I wasn't being mean. C-Cat, was I being mean to you?
3: You were being judgmental.
0: How was I? Okay, maybe.
3: By definition.
0: I apologize.
3: That's okay. That's what this platform's for.
0: apologizing or for being judgmental?
3: Being judgmental.

0: judgmental.
1: Oh, don't tell me that. Don't tell me I got free reign to say what I want, free pass to say what I want. If
2: you should have made it. You gave in too quick.
0: If you couldn't be judgmental,
2: you should have. If I was you, I'd have been like acting so sad.
1: I didn't hurt your feelings.
2: And make
1: did
2: him
1: I?
2: Go home and think about it and get the text at 9 p.m. where he's like, before he goes to bed, maybe I should let him know I feel bad about what I said about him.
0: Yeah, that's just not me, though. I'm not butthurt guy. I can't even play the part being butthurt.
1: So you bust not hurt from me saying that?
0: No.
1: Did you at least think about what I said?
0: No. I went one in ear, out the other. That never, never affected my decision making.
2: He doesn't need the dictator Kyle Wallace in your relationship to tell him how to live his. And you didn't deny that you're the dictator of your relationship.
1: I'm a dictator, but every dictator has that kryptonite or that queen where that could be in their ear. And that's my wife.
3: Come on, C-Cat.
1: What?
0: What a good joke.
2: Say it in my ear,
1: C-Cat. Say it in my ear.
2: No.
1: Oh, wow, that's crazy.
2: Isn't that crazy?
1: That is crazy.
2: I don't like doing inside jokes.
1: You don't
2: share.
1: Even know.
0: No, I know. That was bad.
1: That was a good joke,
2: but now
1: household.
2: I can't
1: that's
2: share
1: selfish.
2: With the audience.
1: You
2: and
1: don't
2: I
1: know what? He went rated X.
0: Selfish.
1: You don't even know. You don't know what we do in my household.
0: Oh.
1: We are children of God.
0: So that's a possibility.
1: We're
2: no,
1: children
2: it's a possibility.
1: God.
2: It's on the first times. Then he hedged.
0: It's like, yeah, you don't know what we do. All right. Didn't need to ask. Sorry.
1: That's crazy. Now I don't feel bad whatsoever. That's the way you talk about me behind my back. At least I say it in your face.
0: All I'm saying is Kyle was pulling out the belt. Kyle liked, you know, he got some
2: I don't
0: tools.
2: Know what's going, I don't want to know.
1: No, let me tell you. My lady hates the belt.
2: Why is your belt still off?
1: Because my pants, I'm a little huskier. I noticed.
2: You put on the wedding weight that you lost.
1: I have not worked out in a month. I took time off, and I noticed that the little sides are a little bit thicker. I was actually thinking about working out today.
2: Probably should.
1: I think I need to.
2: C-Cat. Your time to shine is next.
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7: Motorcyclist suffered a substantial leg injury after a police pursuit ended in a crash Sunday night in Beaver Dam. Governor Tony Evers has declared a state of emergency after severe storms caused widespread damage across eastern Wisconsin. Two men were hospitalized with substantial head injuries after a large fight early Sunday in Beaver Dam. Wisconsin's insurance commissioner is urging storm victims to document damage and begin filing insurance claims as soon as possible. The musical opens Thursday at Camps Auditorium in Beaver Dam. The Wisconsin Department of Agriculture, Trade, and Consumer Protection is accepting applications for its Dairy Processor Grant Program through September 1st.

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13: You decide to marry her. You decide to put the baby inside of her.
12: I love the NFL.
11: And somehow still finding time to judge the world around him.
14: You poked the bear. This looks delicious.
11: With Sea Cat, this is Catastrophic.
14: Kyle.
13: Sea Cat, not Kitty, Sea Cat.
14: Wow.
13: See, that's respect.
14: Trying to suck up.
13: Respect on your name, kid.
14: And Ben?
15: Meow.
14: All right. Good enough. I have a big problem with Ben's people right now.
13: Ben's people.
15: I don't really have people.
14: Parents of young children.
13: Oh, wow.
15: How young?
14: We're talking sub 3.
13: Ooh, that's you.
15: Well, 2.5.
14: So, I went to go see Toy Story 5 last night.
13: Wait a minute. Why you got beef with... Don't tell me. I'm sorry.
12: He went to see Toy Story 5, and he golfed, you know. He's just doing everything.
13: I'm trying to figure out what
12: I don't get him. I really don't get him either,
13: but how do you start a story you have beef with children, with parents and children at Toy Story 5?
14: I want to hear how the rest of this story goes. Now, when I get to the rest of my story, you'll apologize
13: for
14: the trepidation about hearing me out.
13: Okay.
14: It was an 8 o'clock showing on a weeknight, and I rush out of work.
12: You should be in bed.
13: Nah, it's the summertime.
14: Drive on, pick up the lady, drive on down to the theater, pick up our large popcorn, got the large Icy 2, a new Island Breeze flavor that I haven't tried yet, but it was pretty good, I'm happy to report.
12: He spends
13: money.
12: He came in here and said he was cheap. No way.
14: When you got the popcorn pass and you've got a $5 reward, $8 for movie theater snacks, I can stomach that.
13: Okay.
14: Sit down in our seats. The theater was much more crowded than I thought it was going to be. Toy Story 5 has been out for like... Three weeks now? Yeah, a long time.
13: Mm.
14: Well, 8 o'clock showing. Not IMAX, not Dolby, just your regular theater. Theater's packed.

0: We've got the third to the front row. That's all that was left.
1: Damn.
2: Oh, wow, that's not a prime seat at all.
1: Not good for the Mac.
2: Not at all.
0: And after I sit down, crack open the popcorn, sip the icy, I hear behind me, walk behind me, yeah!
1: Is that your
0: baby impersonation?
1: That was bad.
0: Which I don't have them, so that's the best I could do. So I think, oh boy, a baby at Toy Story 5 at 8 o'clock on a weekday.
1: Okay, but you're saying a baby.
0: The baby.
1: Was it a toddler? Was it a baby? Because there's a difference.
0: It had hair.
1: It's had hair?
0: I don't know if it was a boy or a girl.
1: Okay, well, but no, like, what, how,
2: was it an infant?
1: Old?
2: Or what,
1: like, yeah. Were they talking to the parents?
0: They were making noise, oh plenty, is what I'll say. It was unintelligible. I couldn't tell what they were trying to communicate to their person.
1: Could they say mom and dad?
0: I tell you what, they couldn't have shut up enough because they were talking throughout the entire movie. What I'm trying to hear was happening to Woody and Buzz Lightyear. All I hear is baby noise and baby crying.
2: Are you surprised that there was an infant at the movie theater? Maybe they took the whole family and they didn't have a babysitter to be able to watch the baby, and they were hoping that the baby, that it was going to be on its best behavior, but it wasn't. And maybe they wanted the baby to see Toy Story.
0: Hopes and prayers. You know you can't control that with a baby. That's so irresponsible to bring a baby to a movie that they are never going to remember, and you inconvenience everyone else. I understand on a plane, you've got to get from point A to point B. Okay, suck it up, everybody. If you think your flight sucks because the baby's crying, it's a lot worse for the parents. I have long fought for parents in that circumstance, but you do not need to see Toy Story 5 in theaters, let alone 8 o'clock on a weeknight, to bring your baby.
2: Nah, I get it. You probably don't want to have a baby in there, but I don't know their life situation. I'm not going to judge it. They got kids that wanted to see Toy Story. I mean,
0: when
2: you go to a movie that's rated G, I think you should expect for some hiccups with some children.
0: Ben, you've got a kid, and you've got another on the way.
1: That's
0: Are
1: the
0: you
1: thing.
0: Bringing
1: it's
0: them
1: like,
0: both?
1: I never would do this.
0: Good man.
1: Ever. And I probably would be mad like you.
2: But there's a possibility for there to be a young child that might be a little loud at the movie theater during the Toy Story. It's called Toy Story 5.
0: Yeah. But like reaction loud, like in context, is fine.
1: Like, because the movie started at what time?
0: 8:30.
1: That's what I'm saying. Like after like previews and everything, 8:30 and went till what? 10:30?
0: Yes. Yeah. I struggle to stay awake.
1: If this is like, well, you fell asleep in a different movie the other day. This is a problem for you.
2: You know, a lot of movies. What's up?
1: James chimes in. Sub 3 after 7 on a weeknight is obscene as a parent of a 3-year-old.
0: Exactly. Just bad people that were in that movie theater.
2: That's very judgmental.
0: Honestly, call Child Protective Services.
2: Everybody is different.
1: That's a little far.
2: Everybody parents different, okay? I'm not a parent. Lord willing, one day I will be, but let people parent the way they want. They wanted into it. It wasn't just them and the infant.
1: No. You got to draw some lines.
2: No, there were other kids in the group. It was a group, wasn't it?
0: It was probably a 7-year-old and a maybe 1 or 2-year-old.
2: Who going to be the sitter? You going to rob the 7-year-old to be able to see Toy Story? Because
0: Kyle, you just accepted the $25 an hour rate from Ben yesterday when he asked if you could babysit for him. $25 is not too much to ask.
1: It was 20, actually.
0: Oh.
2: That is quite highbrow of you. Elitist.
1: That's pretty elitist.
2: Elitist.
0: If you want to see Toy Story so bad, it's going to be on Disney Plus in like 2 months.
2: That
0: you can wait.
2: Is elitist.
0: And you can pause it. You can put captions on. It's a better experience for the children anyway.
2: Oh, my gosh. I know your girlfriend can't stand hearing you say this.
0: What are you talking
2: about? If she thought walking on the moon was bad, I can only imagine this elitist tone coming out of your mouth.
0: Oh, she hated she was there with me.
1: Yeah,
0: we almost shushed the baby.
1: Kyle speaking like he would have done about it. Kyle would turn around and be like, where, shut up, I'm trying to watch the movie.
2: No, I just accept fate. I go to movie. I don't, listen, I'm, now that I'm getting old, if people in the theater to laughing, talking crazy, I'm not saying nothing. Remember, Ben, the last time I said something at a concert?
1: And I'm done with you, because Brendan nailed it on the Carver's Talking text line. Is Kyle justifying a baby at a movie? He would be calling the theater front office asking for 10 free tickets and a refund if this happened to him. That is the fact.
2: It was Toy Story 5.
1: Like I said, I would have found myself in this situation of going to Toy Story 5.

0: Gave it 3 stars.
1: Tuesday
0: night, yeah.
1: At 8:30?
0: Meant to see it Monday, got out of work a little bit too late.
1: Again, you're just a weird cat.
0: I have a subscription. You got to see as many movies as possible when you have that sunken cost. Kyle, when's the last time that you went to a movie? Because I feel like, exactly, you haven't sat in those seats recently?
2: Mother's Day or Father's Day of 2025, we went to go see the movie. What's that crazy movie with that Ryan Coogler made?
0: Ah, Sinners.
2: Sinners. That's the last time I went to it.
0: And if a baby cried through Sinners, wouldn't react?
2: Based off Sinners, the baby
1: not
2: shouldn't
1: rated
2: be
1: G.
2: Yeah, it's rated R. Damn near rated X. There were situations in there where I wanted to cover my mom's eyes.
0: Mm-hmm. So did Josh.
1: Ooh, that is weird being at a movie with parents like that.
2: No, it was so weird.
1: Oh.
2: It was so weird.
0: What was the seating arrangement?
2: No, yeah. it was me, my brother, my mom, and my dad. I think
0: made it like a bandit.
2: Oh my gosh. I'm just thinking like we all watching the same thing, and I'm just like, I don't even want to look over.
1: You guys drive together?
2: No. I am like,
0: what'd you think?
1: Family outing?
2: It was a little bit too explicit for what I would want my mother to see.
0: Toy Story was not too explicit. I can confirm.
2: I gotta go see that. Well, yeah. I'm not gonna go to the theater. I'll wait.
0: It was better than four. Four wasn't very good.
2: Four was about what? Andy went to college.
1: No spoilers.
2: That's four.
0: The deposition. It was forgettable. Four was. But yeah, I think Andy did. They found a new kid at some point.
2: I didn't see four. The last one I might have saw.
1: One through three were all very good.
2: When did three come out? Which one came around 2018, 2019?
0: That was four.
2: Oh, four was good. Four went to the, they went to a carnival.
0: Yes.
2: Yeah, that was good. I like that one.
0: Didn't like the antagonist.
3: Now we're breaking down Toy Story.
2: It was good.
3: Can't do it anymore. Homer's next.
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5: Here's a look at your weatherology forecast. Lows level off around 59 tonight under mainly clear skies, south winds around 5 miles per hour. Daytime high is approaching 87. Tomorrow, sunshine mixed with clouds at times. Lows dip down to about 61. Tomorrow night, mainly cloudy skies. I'm meteorologist Jennifer Wojcicki on 1430 ESPN Beaver Dam. Right now, it's 82 degrees.
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7: I learned about, though, is it, who's going to be the surprise of the camp, Van S?
8: Yeah, I think the surprise, like, people be saying, okay, he had a good camp.
7: All right. That, you understand the problem with him.
8: What's the problem with
7: him? He's not any good.
8: Well, I mean, when you look
7: now,
8: at...
7: Now, don't... That's nothing to do with him being drafted. He's drafted first time. You've watched him play. Has he ever wowed you in any one game in his entire career?
8: No, again...
6: In moments.
8: I don't remember any of them.
6: There's been a couple plays where he's moved some guys. So I say, oh, wow, that'd be nice to see it consistently.
8: Yeah, exactly. The biggest problem is consistently. Like, in the playoff game, you do know he had a strip sack.
7: That's correct.
8: No, so I'm just saying, like, I'm not saying a guy's going to be just a game changer.
6: What are you
8: gamer.
6: Saying? Yeah, because, like, if you're the darling, you should expect somebody to be, like...
8: Darling of camp means that you played really well in practice during training camp. That's what I'm saying.
7: I'll give
8: that. People will be saying after training camp, sure. Wow, Lucas Van Ness stayed healthy.
6: Because Micah Parsons is going to keep telling everyone how good he is despite the production.
7: I can't believe anything Micah Parsons says. Come on.
6: It's a great best friend.
7: Put a list of all the things
6: he's
7: said.
6: He's a great best friend to have.
7: Yes.
6: Just pumping you up.
7: Yeah, he is.
8: Jonathan Gannon's really found a way to unleash and play to the skills of Lucas Van Ness. I think that's just be a conversation. Lucas Van Ness is important.
7: Ask him for some good stuff on the Badger football team last year.
8: Well, I don't have. That's been...
7: By the way, all the discussion, only one thing has changed at Wisconsin. They have money. He had to go back to, say, November. Nothing else has changed. They had no money to get an appropriate...
8: Okay, but how does that help this year?
7: Because they got money now.
6: Let me jump in because he said that nothing, you know, from November or whatever matter. Like, two things can be true. Something, when adversity hit and they won a couple of games against top 25 teams after having a bad year, they could have just folded and been 2-10, but they weren't.
7: That's not true.
6: That 4-8 is something to rave about, but because they didn't completely fold, if he's saying they were able to build leadership

0: and culture around that, and use the influx of money that you're talking about to get the right players. Because you just say players.
1: Right.
0: Yes,
1: right.
0: But you still need to have a coach with a foundation and a structure and an identity and all that. You can't just have money and players without any idea what they should be doing out there. So, like,
2: but no, the difference of 2-8 and 4-10 is irrelevant compared to the need for better players. And now that's what he's going to hold on to because he doesn't want to say the other stuff.
3: Well, how much, when you say better players, when like Colton Joseph is a good quarterback, but he still is a quarterback came from an FCS school or a small FCS,
2: again,
3: but a smaller
2: school. They're in the bottom third of money in football, and they now may be closer to the top third. Nothing else matters.
3: But if he doesn't win this year, it doesn't matter.
2: No, this is his first year. He's got more time. They know.
3: Absolutely, Homer, if this team wins six games, absolutely not.
2: Well, you're going to be wrong. He's going to stick around because the AD's got a brain, and he realizes what was really going on because he's been in situations where they had money.
3: Homer, bull
2: he's
3: crap.
2: Not getting
3: bull
2: fired
3: crap.
2: After
3: he's
2: this
3: so,
2: year.
3: They were so bad before. Money can help you win championships, but money doesn't make the difference between being getting their ass kicked the way they did in Big Ten play, unable to score points.
2: Yes.
3: There's not. You got your ass whooped by Maryland.
2: Right.
3: You got your ass whooped by
2: and
3: Iowa.
2: Every
3: so you
2: team,
3: can't sit here
2: yes,
3: and tell
2: every
3: me
2: team in the Big Ten with that amount of money would have got their ass kicked the same way.
3: So you're saying Iowa, it was that big of a gap between Wisconsin and Iowa?
2: Yes.
3: I don't believe it.
2: Okay, well.
3: I don't believe it.
2: You think I'm just telling you.
3: It was a 37-0 gap.
2: After this year.
3: Homer, there's a 37-0 gap.
2: Not getting fired after this year.
3: And you look at what Indiana was able to do year one. You're telling me we're making less money as well than Minnesota? We're giving less money to Minnesota? We're in the bottom of the Big Ten? We gave the least amount of money.
2: Bottom third. I don't know who the rest of the bottom third is.
3: Well, that's what I'm saying. And the Badgers lost to damn near the whole bottom third of the Big Ten last year.
2: Okay.
3: So I'm just saying, so it's coaching. That's my whole point, is that, yes, money does help, but there is a problem with Luke Fickell's ability to get the most out of these players. Indiana got a whole bunch of dudes from James Madison to a damn college football player.
0: Because if you can't coach with the money, why would you get somebody who can coach with the money?
2: Excuse me?
0: If you can't coach with the money, then you
2: without
0: have to get
2: the money?
0: I'm saying this is a year with money.
2: Yeah,
0: you can't coach
2: year.
0: With... I know it's... But it's
2: he's
0: not
2: getting fired this year. Everybody should know that because the AD's smart enough
3: to know
2: what was going on.
3: The AD should be smart enough to know that it just is not about losing. It's how you lose. And seeing how that program was losing with Luke Fickell before it was all about the money, because when he first came in his first year,
2: it was not about the money.
3: They brought in guys from USC. They brought in guys all across the country. They were talking about, oh, there's going to be
0: some of these players had better careers moving elsewhere.
3: Matter of fact, Skylar Bell got drafted to the NFL. CJ Williams, another receiver, got drafted to the NFL. There were guys on that roster. Chimray Dike, who he had when he came in, he was a damn all pro last year. And so he was not able to get a roster that had a lot of talent on it to be able to be great. So that's all I'm saying, is that there's a coaching issue. And so if they look, there may be. And so that's what he needs to evaluate. It's not just about the money. It's about being able to have a guy that can coach and a guy that knows how to utilize the money. And Luke Fickell has not
0: for
3: shown
0: the coaching.
3: Luke Fickell has not shown that he can coach, at least as a Badgers program. Now, money can help, but you could throw all the money at somebody, but if the coach can only get you 7-8 wins, that's not what Wisconsin football is
0: trying to be. If I throw $25 million at a financial advisor that puts it in stock that blows it, like, doesn't matter. Got to find a new one.
2: Again?
0: And I would lose all that money.
2: If they win how many games, what's he going to get fired? They win 7, not fired. They win 6, not fired.
3: If they win
2: 2, fired.
3: If they win 7, I don't think he gets fired. If they are 6-6, and it's an ugly 6-6, like up and down, right? Up and down. Sean Eichhorst has had, he went to Nebraska, and he fired Bo Pelini.
2: Correct.
3: And so that to me shows that he probably is like, all right, I want my guy. Now, granted, that was just in one place in Nebraska.
2: He also learned at Nebraska they made a mistake. But Bo Pelini should not have fired.
3: Yeah, Bo Pelini had a record of winning.
2: But the guys,
3: a guy who literally won, he regressed last season. And then you're going to tell me 6 wins is going to have you keep your job?
2: Who are you talking about, Fickell?
3: I'm talking about Fickell.
2: Yes, Fickell, because the schedule was so hard. If I had advised Luke Fickell in the summer last year, I would have quit and said, I'm suing the university. They lied to me about the money they said they had. I never would have taken this job. The first question asked by his agent about Wisconsin, do you have the money to compete with the top schools? They said yes. They lied to him. He should have sued him, and he would have won in court. They
0: made
2: ruined
0: four
2: his brand.
0: Years making $8 million.
2: What?
0: You can laugh at the bank.
2: They
0: no
2: ruined his
0: what.
2: Brand.
3: Homer, can you
0: who cares?
3: I got 20,
2: he does.
0: I got $32 million.
2: The coach.
0: Homer, my brand's gone for Homer, $32 million? So be it.
3: Can you explain to me why Indiana was able to win in year one?
2: Because he's a historically good coach. He's better than everybody.

0: everybody else.
1: So we should settle for Luke Fickell?
0: If you're saying, do we have to settle for somebody not as good as the guy at Indiana? Whoever you're going to get is not as good as the Indiana, unless you got Saban. He's historically good, yes.
1: Going from 7 wins to 5 wins to 4 wins, and you're trying to tell me that everything had to do with money.
0: Schedule was very tough last year.
2: That's why 6-6 on the schedule.
1: Homer seemed to forget that Wisconsin got boat raced by Nebraska, Iowa, and Minnesota 2 years ago.
0: I understand. 2 years ago. Yes, they had no money then either.
1: It's all about the money.
0: Hey, look at how many people have commented indirectly or directly about the AD. The head football coach had a great 9 months. They had the women's hockey coach, legendary, says, "Woo, now we got something going." You start making a list of all the people who have basically said McIntosh was horrible. And that's a long list.
2: On Aaron Rodgers' marriage.
0: Yeah, Aaron Rodgers. I got him. Aaron Rodgers. That's my question.
2: Can you wait? I got to get to the car.
0: Oh.
2: I need to hear it.
1: I want to hear it, too.
0: All right, bye.
2: 2 minutes.
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0: I'm Wade Bates with your Daily Dodge Sports Center. The Brewers and Giants wrapping up their three-game series in San Francisco this afternoon. You can hear that game over on 95.3 WBEV. 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
1: Oh, absolutely. I told the team yesterday, this is as excited as I've ever been coaching this football team in my time here. And it's because of the people we have in the room. I mean, players, coaches, support staff, everybody. So we're just ready to go.
0: Packers made a couple moves yesterday, including cutting kicker Lucas Havrasek and signing kicker Lenny Krieg. Watertown's 19U American Legion baseball team knocked off Wisconsin Rapids earlier today in the AAA state tournament in Marshfield. They'll play again tomorrow night. Watertown's 17U finished runner-up at their state tournament yesterday. 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
4: 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Earlier today on Twitter, I said, yes, 5 o'clock, you want to be watching, listening to find out about Aaron Rodgers. This started this morning at Ted's in Tulsa, which is on 62nd and North, and I was there with Brian, and Brian's nickname is 36 or 38, I can't remember. That's how many surgeries he's had. But we were discussing Aaron Rodgers because of a story regarding the coach of the 49ers, like how could they keep it quiet when he'd been in this traffic accident, and I said, that's nothing compared to Aaron Rodgers. I mean, he's been married since... I'm trying to think. I think it was 2000, was it a year ago? And nobody's seen a picture of his wife. And I said, well, yeah, spring 2025, Brittany. And I said, the one thing I know about Aaron Rodgers, whenever he answers the question, he's going to answer the truth, what he believes the truth is. Well, then how can he be saying about the truth? For example, he said recently that his wife, she, I don't know if he's Brittany, said it was okay for him to play another year of football. And Brian said, well, so he's married. I go, well, I think yes. But again, whatever question he's asked, he has to have an answer that he believes in. And I believe that is because his family, his parents, are very strong fundamentalist Christians. And it would be easy for anyone to say, and maybe for Aaron Rodgers to believe, that he has wavered. He has gone away from that in whatever way. So, a year ago, he decided, I'm going to change. How am I going to change? Well, I'm going to devote my life to God. You might even say, someone can find passages if they wish, not necessarily the Bible, it could be Hinduism, Shinto. It might even be, you might even say, I'm going to marry God. Oh. Yeah. I'm married. And no one can bother me about who's your girlfriend? It's been public. No. Yeah, I'm married. Who are you married to? Brittany. Well, how'd it give me Brittany? Biblical context. In the Old Testament, a Brit is the holy bond between God and his people. Because of this, many Christian name meaning lists give Brittany a symbolic spiritual meaning like child of the covenant. So, yeah, he married Brittany. Why? Because that's his, Aaron Rodgers, version for God. Why? so that whenever he talks about being married, he doesn't say he's married.

0: To God, he says he's married to Brittany. Is that correct? Yes, because he's devoted himself for a love, for a spiritual love for God, Brittany. Now, with Rogers, you also have the addition of what's good about Brittany. Well, because other than the Hebrew connection I gave you, it's a woman. And there are certainly people, I could see him believing that God could be a woman. So because he says it's Brittany doesn't mean it's God, not God, because God could be viewed as a woman, is by various faiths, Hinduism, Shinto, there are others. And so there it is. It's that simple. And every question, and ask me a question, I'll be Aaron Rodgers about my wedding to marriage to Brittany.
1: Where'd you get married?
0: It really doesn't matter where we got married. I mean, that's a private thing.
1: How big was the wedding?
0: Again, I think it's kind of a private thing, but it was joyful. It was a joyful, in my life, it might have been one of the more joyful moments I've ever experienced.
1: What's your favorite thing about your new wife?
0: It's changed me. I'm a different person. I'm a better person. I understand the importance of putting someone else ahead of me. Brittany.
1: Wow.
0: Yeah.
1: How'd you meet?
0: I had known her for a long time, but we fell apart. Mm-hmm. And then something happened.
1: When did you know she was the one?
0: It took a little while, but once I was willing to sacrifice and think of her first and realize that I needed to do that, then it was over right then and there. And I feel better about it now than I did then.
1: Thinking about kids?
0: I think we thought that there's enough that we can do to help without having to have kids.
1: What's her favorite food?
0: What's her favorite food?
1: Yeah.
0: That's a really good question. She seems to like everything.
1: Oh, okay.
0: I've never heard her say there was a food she didn't like.
1: What do you do for fun together?
0: We spend time just enjoying the companionship. Doesn't really matter what we do. There's a feeling that you have, that you know you're with the right person. You know you're doing the right thing. Does it really matter what? That's when you know it's special, when it doesn't matter. You don't need to go on a vacation. You feel the same connection and strength.
1: Wow.
0: Wherever you are. 24 hours a day, 7 days a week.
1: I'm happy for you, Aaron.
0: Thank you. It feels good. I'm a better person. Brittany has made me a better person. Ask me if I'll ever meet her.
1: So, when are you going to meet Brittany?
0: I think you've probably met her and don't know it, and it's not necessary for that. And I've already said this. She just likes to be private and doesn't want to be a part of the whole thing.
1: So game night, Thursday, can't expect to see you and Brittany?
0: No.
1: Okay.
0: No, she doesn't need to be a part of that.
1: Gotcha.
0: She knows her importance and how important she is to me. She doesn't have to be in the stands for me to feel her presence.
1: Okay.
0: Pretty good, huh?
1: Yeah.
0: Yeah. Sean, you're on 94.5 ESPN. I have this thing where I say I bet up to $100. I'll bet 75 on this. Yes, Sean, are you there? Can't hear you.
2: Yeah, I'm here.
0: Yes.
2: It's a $75 bet.
0: Yeah. Now, that's how confident I am in my belief.
2: Oh, yeah. I think that's right.
0: He's a what?
1: It's Rain Man. Sean's calling in.
0: Oh,
1: for.
0: Sean's doing Rain Man. Yeah. Sean's. Oh, I didn't know if he had a question or comment. Do you have a question for me? I'll be Aaron Rodgers. Anything you'd like to know about my wife, my marriage? Because I can answer anything.
2: How old are you? How old is your wife?

0: Age is, doesn't matter. I don't. It wouldn't.
1: That was just rude.
0: No, that's a good. These are questions. Yeah, he's got a. How old is she? Well, because some of these that have been asked of me as Aaron, it would be good to ask him, right?
1: Fair, yeah.
0: How old is she? Sean, the best way I can explain that is she's wise beyond her years.
1: Mm.
0: And so I think the one thing that impressed me was that the age didn't matter. I felt something special.
1: Are you a fan of her in-laws?
0: Yes. Yes. I would say a big fan of her son, but that would probably, that would complicate things. Yes. She has one of the greatest families ever. Okay. I mean, that's when you know that. And you mentioned this other thing. That's when you know it's special.
1: Hmm. That's good to know.
0: Yeah. All right, Sean, you ready
2: to
0: go?
2: The other question to ask is, yeah. I was going to say, maybe the question to ask her is, are you related? This is reckless on my part.
0: That's good. Reckless and everything is good.
2: Are you related? Are you related to Wes Eden?
0: Oh. I think the answer there would definitely be no. So it's not.
2: That's last time I was tracking it.
0: Is not his daughter. No, that's a legitimate question, but I think that would be that wouldn't even take that much effort. She is a great woman, but it's, I mean, everybody's different about this, but it's hard for me to have anybody that I would find in the neighborhood of Brittany. As great as Wes Eden's daughter. Is my theory on Rogers with his daughter and also with who is the race car driver. I think Aaron Rodgers has gone out of his way to help people and draw more visibility for them at a point in their life where they needed the visibility, and he was just being nice. But that's not necessary with Brittany.
1: No.
0: No. She doesn't need any extra. Why does she need to be around people? Because she's around everyone. He left that part out, but. There's no need for her to be, for you to look at her. She's almost there even when you don't. That's what I feel like. You know, I'm working on this. It's getting better.
1: Yeah.
0: Even when I'm not with her, I feel like I'm with her.
1: Mm.
0: Yeah. Pretty good, huh, Sean? Even when I'm not with her, I feel like I'm with her. Which, of course, would be true. Every comment I made, Aaron Rodgers would view as the truth. And it would be.
2: So... let's go a little further
0: sure,
2: on this. Do you think she really gave him permission to play another season as he stated?
0: Yes. Let me just tell you what happened. Brittany and I got down on our knees. And the next thing, the direction she gave me made it easy. Right? I mean, I wasn't sure what to do. I got the direction from Brittany. It's over. Yeah. I feel she does this often to me. She always makes me feel like I'm doing the right thing. I feel better about myself when I'm around Brittany. And it was weird because I feel like I've known her a long time, but she was lost. But, I mean, I didn't. I mean, but then... It just didn't take long to see, like, you're what I've been missing. You are what I've been missing. All this crazy stuff I was talking, just fighting with people, being mean with people, being mean with my parents, you know.

0: I've gotten together with my parents, and we're getting along much better, which proves again the ability of Brittany to just be so strong and helpful and make my life better. So,
1: what does she do for work?
2: Fantastic.
0: What does she do for work?
1: Yeah, if anything.
0: I think she prefers to be private.
1: Oh, okay.
0: But she's just always working. She's always doing something. I mean, I watch her and go, man, you just never take any time off. 24/7, you're always doing something. Pretty good, huh?
1: Yeah. I'm excited to hear Jason Wilde's reaction.
0: He's got to talk about the Packers, but the issue is I don't think Rodgers will go public with it now. He would say, here's want more?
1: Yeah.
0: When somebody tells when Homer says, look, Homer's crazy. But to be fair to Homer, this is just not the right time. This just isn't the right time. I'm a football player. Brittany wants to stay out of the public eye. There will be a proper time for everyone to see, appreciate, and enjoy what I have privately now with Brittany.
1: Wow.
0: And that will be, he won't say it, but I think when he's done playing.
1: Yeah. No distractions. Who cares?
0: Well, and then he can say, and you know, all the discussion about who he's dating and all that, it's over, right? There's no discussion of that. He ended that.
1: Okay.
0: And then when he says at some point in his life that Brittany is God, how could anybody be against it? Especially given that it would appear that he's become nicer. Is that correct, Sean? Would you say the recent actions of Rodgers have moved him into a better direction with people?
2: Well, not only people, but his family.
0: His family.
2: Which is fantastic.
0: See, you just said it, Sean. Yep. This is what Brittany can do, has done to Aaron Rodgers. Don't you want to meet her? And here's another Aaron Rodgers. I look forward to the day when I can introduce all of you to her and you can meet her.
1: Wow.
0: Yeah.
2: Yeah.
0: It's just all so much Rodgers.
1: You got to email Aaron and just give these lines. You got good ones.
0: We got them on tape.
1: Okay.
0: They'll probably come. The key is why this works is because, I mean, there is debate about is God one sex or, and there are some, and it may not be the Christian, I don't know what it could be, but my point is very simple. He's married to God. So I'm at 75%. Now, Sean, what percent are you that you think I'm correct?
2: Two?
0: Okay. So should I make it the Discount League or Twitter poll question? Homer believes that Aaron Rodgers is married to God and Brittany is the name he chooses to use for God. Should I make that the Discount? I might as well, right? I'm already in, right?
2: Yeah, go for it.
0: I mean,
2: yeah.
0: I can't do it. You're at 2%. How much worse can I do? There'll probably be on Twitter a number of, we said he should have been in a home sometime a long time ago. So, yes. Might as well. All right, yes. Brittany is God or some force, however Aaron Rodgers would describe it. And if it's not, I'm wrong.
1: Man enough to admit it.
0: I might have. It'll amuse him if I'm wrong. But there's no other possible way to me how TMZ hasn't been able to.
1: Yeah, they get everything.
0: Right. That's what they do. And John Anderson said, Homer, you don't realize nobody cares. That's why, and I thought, no, that doesn't. He's of enough presence that, you know.
1: They're dangling bonuses for anyone
0: to
1: get that
0: shot. They're not saying she doesn't exist, just they haven't

0: seeing her.
1: Mm-hmm.
0: Well, again, wherever he lives, you just park outside the house. Or just how hard would it be to notice somebody? Nobody's done that.
1: Yeah, like, just can't even definitively say wife, but this woman with Aaron Rodgers.
0: Right.
1: We suspect.
0: Brittany is very sneaky and hard to see. But she's there, even if you can't see her.
1: Ooh, another good.
0: All right, Raymond is brought to you by Saganiac Planning, named synonymous with employee benefits and top-notch service. And been doing well for over 50 years. 262-783, Roger Maris, 6161. And I didn't say it often enough, and I do now, because that explains how and why, one of the reasons they can be so good. Saganiac Planning, named synonymous with employee benefits, which can be complicated, top-notch service, because they've been doing it well and locally for over 50 years. The first question, because of their great support for Marquette, is the Saganiac Planning Marquette trivia question. Sean, what's your highest number ever, Sean?
2: 10.
0: 10. All right, let's see if you can do it. The first question, the Saganiac Planning Marquette trivia question. You ready to go, Sean?
2: Let's do it.
0: Yes. Like, I'm not sure I want to do it with a guy who just said Aaron Rodgers is married to God. 3, 2, 1, go. The last Marquette coach to take the team to the Final Four.
2: Cream.
0: Correct. How old is The Miz?
2: 24.
0: Correct. Why did The Miz not play baseball his senior year in high school?
2: COVID.
0: Correct. The Wiz had intentionally committed to what school before enrolling and playing at Crowder College?
2: Oklahoma State.
0: Correct. The Miz was selected with what pick in the 2022 baseball draft?
2: 62.
0: Incorrect. True or false? In his first start ever, the Miz threw the fastest pitch ever by a Brewers pitcher. In his first start ever. Did
2: false.
0: He? True or false?
2: False.
0: Incorrect. The Miz had how many no-hit innings to start his Brewers career?
2: 30.
0: Incorrect. In the Miz's fifth start last season, 12 Ks and 6 innings, facing the then National League leader in wins. Who was he facing?
2: Dodgers.
0: Player. I'll give you Dodgers. That's correct. According to Wikipedia, the Miz has expressed interest in playing for what team in the World Baseball Classic?
2: USA?
0: Incorrect. According to Wikipedia, the Miz was a fan of what team growing up?
2: Pass.
0: What is the Miz's record this season?
2: 11-4.
0: Correct. Last year, Miz averaged 12 strikeouts per 9 innings. This year, what is it? 11, 12, 13, or 14?
2: 13.
0: Incorrect. This year, the Miz, 120 innings. How many hits has he given up in 120 innings? Good luck.
2: Yeah, I was going to say 17.
0: Incorrect. This year, the Miz, 120 innings. How many strikeouts does he have in 120 innings?
2: 120.
0: 200 is incorrect, and I'll get this one in. Baseball Reference says the Miz is how tall?
2: 6'3".
0: 6'3 is incorrect. You got to do some work on the Miz. I got the, he was 4 in a row. I got like 6. That sound about right?
1: Yeah.
0: Kind of missed. All right. All right. Last Marquette coach to take the team to the Final Four. Yes, you said Crean, Tom Crean. How old is the Miz? 24. Didn't you say Crean? I think you did.
1: Yep.
0: Yeah.
2: Yeah.
0: Why did the Miz not play baseball senior year? COVID. And this one was, I thought, tricky because after Crowder College, the thought was he was going to go to LSU, but the Brewers gave him so much money, he decided to play for the Brewers. But he was going to go to Oklahoma State before enrolling and playing at Crowder College. I don't know why. Pick number 63. I think you said 62, right?
2: I did, yes.
0: 63. And yes, in his first ever start, the Miz threw the fastest pitch ever thrown by a Brewers pitcher ever. Yes, he did. True. I think it was 102 or 3. The Miz had how many innings of no, or had how many no-hit innings to start his Brewers career? 11. In the Miz's fifth start last season, 12 strikeouts and 6 innings, facing the National League leader in wins. Who was that? You said the Dodgers, they gave you credit. Clayton Kershaw. According to Wikipedia, the Miz has expressed interest in playing for what

0: team in the World Baseball Classic?
1: Poland?
0: Poland is correct.
2: Poland?
0: According to Wikipedia, the Miz was a fan of what Major League Baseball team growing up? Grew up in Missouri.
1: Cardinals.
0: Kansas City Royals. Oh. His record 11-4. He is averaging 14 strikeouts per nine innings. Even better than last year. 120 innings. He has given up 62 hits. This is like Little League stuff. 120 innings. He has 185 strikeouts. There's no way to describe how incredible he's been. 120 innings, has given up 62 hits. 120 innings, 185 strikeouts. And how tall is the Miz? He is 6'7".
2: Oof.
0: Yeah. Apparently you're not as obsessed with the Miz as I am, so...
2: I am, and I went to go see him, and unfortunately it was a day game that he lost, so I don't... will not go to another Miz game.
0: Oh, come on. Even when he's bad, he's good.
2: He had 11 strikeouts that day. It was really
0: good, it's unbelievable. The last game, the first guy, I think there were nine pitches before he struck him out. Then he struck out, what, the next five or six? All right, Sean, you still win the ESPN prize package. I take one away because every person in the state of Wisconsin must know, with what pick was the Miz selected in the 2022 baseball draft? You were close. 63. I don't know if what you have to come up to help you remember 63. Jason Wilde next.
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0: We will get to Jason Woolley. 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Jason Wilde, all Packers, all the time, three-time Wisconsin Sports Writer of the Year, which means he has his own Jason Wilde Yingling Hotline. Good evening, Jason.
1: Well, hello, Homer. How are you?
0: I'm good, thank you. How are you?
1: I'm great, thanks.
0: I've stated before that it's my belief that Aaron Rodgers is married to God and that Brittany is the name he's chosen because there is a biblical reference to Brittany as being, it allows him to be truthful with every question he's been answered, or to be truthful about every question he's been asked, and that will continue. Sports, because it fits well for it to be a woman with his belief that God could easily be viewed as a woman. In the Old Testament, a Brit is the holy bond between God and his people. There you have it. We did the Discount Liquor Twitter poll question. Homer believes Aaron Rodgers is married to God. It's changed his life. Everything he said, I need to look up all the quotes. I might be at 0%.
1: Yeah, I mean, look, I know you love the Lord, as do I.
0: And I think he does, Brittany.
1: No. Your Ms. going to church and God is preaching as opposed to the regular pastor. Some of your best God related analogy work.
0: I don't, this is the worst.
1: This is horrible.
0: All right.
1: Yeah.
0: Okay.
1: Really like, first of all, I don't, like, part of this, you have to know Rodgers, like, he grew up very, very much in a Christian household, and I suppose he has reconnected with his family, but I don't think his belief system allows for being married to God, quite frankly. So I think you're wrong on that. I also would argue that, I don't quite understand what all's going on there, and I'm going to choose to take him at face value that his wife just doesn't want to be in the public eye. But then I think that requires, to some degree, to be consistent, to not be. It's great that he reunited with his family. I know you've been hoping for that for a very long time.
0: Yes,
1: but I do find it. I find it curious that he kind of picks and chooses what he wants to be private and what he doesn't, and he gets to do that. It's his life. But I was surprised by his statement about how basically his wife signed off on him playing another year. And that's obviously what's prompted you to talk about her and her unknown identity again, right? Because if he doesn't say that, other than maybe you with the occasional thought bubble about, I wonder who his wife is. I wonder why he hasn't told us. Like, I haven't thought about that part of his story until he brought it up himself when he was explaining why he's playing another year. So, again,

0: Thompson once said, and somehow inexplicably Mark Murphy decided to tell everyone, even though Ted wasn't even alive anymore, he chose to betray that confidence by saying he's a complicated fella. Ted was right. There's no two ways about that.
1: All right, let's get to the Packers. Musgrave situation seems the worst to me, given the nature of the injury.
0: Yeah. Concerning for sure. I mean, you know, look, as Goody said, anytime you're talking about heads, hearts, or necks, those are when you're really concerned. And those are obviously, this is a neck issue, and so that is a significant concern. You know, again, we don't have a whole lot of details. Luke was not in the locker room today while we were in there, so I don't have a lot of understanding of what exactly we're talking about here. It sprung up during the off-season program. But look, I thought Matt LaFleur had a really good point. Like, he's not what they imagined him to be, right? This is not the part that Matt LaFleur said. But, like, they viewed him, you know, kind of doing this kind of tag team of him and Kraft with slightly different skill sets being a, you know, and I hate to use this analogy since the one guy ended up being a murderer. But the Aaron Hernandez Gronk kind of concept, and LaFleur was actually going to go into the 2024 season with that being a huge component of what they wanted to do offensively. And obviously, you know, Luke missed 10 games with an ankle injury that year. Now he's got this neck thing. But as Matt LaFleur said, he does have a skill trait that they want and they need and they want on the field, and that is his speed. And it's unfortunate because he's, as Matt also said, it's a huge year for him. Or maybe that was Goody that said that, but either way, it's a huge year for him. And this is certainly not the way you want it to start. And you know, I've seen too many guys' careers, starting with Sterling Sharp and then Terrence Murphy, JerMichael Finley, Nick Collins. Like, the neck is a very concerning injury. And so I hope that this is not something that ends his career, but I also hope that it does end his career if there's any question as to whether it's safe for him to continue playing football.
1: When did it start? What's the history of this?
0: Yeah, I don't know. We don't have a lot of details. It was revealed or diagnosed or whatever during OTAs, because he was out there early in the off-season program, and then suddenly he wasn't. And you know, Luke does not enjoy the, like, there's guys in the locker room that like talking to us, like they enjoy the exchanges. I talked to Zaire Franklin for like 10 minutes today, and he was thoroughly enjoyable. Luke doesn't enjoy that part of his job. So I don't know when we'll get to talk to him. I don't know how much he'll reveal, but I don't have the specifics of his injury. I don't know his agent real well, so I don't have him to kind of give me that intel. So unfortunately, we'll have to wait and see if Luke decides to talk about it, or if we just, you know, he's released with some sort of injury designation, because the Packers are not deep at that position as it is. And today, watching, they do their tight end drills in the end zone right where I stand when I do our show, because I want to be removed from everybody. So I'm in that far corner. I'm the only one standing there, and it's me and the tight ends, and they have like four guys doing drills. Like, I'm surprised that John Dunn didn't ask me to grab a bag.
1: Is there, I don't know who's number three. I'm assuming that the Packers will add somebody soon if there's a concern of some time.
0: They've got Josh Wiley. They've got Luke Lachey, whose dad played with the Hogs of the Washington Redskins. They've got Drake Dabney, who was on the practice squad last year. So they have a few guys. Then they got R.J. Maryland, who is Russell Maryland's son. So, you know, another great opportunity for me to cover a guy.
1: Lachey and Maryland, that's amazing. Wow.
0: Yeah. So, you know, they're definitely going to need to do something there if they're not going to have Luke Musgrave. But they also don't have Kraft right now, who looked great when he was running routes and catching balls by himself and with a staff member.

0: while the rest of the team was doing 11-on-11. But I'm very curious to see how this contract scenario plays out, because I don't think he'll be signing up for a discounted rate like some of the other guys that they've kept on extensions in the last.
1: Do you think he won't practice until it's done, or are the two not connected?
0: He shouldn't. If Tucker asked me my opinion, I would say don't. Because, and by the way, you know, the Luke Musgrave situation, while it sucks for Luke, it just exacerbates their lack of depth at tight end. So if he was asking my advice, it's the same advice I would have given Devontae Adams in 2021. No, don't, you know, pretend you got a hamstring,
1: when he has something, he doesn't have to make anything up.
0: Until he's cleared, and then he wouldn't have anything anymore. But no, you're right. I mean, right now they've got that as kind of a buffer. You know, the other guy that, and I am never, ever comfortable with questioning the veracity of a player's injury. And he was not in the locker room today to talk about this, but I can't remember a time when a player passed his physical, so he's not on the physically unable to perform list, and then doesn't practice because of an injury. He has a Keyshawn Nixon, according to the team, has a hamstring injury. So I don't know if he
1: could that be a contract thing.
0: It certainly could be. You will not hear me say that it is, because I don't know. And Keyshawn was not in the locker room today, so I didn't talk to him. I don't know what he would say if he was. Yeah, I'm faking. I just want a contract. I mean, he's a pretty straightforward cat, but I don't think he would say that.
1: Others have done that, though, right? That wouldn't be out of the norm.
0: Yeah, I mean, Micah Parsons did it last year. I mean, I think he used his back. And then, you know, then there was kind of this, you know, he actually does have something on the disc or whatever. And maybe that's true, maybe it's not, but I would be willing to bet that if the Dallas Cowboys had given him $188 million, that back issue that he was not practicing because of would have been much more manageable, and he would have been able to practice at least on a limited basis. But look,
1: it would make sense if Keyshawn Nixon was looking at and saying, yeah, that makes sense. I'll do the same thing he did. Right? I'm not saying that is the case, that would make sense.
0: Yeah, I would. And again, I would do it too if I was him. And I know there's some fans that, and I had somebody say, why do you always take the player's side? Well, because these guys have a finite window to earn their money. And for reasons like Luke Musgrave, whose career may be over right now. So, you know, I don't, because one of the guys that I, you know, developed a pretty close relationship with and his agents was Nick Collins. And Nick Collins withheld his services during an off season to try and get a contract extension. And thank God he did, because then once he went out there and played that following season after he got the extension, he hurt his neck.
1: Yeah, and Jason, aside from whose side you take, he's worth more.
0: Again, that's how I feel. Yeah. I think in my opinion, that's an objective fact, but there are certainly members of the fan base that don't agree with that.
1: Really?
0: Yeah, oh, for sure.
1: They don't think he should get more as the number one cornerback. They could maybe say trade him or do something else, but if he's in that position with his team.
0: No, they think he's overpaid. They think he sucks. Which, again, look, if you want to feel that way as a Packers fan, that's fine, and I'm sure there's...
1: Well, no, you can't know what contracts are then, right? There's no way. Even if he's what is he paid at? Like a number, average number two?
0: Yeah, he's underpaid as a two.
1: Yeah.
0: He's underpaid as a two.
1: Right.
0: So, but again, I want to be very clear. I do not know, and that's the plausible deniability, but I think it's important, and I know we got to go, because your clock management, this is like when you come on our show. But the Players Association, like, they took away, they agreed to allowing the owners to, like, fine and not be able to rescind the fines if you hold out of camp and don't come to camp. So now they've got these nonsense.

0: hold in things like Vita Vea is doing it in Tampa. Like, I just, like, I'm old school. Like, when I think back to, like, 98 with Dorsey Levins and 99 with Antonio Freeman, those guys had the franchise tag. They needed that security of a long-term deal. They held out, and eventually they met on common ground. I putting these guys into this position where they have to fake an injury, again, I'm no fan of the NFLPA. They mismanage stuff all the time, in my opinion, and giving away yet another bargaining chip of withholding your services for players, that was a big mistake. So that's what leads to conversations like this where we're like, well, maybe he has a hamstring injury, maybe it's not, and it's just his contract. I hate having to do that kind of crap.
1: But I think the respect they all have for Micah Parsons in every way, if I was a player, would make me think however he's done it was something I would consider seriously.
0: Yeah, I mean, the problem with that is Micah Parsons is obviously a far more accomplished player than Keyshawn Nixon.
1: Perfect last word. Thanks, Jason.
2: Huh?
1: Thanks.
2: All right, Homer, take care. Be good.
1: Jason Woolley, all Packers all the time, again, on the Jason Woolley Yingling Hotline. 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
5: Motorcyclist suffered a substantial leg injury after a police pursuit ended in a crash Sunday night in Beaverdam. Governor Tony Evers has declared a state of emergency after severe storms caused widespread damage across eastern Wisconsin. Two men were hospitalized with substantial head injuries after a large fight early Sunday in Beaverdam. Wisconsin's Insurance Commissioner is urging storm victims to document damage and begin filing insurance claims as soon as possible. Shrek Musical opens Thursday at Camp's Auditorium in Beaver Dam. The Wisconsin Department of Agriculture, Trade, and Consumer Protection is accepting applications for its Dairy Processor Grant Program through September 1st. With your ESPN News.

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1: Ground ball to first, backhanded by Vaughn. Runs to the bag, and Mazurowski gets out of the assist. Jumping up and down, pumping his fist. Incredible innings out of Mazurowski and a well-earned standing ovation as he comes to the dugout.
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4: Jason Wilde and Rain Man Homer Hour. And earlier I stated that, and please understand that I actually think this. It's not like I need to create something. It's been impossible for you to comprehend that somebody as famous as Aaron Rodgers could be married and that no one knows who the person is and no pictures. So the discussion at Ted's and Tosa with Brian, and yeah, this is it. He's married to God. Brittany is a name that could be used. Old Testament, Brit is the holy bond between God and his people. No one would think it could be God if it's a woman. Well, in fact, many different religions believe that God could be a woman, or that's part of it. I expected maybe 5%. 17% agree with me. 83% say I should probably be put into a nursing home. 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Or can call me if you want. Tell him Homer said it because tell him Homer said this. He says, I can lose weight because I'll eat less and I'll be happy with eating less. Yes, this started in January. How long has it been? And I want to keep doing it in 3 months and I want to do it in 6 months so that then you can continue to see that. When you can eat less and be okay with it, you can weigh whatever you want. Are we late yet? Getting close. I'll break. I'll see if I can get up to 20%.
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5: Here's a look at your weatherology forecast. Lows level off around 59 tonight under mainly clear skies, south winds around 5 miles per hour. Daytime highs approaching 87. Tomorrow, sunshine mixed with clouds at times. Lows dip down to about 61. Tomorrow night, mainly cloudy skies. I'm meteorologist Jennifer Wojcicki on 1430 ESPN Beaver Dam. Currently 81.
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5: Oh, absolutely. I told the team yesterday, this is as excited as I've ever been coaching this football team in my time here. 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I mean, players, coaches, support staff, everybody. So we're just ready to go.
4: Packers made a couple moves yesterday, including cutting kicker Lucas Havrasek and signing kicker Lenny Krieg. Watertown's 19U American Legion baseball team knocked off Wisconsin Rapids earlier today in the AAA state tournament in Marshfield. They'll play again tomorrow night. Watertown's 17U finished runner-up at their state tournament yesterday. That is your Daily Dodge Sports Center on 1430 ESPN Beaver Dam.
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8: I'm Ed Benkin. All 32 NFL teams are at training camp, and several teams are now dealing with injuries. Bengals defensive lineman Shamar Stewart was carted off the field during Cincinnati's practice after suffering a left leg injury. Saints defensive lineman Brian Brzee suffered a knee injury. It is feared it could be a torn ACL. Meanwhile, Panthers rookie wide receiver Chris Brazel II went down. As first reported by The Athletic and confirmed by ESPN, Brazel suffered a moderate LCL tear in his left knee. He's expected to be out for 8 weeks. The injury happened on a non-contact play. He was a third-round pick of Carolina this season. Falcons quarterback Tua Tagovailoa has been dealing with what is being called a flare-up, but coach Kevin Stefanski says he does not expect this to be a long-term injury for his quarterback.
9: Tua is dealing with an injury right now. It's not long-term. He'll be out there sooner than later, but we'll work through that in the next couple weeks.
8: As far as Atlanta's other quarterbacks, Stefanski added that Michael Penix Jr. is progressing with his rehab as he looks to return to action from an ACL injury suffered last year. Vegas coach Clint Kubiak says Kirk Cousins will start camp with the top unit at quarterback, with rookie quarterback Fernando Mendoza and veteran Aiden O'Connell working with the rest of the units. Out of baseball, where earlier today the Mets took the 1-2 for the Braves, 3-2. They are getting set to play the nightcap in New York. The Orioles were down 7-0, rallied to beat the Tigers 10-9. The Marlins were down 6-0, rallied to beat the Phillies 8-6 and pick up a sweep of that series. Padres defeated the Rockies 3-1. San Diego now a game and a half of the final wild card spot in the NL.
10: Hey, it's Michelle Smallman, and coming up Thursday, from Sam Darnold to Bo Nix,

make a rehab start. 75 to 80 pitches with the Timber Rattlers. So a couple of big league rehab pitchers down on the farm in Appleton Wednesday and Thursday. For those who never back down from a season's challenge, Case IH gives farmers the tools to do more every acre, every day. Case IH, built by farmers. We got the day off, as mentioned, tomorrow, and then the Brewers and the Angels with their one series meeting of the year. Back into interleague play for the first time in a while for the crew. Friday night, the On Deck Show, built by Menards, gets underway at 8 o'clock in the Central Time Zone and an 8:35 scheduled first pitch. 8:38, I think, to be exact for you. It's going to be Shane Drouin on the mound after getting the extra couple of days of rest. Remember, he was scheduled to take the ball this afternoon. Gets a day off Wednesday and Thursday and will pitch instead Friday. Ryan Johnson is going to be the opponent. Johnson, a rookie who is one of the top pitching prospects for the Angels, is going to be the man opposite Drouin on Friday nights. Until then, I'm Josh Maurer. For my partner Lane Grindle and producer-engineer Kent Sommerfeld, hope you have a great rest of your Wednesday and Thursday. Once again, the final score. San Francisco, 13 runs in their last three trips to the plate. They win it 16-3. From Oracle Park, for one final time, we bid you farewell. This has been a presentation of the Brewers Radio Network.

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0: Lenny Kravitz with American Woman on your hometown station, 95.3 WBEV. After that Brewer trouncing this afternoon, how about we just sit back and play some tunes? Brewers didn't do so well. They dropped it to the San Francisco Giants this afternoon, 16-3. If you were listening, apologies. We'll be back with more on the Thursday night soiree. We got Journey, Stevie Nicks, and Tom Petty. Huey Lewis in the news, Corey Hart, queued up to the good stuff, folks. That's what we do around here. And don't forget, we'll have the replay show coming up at 10 o'clock on the night shift. We'll be reprising all the great songs we played on the All-Star Request Show last Sunday night. We've got 60 songs to choose from, 4 hours worth of material. We're going to prune it down to 2 hours. And we'll be doing that. Cindy Lou Who and I will be tag teaming it from 10 until midnight, right here on the Wednesday night soiree on your hometown station, 95.3 WBEV. Let's take a pause and get the news update from ABC.
1: ABC News, I'm Dave Packer. Dr. Anthony Fauci refused to answer questions from a Senate committee today looking into the origins of COVID-19, invoking his Fifth Amendment rights, and accusing committee chair Rand Paul of having an unhinged obsession with him.
2: Any reasonable person who has followed his unhinged obsession with me would readily come to the same conclusion.
1: Paul's 2023 book, Deception, The Great Cover-Up, features Fauci's face on the cover. President Trump says the most recent Iran missile attacks will not go unanswered, saying, quote, we're going to hit them very hard. The Federal Reserve has voted to keep interest rates where they are for now. The Trump administration is ending subsidies to the Medicare Part D program. Some 25 million older Americans could see premiums rise, the administration says, by less than $10 a month. But other estimates put the increase at closer to $20 per recipient.

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